I love it. I love it. I love it. It's Bella Kay. Before that, you had Bruno Mars and Marry You. You're listening to BFBS, the Forces Station. It's Lydia Tester with you today, wherever you are around the Forces world. Thanks so much for hanging out with me. Tunes on the way. Gigi Perez and Sailor Song. Do you remember when that song absolutely blew up? It went so viral. That's coming up. We got MK and Poppy Bascom coming up for you as well. Right now though, some Miley Cyrus. It's End of the World.

Always happy to see Miley Cyrus on the playlist. I've been a young Miley fan. I've been with her since Hannah Montana days. Oh, those were the days as well. Also, recently she has signed to Atlantic Records. So does that mean we're getting new Miley music? I think it might. Let's definitely keep our eyes peeled for that one. I mean, this year alone, she's got her star on the Hollywood Walk of Fame. Barbie gave her a Barbie that literally looked exactly like her. I mean, she's having a good year regardless of if she releases new music or not. But Miley, if you're listening, you know, we're waiting. We would love to have some new music from you. Let's get Mek and Leo Sayer on for you. A Thunder in My Heart Again.

Thunder in My Heart again, Mech featuring Leo Sayer. Now, throughout the summer, if you're over in Sennelager in Germany, there is bike and paddleboard hire. 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It's going to be perfect whether you're going out with friends, a family day out, just to relax, explore, all that good stuff. If you are interested, you can email and book to enjoy it. Gigi Perez now and Sailor Song.

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Sean Mullins and Lullaby. Okay, let's have a little look ahead to what's on TV for your Wednesday. Now, things I'm going to tell you, it's all UK time. Okay, so work with that how you will. But there is a friendly between Manchester United and Leeds United today, 7 p.m. UK time. That's on ITV1. 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So you never miss something that you are desperate to watch.

Sunshine, Teeks and Dan Harkner. Before that, Mal Smith and Hold Me in the Dark. It's BFBS, the Forces Station you're listening to. Still to come, Alex Warren's on the way, Lily Allen as well, after some JLS and Love.

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Now, are you loving BFBS TV and radio? 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Could be the win-win that you've been looking for. Alex Warren for you now and pass.

It's Busted and good one. This song makes me emotional because since being in radio, I've used it as my like final song when I'm in places. So I played it on my final show at Bry's, my final show at Cyprus. So every time I hear it, I've just got this warm, fuzzy feeling. I absolutely love it. It's a great song. It describes the moment perfectly, to be honest. Busted and good one. Right, on the way, Forces News with the latest headlines for you. And then we are into 2 hours of Rewind. Think 80s, think 90s, some pure nostalgia coming up right there. A couple songs to get us to the news, though. Marshmello and Church is on the way after Supergrass and Going Out.

0: The mother of PC Andrew Harper says she has more confidence than yesterday that his killers won't be released from jail early. It's after Andy Burnham said he'd look at limiting the number of inmates who'll be freed ahead of time as part of plans to ease overcrowding in jails in England and Wales. Debbie Adlam has a message for the Prime Minister.
1: You've asked us to trust in you. We're trying to put our trust in you, and we do really, really appreciate that. Obviously, this isn't an easy thing to do, but this is bigger than us.
0: Reports that President Trump left a NATO summit in Turkey last month on a secret military flight have raised questions about whether the lives of those left on board Air Force One were endangered. In an elaborate plan prompted by reports of an assassination threat from Iran, Mr. Trump had initially boarded the presidential Boeing 747 before switching aircraft. Luke Broadwater is a White House correspondent with the New York Times.
2: Some of my colleagues were on that flight, and so they were actually used sort of as unwitting decoys here, you know. I think nobody's really happy about it. They're led to believe he's still with them. You know, we're just learning about it now, and it's causing a lot of hand-wringing and a lot of concerns.
0: The Met Office says this summer will almost certainly be the UK's warmest on record. Provisional figures show the mean temperature currently stands at 16.48 Celsius. That's 0.36 above the existing record set last year. Helena Gilbert is a farmer from Newbury in Berkshire. She says the conditions have made her question whether she should sow next year's crops.
3: To put our next year's crop in the ground is going to cost us £30,000. Is it a gamble that us farmers should take? Because once it is in this dry ground and dry soil, then there's no going back. We have gambled that money, and we just then rely on Mother Nature to bring in some rain for us so that crop can germinate ready for next season.
0: The UK's biggest solar eclipse in 27 years is expected early this evening. Around 96% of the sun will be covered by the moon in parts of Cornwall. It'll disappear entirely across Iceland and northern Spain. We're being warned not to look directly at the eclipse, including through sunglasses. Space journalist Kate Arklas-Gray has this suggestion instead.
4: Just get your colander from the kitchen, hold it out against a nice flat surface, a piece of paper, and as you look at the shadows cast through the holes, you'll see lots of mini little eclipses, and you can follow the path of the moon in front of the sun that way.
0: Rommel Glave led a British 1-2 in the 100 metres sprint final at the European Athletics Championships in Birmingham. Jeremiah Azu got silver, while Germany's Owen Ansar took third place. Former Olympic champion Marcel Jacobs of Italy didn't get a medal and appeared to be struggling with injury. That's the latest. I'm Verity Gear.
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throwing it back to 1988 to kick off Rewind with Bruce Hornsby and Valley Road. Yes, we are well and truly into the nostalgia. It's Lydia Tester with you. You're listening to BFBS, the Forces Station. Tunes on the way from the likes of Joy Division. We've also got some Blackstreet coming up for you and The Farm as well, just to name a few for this hour. Right now, though, let's throw it back to 1995 and Take That. We're back for good.

A flock of seagulls wishing. It's on BFBS, the Forces Station. If you're over in Gibraltar, one for you for Wednesday. Every Wednesday, the Military Wives Choir gets together at 7:30 p.m. at Helm Point. A reminder, if you go, then it's on Wednesdays. But also, if you've not been before, you can absolutely just go along. It's open to all women with a military connection. You do not need to audition. No experience is necessary. Although, do you sing in the shower? That counts as experience. Do you do car concerts for yourself? That counts as experience. Of course it does, but just a love for singing is all that is encouraged. It's a lovely group who go along to have a chat, have some cake, and of course a sing song as well.

The Levellers, and what a beautiful day. Still to come, tunes from the likes of Rosala with Everybody's Free, Blackstreet and No Diggity on the way as well. But first, some Joy Division and Love Will Tear Us Apart.

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Blackstreet and No Diggity is so good, and I feel like it got a second lease of life when they performed it in the film Pitch Perfect, so maybe it will come around again for another generation. It is so good. 1996 that tune is from, before that Rosala with Everybody's Free from the early 90s as well. Still to come, The Farm is on the way. We've got Pulp coming up for you as well. Right now though, this tune from Tom Brown and Funking for Jamaica.

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It's Erasure and Chains of Love. It's BFBS, the Forces Station you're listening to. Now, Falkland Islands, how you doing? Thanks for hanging out with me. Just want to let you know about Wednesday is quiz night. So if you fancy it, it's at the Oasis Cafe. You can go as a team, or if you think you've got what it takes, you can go on your ones as individuals. And if you show everybody up, well, then that is just pretty cool, isn't it? It is £1 entry per person. And there are prizes for the top three winning teams. So make sure you're getting yourself along to that. And a quick one as well, Thursday, while we're talking about it, bingo is on, and bingo is one of my favourite activities. Same again, Oasis Cafe from 7:30 p.m. on a Thursday as well. So a couple of options there for you in the coming days. Pulp now and Something Changed.

Pulp and Something Changed from 1996. Now on the way, Forces News with the latest headlines for you. And then we are straight back in to Rewind with some early 90s tunes. I mean, it's a far fetch, but can you ever guess what we got going on? The title is a question. To get us there, though, it's REO Speedwagon and Take It on the Run.

0: suspects and the offenders will not be freed early. Danielle Stones from the Association of Police and Crime Commissioners and says easing pressure on the police needs to be a priority.
1: Bigger focus on out-of-court resolutions, for example, so to stop people going through the court system in the first place. Finding ways of getting women out of the custody system, because mostly 60% of those women do not pose any real threat.
0: Probation officers have voted overwhelmingly in favour of potential strike action over the planned early release of prisoners. The King says he and the Queen were dreadfully saddened by the earthquake in Colombia. Hundreds of people are dead or missing after the quake struck towns and cities in the west of the country on Monday. His Majesty says he admires the resilience and strength of the Colombian people as rescue crews still search the rubble for survivors. It's reported Donald Trump hid in a catering container to switch planes in Turkey last month. US media claims a threat from Iran meant he was moved from Air Force One to a military jet after leaving a NATO summit. Sky's US correspondent David Blevin says it raises serious questions.
2: With those journalists left on board that Air Force One, which was effectively a decoy plane in the face of serious threat posed by Iran, did the White House endanger the lives of American citizens? A question so far Secretary of State Marco Rubio has chosen to ignore.
0: Temperatures are forecast to rise above 30 degrees Celsius again as England starts what's expected to be its fifth heatwave this summer. The mercury could hit 38 tomorrow when an amber warning for extreme heat takes effect. Sky's meteorologist Joe Wheeler says this latest hot spell will affect the whole country.
3: Wales and Scotland could see temperatures into the low 30s and for Northern Ireland around 27 degrees Celsius. Now, they haven't had much heat like that all this summer. It's often been cloudy and rainy there, whilst England has been baking.
0: Yesterday, the Met Office warned the country's on course for its warmest summer on record. Stargazers are being warned not to look directly at the sun during the clearest solar eclipse in more than 25 years tonight. The Met Office forecasts clear skies for much of Wednesday and Thursday. Major retailers have sold out of special glasses, with some people travelling miles to get some. Ali Raza runs a shop in Whitechapel.
4: We are too busy, darling. Today, I already sold them 6K. Our delivery coming from Spain. This is not from here. They came from Spain. And then I join in 6, 7:30. And then 9:30, we should be sold out everything.
0: And that's the latest. I'm Verity Gear.
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The Mock Turtles and Can You Dig It, kicking off the next hour of Rewind. Now, I don't know why I thought you'd be able to guess that with my really vague clues, but, you know, maybe one of you did. And if you did, well done. From the early 90s, 1991 to be exact. We've got another hour of Rewind together and we've got tunes from the likes of Five. We keep on moving. We've got some Kim Wilde coming up. Don't You Forget About Me, Simple Minds, one of my favourite songs out there. It is all still to come. It's Lydia Tester with you. You're listening to Rewind.

boy. If you're over in Bryce Norton, one for you for your Wednesday. So RAF Bryce Norton Squash Club is on 5 p.m. till 7 p.m. at the RAF at Bryce Norton Squash Courts. Now, you do not have to be a pro. If you are an absolute beginner, if you are giving it your first go, you can head over there. All abilities are welcome. Make sure you go and make use of it, because how fun would that be to say that you're good at squash? It's 5 and keep on moving.

Madness, the sun and the rain from 1983. Still to come, Kim Wilde, If I Can't Have You. It's After the Sundays, and here's where the story ends.

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Kim Wilde, If I Can't Have You. It's on BFBS, the Forces station. You're well into Rewind. Speaking of like throwbacks and Rewind, this one might be for you if you're over in Cyprus in the Wesba side, Astra Cinema in Akrotiri, to be precise, on Saturday the 22nd of August at 7:30 p.m. There is going to be a screening of the Rocky Horror Picture Show. Yeah. So fun. It is going to be the ultimate interactive movie experience as well, but you don't just watch it. No, you come and be a part of it. You dress up, you sing along, you dance the time warp and bring your props. It's going to be a fantastic evening out, so make sure you are getting ready now. I'm giving you this much notice so you can be the person with the best costume. Now, from one film to another, the soundtrack for The Breakfast Club, Simple Minds and Don't Need.

Dana Dawson. Three is Family. It's playing right here on BFBS, the Forces Station. It's Lydia Tester with you. We are well and truly in to rewind. To take a break from the throwbacks, we can look forward to the fact that the Premier League is almost back, and oh, how it's been missed. But do you know what would make it even more interesting? If you created a fantasy team and joined our BFBS league. Now, there are no prizes up for grabs. However, bragging rights are well and truly there. So who is going to win them? Who is going to get to have them? BFBS.com/fantasy to get involved. Good luck. Let's get ABC on. It's Tears Are Not Enough.

Okay, still to come, Bill Wyman and Je Suis a Rockstar. Culture Club are on the way. Some Moby coming up for you as well. Right now, though, Stereophonics, The Bartender and The Feet.

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4: Back to the music.

I'm absolutely howling. That's the most hilarious song. The fact that it's called CC in bracket, which is Spanish. Je suis a rock star. Je suis is French. And that is exactly how my French lessons went as well. I would just be like, je suis like to play music. Je suis... Bill Wyman from 1981. We've still got tunes from the likes of David Christie coming up after Culture Club and Move Away.

David Christie and Saddle Up from 1982. Well, that is just about it for me. I hope you've had fun. I certainly have. Nostalgia always is the best way to end the show. If you are loving Rewind, you can listen to our uninterrupted sister station over on the BFBS app, which is just pure throwbacks. So make sure you definitely go and check that out. It's Dave Roberts keeping you company next. But right now, Moby and Why Does My Heart Feel So Bad is taking you to the news.

0: 50 police chiefs urge PM to use every lawful option to prevent early release of PC Harper's killers.
1: We've been given a sentence and now it's being changed.
0: More weather records as UK heat set to spike again.
2: Temperatures during the next week are expected

0: of PC Andrew Harper.
1: Two of the men could be freed after half their 13-year sentences rather than the two-thirds his family were told. Andrew's mum, Debbie Adlam, says the changes have already altered their sentences.
2: We're hearing things like you can't do things retrospectively, but that, to me, is exactly what's happening. We've been given a sentence and now it's being changed. If you retrospectively change what time they're going to be doing, then don't tell me you can't do something retrospectively.
1: 50 police chiefs are urging the Prime Minister to stop the early release of PC Andrew Harper's killers. In a letter, they warn it could undermine public confidence in the justice system. Danielle Stone from the Association of Police and Crime Commissioners says pressure on the police needs to be tackled.
3: Bigger focus on out-of-court resolutions, for example, so to stop people going through the court system in the first place. Finding ways of getting women out of the custody system, because mostly 60% of those women do not pose any real threat.
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1: The US officials given more detail about Donald Trump's secret transfer from Air Force One to a military jet on a catering container. It was because of an Iranian threat as he left a NATO summit in Turkey. The official told NBC News it was probably the most unprecedented level of alertness they've been at. US Secretary of State Marco Rubio was among those left on the decoy plane. Tim Cooper has more details.
6: American media report that the unusual plane swap took place because there was a credible Iranian missile threat to Air Force One. TV cameras filmed Donald Trump board Air Force One, but then, with the help of a catering trolley, he was taken off the plane in secret and put onto a smaller C-32A military aircraft. Journalists and some White House staff remained on Air Force One and were reportedly told to close their window blinds. They were unaware the president had got off and of the potential threat, and that caused some consternation. Eric Schmidt is from the New York Times.
7: The traveling press and the rest of the White House staff and everybody accompanying the president normally was basically a decoy. And the Secret Service has done this in the past. Nothing quite this elaborate, but they say, listen, our job is not to inform the media or anybody else or the public. It's basically to protect the president.
6: The president left Turkey bound for RAF Mildenhall in the UK, where he reboarded the old Air Force One. Security sources in the US say they've used decoy motorcades and swapped flights before to protect the president, saying that that was their number one priority and not media relations.
1: In other news, rescue workers are working against the clock to free survivors trapped in buildings and under rubble following Monday's powerful earthquake in Colombia. More than 180 people have been confirmed dead, most in the cities of Cali and Pereira. Maria Jose Torres Macho is the United Nations resident coordinator in Bogota.
8: Most of the health institutions and hospitals have been down, and even schools that is normally used in Colombia for emergency and people gathering together once their homes are destroyed. So shelter is also in need, electricity, water and sanitation. So it's a pretty dire situation. The good news in this catastrophic event is that coordination has been extremely effective with the national authorities on the lead and the humanitarian team on the ground.
1: US Central Command says one of its helicopters fired missiles at a cargo ship that attempted to breach Washington's blockade of Iranian ports. US military officials say the engine room of the Panama-flagged vessel was hit after it ignored repeated warnings. There were no immediate reports of casualties. And working from home has been linked to a rising loneliness among young adults. The Resolution Foundation says it's responsible for two-thirds of the increase in solo work over the past decade. More screen time has also contributed to 18 to 29-year-old men spending an extra 2 hours a day alone, and women another 90 minutes.
5: This is Forces News.
1: Temperatures are forecast to rise above 30 degrees Celsius again as England starts what's expected to be its fifth heatwave this summer. The mercury could hit 38 tomorrow, with an amber warning for extreme heat taking effect. The record for average maximum daytime temperatures set during the scorching summer of 1976 could also be broken. Aidan McGivern is from the Met Office.
9: You only need average temperatures for the rest of the month to see the hottest summer, and of course temperatures during the next week are expected to be well above average, 5 to 10 degrees above average widely during the next few days, so then it would take a particularly cold end to August for that record not to be set.
1: Climate scientist Mike Hendon says it shows the UK's weather is changing.
10: In the 20th century, only one in 10 years in the 20th century, we reached 35 degrees.

0: degrees. We're now talking about this being the fifth time we're going to reach that threshold this year.
1: Helena Gilbert is a farmer from Newbury in Berkshire. She says the conditions have made her question whether she should sow next year's crops.
2: To put our next year's crop in the ground is going to cost us £30,000. Is it a gamble that us farmers should take? Because once it is in this dry ground and dry soil, then there's no going back. We have gambled that money. And we just then rely on Mother Nature to bring in some rain for us so that crop can germinate ready for next season.
1: Meanwhile, thousands of homes in Essex have been without water after two mains burst, with residents queuing in their cars at a bottle station. BFBS. Forces News. The UK will be treated to its fullest solar eclipse since 1999 and the best the country will see for the next 50 years. This evening, around 96% of the sun will be covered by the moon in parts of Cornwall. It'll completely disappear entirely across Iceland and northern Spain. Stephen Price, who's chair of the Bristol Astronomical Society, describes what might be in store.
3: The light goes dim, silvery kind of light, not like sunset or sunrise, quite different. The temperature drops very slightly. And also the birds, if they're singing, they stop singing. So the effect on the crowd is one really of just awe.
1: We're being warned not to look directly at the eclipse, including through sunglasses, but major retailers have sold out, with some people travelling miles to get some. Space journalist Kate Arkless-Gray has this suggestion.
4: Just get your colander from the kitchen, hold it out against a nice flat surface, a piece of paper, and as you look at the shadows cast through the holes, you'll see lots of mini little eclipses, and you can follow the path of the moon in front of the sun that way.
1: Between 6:17 p.m. and 8:06 p.m. UK time, more than 90% of the sun will be obscured by the moon. These people at Aerospace Bristol are making plans.
5: I'm excited about it because it doesn't really happen that often, and I haven't really seen one before.
6: We were down at Breen Sands with my parents, and I just remember like looking over the lake, and it was just amazing.
7: Our phone's been running practically off the hook, asking us for information about the eclipse. Forces
1: News. Sports. Rommel Glave led a British 1-2 in the 100-metre sprint final at the European Athletics Championships in Birmingham. Jeremiah Arazu got silver, while Germany's Owen Ansar took third place. Former Olympic champion Marcel Jacobs of Italy didn't get a medal and appeared to be struggling with injury. Britain tops the Europe Athletics medal table with two golds following Glaive's sprint success. Matthew Hudson-Smith looks to add to that in the 400-metre final tonight. Emily Newham has hopes of a podium finish in the 400-metre hurdles. Aston Villa go into the Super Cup against European champions PSG, looking to silence any doubters. The loss of Morgan Rodgers to Chelsea has led to some to question Villa's ambition. Manager Unai Emery says things have only improved since he took the helm.
8: Since I arrived here 4 years more or less, and of course I am so happy how we are responding, how the players are responding, how the club, how the supporters, how we are building everything, how we are trying to develop, getting better.
1: Manchester have almost qualified for Friday's 100 eliminator after they thrashed the Sunrisers. Leeds by 10 wickets with 33 balls to spare. The result means the Super Giants move above the Sunrisers into second. Forces News. Headline. 50 police chiefs are urging the Prime Minister to stop the early release of PC Andrew Harper's killers. Donald Trump secretly switched planes when he was returning from a NATO meeting last month in order to avoid a threat to his life from Iran. That's the latest. I'm Verity Gear.

That is Zara Larsson featuring Pink Panther's Midnight Sun. Before that, though, The Killers, Somebody Told Me. Absolute banging tune. Just what you need to open up a breakfast show first thing in the morning. I'd like to say good morning. David, looking after things today. How are you? Are you well? I do hope so. Plenty coming up on the show then today. We're going to be talking hepatitis C. You did not expect that this morning, did you? No, but it's great news about hepatitis C, right? We're also going to be looking today on the show about Strictly, The Odyssey, also on the show. And Jimmy Cricket. Yeah, we're going to... yeah, it's an interesting one, this one, yeah. We'll also be looking at, of course, the Liverpool thing that we're looking at the moment. I mean, we could talk about the President of the United States getting loaded on Air Force One in a... you know, in a catering truck. Yeah, I think there's a bit more to that. I do, but anyway, that's just me. Not that I'm, you know, like that, but anyway. Middle age, we'll be finding out when it starts this week. It changes on a weekly basis. So we just thought we'd have a look at it, see how we're rolling. You know what I mean? And also being able to admit you're wrong. All right, we'll be looking at that on the programme as well as much, much more. I know sometimes doing it is a bit tough for some. You know what I mean? Yeah, I know. But anyway, also, we'll be looking at cheesecake on the show. I had an amazing cheesecake over the weekend. I'm on a diet, but it was a treat. It was a cheat day. Honest. Amazing cheesecake. We'll talk about cheesecake on the show. In excess. Never going to tear us apart on BFBS. Davian on the Arts Breakfast. Good morning.

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0: 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The autumn edition is out on the 6th of October.
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Slater, that is Dance. Critical, what's going on weather-wise then around some of the locations around the forces world today? Hot and humid at times, some cloud if you're in Bahrain today. Highs of 45, lows tonight of 32. If you're in Estonia, in Tapa today, partly sunny, a couple of showers around this afternoon. Highs expected of about 18 degrees for you today. Germany, very warm, sunshine, mix of cloud as well. Good viewing conditions for the eclipse. Highs expected of about 28 degrees for you today. If you're in shape, very hot, plenty of sunshine, good viewing conditions again for the eclipse for you. Highs expected of

0: 50 police chiefs are urging the Prime Minister to stop the early release of PC Andrew Harper's killers. Andy Burnham says he's increasingly certain the offenders will not be freed early under a scheme to address overcrowding. Teams of soldiers, firefighters and volunteers are continuing efforts to rescue any survivors of the powerful earthquake that hit Colombia on Monday. At least 240 people have reportedly died, with 200 still missing. And around 90% of the sun is going to be blocked for most of the UK when a major partial eclipse turns the skies dark early this evening. In sport, captain John McGinn is confident Aston Villa are going to continue challenging the elite both at home and in Europe. They've sold Morgan Rodgers, Youri Tielemans and Lucas Digne. Digne's now playing for tonight's opponents in the Super Cup, Paris Saint-Germain. But McGinn says it's been just over a season since they pushed the two-time Champions League winners to the brink.
1: We competed against the winners of the tournament and gave them their toughest two legs over the competition. We performed at a very, very high standard, which is what is required to beat Paris Saint-Germain. If we want to win the match, we'll have to play at our best and make sure they suffer the same way they did that night at Villa Park.
0: Rommel Glave led a British 1-2 in the 100-metre sprint final at the European Athletics Championships in Birmingham. Jeremiah Azou got silver, while Germany's Owen Ansah took third place. Britain tops the Europe Athletics medal table with two golds following Glave's sprint success. Matthew Hudson-Smith looks to add to that in the 400-metre final tonight. Emily Newnham has hopes of a podium finish in the 400-metre hurdles. And Rocky Flintoff, son of Freddie, made his first century as Lancashire set up a one-day cup quarter-final with Durham on Friday. Lancs will be at home after Durham lost to Worcestershire. That's the latest. I'm Verity Gibbs.

0: Avicii, Etta James and Levels.
1: Just makes you wish it was Friday already, doesn't it? It really does.
0: What else happening weather-wise then around the Forces world? Brunson, good morning. Very warm and plenty of sunshine. Good viewing day for you as well for the eclipse. High of 31 today. If you're in the Middle East, you've got to wait till August next year to see the total eclipse, by the way. Just thought I'd let you know that. Not that I'm a bit of a geek and a nerd. It just popped up and told me this morning. Turning out to be cloudy and humid. Highs of 28 on the Rock of Gibraltar today. If you're in Brunei, it's intervals of clouds and sunshine. Highs of 35 for you today. Diego Garcia, sunshine and a few clouds. Highs expected of around about 30. So there you go. That is a quick look at what you can look forward to. Weather-wise around the Forces world. Remember, the brand new episode of Daily Dits is up and running, where it's all about sun, sand and serious fitness as the Flamingo Throwdown has just happened in Cyprus, and Brian Galpin joined Lauren to talk about, you know, what the Flamingo Throwdown beachside workout IFACO 2 was all about, really. 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

role models. Sally, when the wine runs out, right, talking then today. I'm out. Being able to admit you're wrong. All right, we're not going to dwell on that bit, all right? But also, asking for help when you need it and being kind even when someone is rude or aggressive are kind of among the signs that you're a strong person. That's what a study has found today. Now, they've revealed that the traits which define true strength include being supportive, right? Putting your problems aside and, to kind of help others. And speaking up when someone's being mistreated, right? Now, volunteering for tasks for, you know, that no one else wants to do and not judging others are amongst, you know, also amongst indications of strength. Almost 3/4 of us believe that being kind makes you stronger as a person. Yeah. All right. They also found that 1/2 of adults believe there's strength in honesty by telling the truth even when it's tough. Yeah, that's easier said than done sometimes, you know. But anyway, they also say about 1/2 of us say they're willing to apologise for a mistake as a sign of strength, you know, and not saying you're sorry is a massive weakness, yeah. Patience and putting others first, being willing to try new things and not giving in to peer pressure also featured in the top 40 of traits, apparently, yeah. Yeah, they say they're apparently we're 9 times more likely to consider someone strong based on their character rather than their physicality, really. So, yeah. What do you reckon to that, then? I got stuck on the admit when you're wrong and being able to say sorry. Yeah, that is kind of... I can't just

Emily Sande and My Kind of Love on BFBS. Still to come on the show, reminder, we are going to be talking today about middle age, when it now starts. They've adjusted the age a little. We'll find out what it is this week. I mean, it could all be changing it next week, but, you know, we'll have a look. New York City.

Rob Sinclair, Love Generation. If you're in the UK today, cloudy in western Scotland or western parts of Northern Ireland with some showers turning heavy at times, but a dry and sunny day elsewhere with hot sunshine, particularly across England and Wales today. Skunk and Nancy is Hedonism, taking us up to the latest news.

0: President Trump has now addressed reports he was secretly moved out of Turkey on a military jet after being hidden in a catering cart. In an elaborate ruse, journalists were deliberately led to believe he was travelling on Air Force One with them. The last-minute switch has raised questions about whether those left on the decoy plane were placed in danger. Donald Trump told reporters he was simply following instructions from the Secret Service and military.
1: Well, it's only up to Secret Service. I just follow what they'd like to do. So I go by Secret Service and the military. They wanted me to go on a different flight, a different plane, equal safety, but they wanted me to do it, so I do it. I do what they say.
2: Why did they want me to do that?
1: I guess there was a threat out there. I didn't really ask them much about it. I get a lot of threats.
0: Teams of soldiers, firefighters and volunteers are continuing efforts to rescue any survivors of the powerful earthquake that hit Colombia on Monday. At least 240 people.

0: Temperatures are forecast to rise above 30 degrees Celsius again as England starts what's expected to be its fifth heat wave this summer. The mercury could hit 38 tomorrow when an amber warning for extreme heat takes effect. Sky's meteorologist Joe Wheeler says this latest hot spell will affect the whole of the UK.
1: Wales and Scotland could see temperatures into the low 30s and for Northern Ireland around 27 degrees Celsius. Now, they haven't had much heat like that all this summer. It's often been cloudy and rainy there, whilst England has been baking.
0: The UK's biggest solar eclipse in 27 years is expected early this evening. Around 96% of the sun will be covered by the moon in parts of Cornwall. It'll disappear entirely across Iceland and northern Spain, but we're being warned not to look directly at the eclipse, including through sunglasses. Space journalist Kate Arklas-Gray has this suggestion instead.
2: Just get your colander from the kitchen, hold it out against a nice flat surface, a piece of paper, and as you look at the shadows cast through the holes, you'll see lots of mini little eclipses, and you can follow the path of the moon in front of the sun that way.
0: That's the latest. I'm Verity Gear.

Sienna Spyro, and that's Great Expectation. Before that, a bit of Ed Sheeran and Sing. Welcome to part two of today's edition of the Yacht's Breakfast. Coming up then, we are going to be talking about when middle age starts. We'll do that after the Fugees.

looks strange when you double click it, turns out. There we are. Every day is a school day, as they say. Right, talking today about middle age. Now starts when you hit the grand age of 53. Yeah. Previous consensus was when it reached the age of 41, but healthier lifestyles and improved life expectancy means that we're feeling younger for longer. Yeah. Social media also helped to bridge the gap between the young and old, apparently. Now, you see, there is a bonus from social media. Middle age, harder to define nowadays, they reckon. Yep, that's according to most of us. And they say that many people over the age of 50 have not experienced kind of, you know, the middle age thing yet, really. Yeah. They reckon more than half of us don't feel that there's even such a thing as middle age, and that the old appear to be, you know, being old is a state of mind. It's not. It's the noises you make when you wake up in the morning, I can tell you. Telltale signs, though, that you're getting a bit long in the tooth include frustration of modern gadgets, needing naps, yep, feeling stiff, and being shocked at music videos, Bernie. Yeah. Those are the signs. Yeah? I always thought it was something less like hairy ears and stuff like that was a bit of a sign, you know. You know, and hating noisy places, that's me. Honestly. But, you know, when you go out, you want to sit there, don't you? And be able to hear yourself speak. Yeah. Music doesn't need to be that loud.

0: Pierce, yeah. 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

Florida Machine then. Dog days are over. I love that being in the middle. You just think all the goodness is finished and then, nah, in she comes again. I love it. Reminder today, Manchester United are up against Leeds United. Bit of a friendly game on ITV1 tonight. That gets underway at 7 p.m. Also, PSG and Aston Villa are up in the UEFA Super Cup final. That's on BFBS Sport. Again, 7 p.m. UK time tonight, and those two different channels. And if you're into your live European Athletics Championships, you can catch that on BFBS Extra 2 or on BFBS Sport 2 at 10:30 this morning UK time, or again at 7 p.m. tonight. Okay, some other programmes to look forward to is The Spy Next Door, the Anna Chapman story on Channel 4 at 9. Did you watch that thing about the Mountbatten, the bomb on the boat, the murder of Mountbatten, on Channel 5 last night, 10:30 UK time that was on. If you didn't catch it on Catch Up, all right, it's well worth a watch. It really is. Those are a selection of the programmes to look forward to on your BFBS TV. Time to say goodbye to Germany, Shape and Brunson. Curtis is up next, looking after things for you on your breakfast show, taking us to the news. It's Eminem.

0: President Trump has confirmed he was whisked off Air Force One in a catering container after receiving threats from Iran while leaving a NATO summit in Turkey. Teams of soldiers, firefighters and volunteers are continuing efforts to rescue survivors of the powerful earthquake that hit Colombia on Monday. At least 240 people have reportedly died. And around 90% of the sun is going to be blocked out for most of the UK when a major partial eclipse will turn the skies dark early this evening. Rommel Glave led a British 1-2 in the 100-metre sprint final at the European Athletics Championships in Birmingham. Jeremiah Azu got silver. Germany's Owen Anser took third place. Former Olympic champion Marcel Jacobs of Italy didn't get a medal and appeared to be struggling with injury. Britain tops the European Athletics medals table with two golds following Glave's sprint success. Matthew Hudson-Smith looks to add to that in the 400 metres final tonight. Emily Newnham has hopes of a podium finish in the 400 metres hurdles. Aston Villa will go into the Super Cup against European champions PSG, looking to silence any doubters. The loss of Morgan Rodgers to Chelsea, among others, has led some to question Villa's ambition. Manager Unai Emery says things have only improved since he took the helm.
1: Since I arrived here 4 years more or less, and of course I am so happy how we are responding, how the players are responding, how the club, how the supporters, how we are building everything, how we are trying to develop, getting better.
0: Manchester have almost qualified for Friday's 100 eliminator after they thrashed the Sunrisers Leeds by 10 wickets, and they did it with 33 balls to spare. That result means the Supergiants move above the Sunrisers into second place. My London would have to beat Birmingham Phoenix by 59 runs in this evening's match if they're to break into the top three. And Rocky Flintoff, son of Freddie, made his first century for Lancashire as they set up a one-day cup quarter-final against Durham on Friday. That's the latest. I'm Adam Gilchrist. We'll be right back.

by the way, on BFBS. Hey, here's some an interesting story for you today, right? Family holidays, film nights and Sunday dinners have been named the childhood memories we treasure the most. Just reading that this morning. Birthdays came next after that, followed by school memories, playing in the garden, and those kind of familiar bedtime routines, apparently. Yeah, they looked at how many of us love a bit of nostalgia, you see. And the more, with more than a quarter of us thinking and looking back through old family photos and videos and thinking, you know, good times. You know what I mean? Those moments, you know, I mean, it makes sense, doesn't it? I mean, those little moments, I mean, you don't think much about at the time, but end up being the ones you remember years and years later.

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Keanta Crow. And that's Heaven. Right then. Talking about hairy chests on the programme today, yeah? Apparently, some like them, some don't, you know what I mean? Those who are like big on into their cycling, they like to remove their body hair for some strange reason, but there you go. Geordie blokes, apparently, are more proud of their hairy chests than men anywhere else in the UK, apparently, yeah? And they say that their partners love the natural look as well. Yeah? So they asked men nationwide and found that those from Newcastle in the northeast were least likely to trim their body hair. Yeah. Yep. It's only about a third of UK men regularly actually manscape their chests, legs and back and beyond. But yeah, I just know. Just seems like far too much effort to me. Yeah. But they do reckon that Geordies preferred the Magnum PI look, you know, of Tom Selleck. I mean, it's not a bad look, to be fair. You know what I mean? Yeah. Men living in Wales and the northwest of England came second and third, apparently. Yeah. So, I mean, the lasses love it a lot more than they do, you know, any of the smooth-haired mates, kind of, you know, who look like a Ken doll, to be fair. You know what I mean? Got a choice, Magnum PI look, Ken. What do you reckon?

0: Yes, we've got Ad featuring Ray. Else have you got the right mic up, you know? Jeez, what a morning. Coming up, we're going to be talking about drinking water on the show. I know, just such riveting conversation, but it's very, very important to make sure you keep drinking water, to be fair. So we are going to be talking about that on the show and the bank of Mum and Dad.
1: Hear the clock ticking on the wall. Losing sleep, losing track of the tears I cry. Every drop is a waterfall. Every breath is a break in the

Alex Warren, Eternity. So tomorrow they reckon UK could have like 36 degrees at the moment. That's crazy, isn't it? They reckon about, most of us, they reckon, aren't drinking enough water. And most of them say the reason why they don't drink a lot of water is because it's boring. It really is. I agree with you. Just add something to it. But yeah, the NHS recommends about 2 litres, you know, on a normal day is what you should be drinking. And most adults never ever reach that, apparently, yeah. But as temperature is going to be soaring, of course, you need to be hitting near 3 litres. And of course, you live in the Middle East. You just need to just put a hose pipe in your mouth and just keep it there, to be fair. But you'll be all right. Travis and Driftwood, final track taking us up to the latest news. Going to say goodbye to Gibraltar. Greg up next, looking after things for you on your breakfast show.

0: The Chief Inspector of Probation for England and Wales has warned the government's early prison release scheme to ease overcrowding could lead to serious crimes being committed, including murder. Martin Jones says probation officers are already overwhelmed and he's not confident they'll cope.
1: There's a sort of layers of things going wrong here. One is simply failure in the community, people being recalled, re-offending, which of course is a bad outcome for the public. But ultimately, there will be a small rate of serious re-offending, which will result in serious harm to victims, and that could be a serious sexual or violent offence or even murder.
0: The Ministry of Justice says it has invested a record £700 million in the probation service. President Trump has confirmed that he secretly swapped planes when he left a NATO summit in Turkey last month because of a possible threat. He boarded Air Force One in view of TV cameras before being transported to a military aircraft with the help of a catering truck. Donald Trump told reporters he was simply following instructions from the Secret Service and the military. Luke Broadwater is a White House correspondent with the New York Times.
2: Some of my colleagues were on that flight, and so they were actually used sort of as unwitting decoys here, you know. I think nobody's really happy about it. They're led to believe he's still with them. You know, we're just learning about it now, and it's causing a lot of hand-wringing and a lot of concerns.
0: The German cabinet is expected to approve draft plans later to give the country's spy agencies sweeping new powers to combat cyber and hybrid threats. It comes after an explosive drone was found at Leipzig airport. BBC's Jessica Parker has more details.
3: Under the plans, which still need to be signed off by lawmakers, there'd be new conditional powers to hack, disrupt or even deceive hostile actors. There'd also be bolstered capabilities to counter drone threats. That's as the government's warned the country's a daily target of

0: were being warned not to look directly at the eclipse, including through sunglasses. Space journalist Kate Arklas-Gray has this suggestion instead.
1: Just get your colander from the kitchen, hold it out against a nice flat surface, a piece of paper, and as you look at the shadows cast through the holes, you'll see lots of mini little eclipses, and you can follow the path of the moon in front of the sun that way.
0: That's the latest. I'm Adam Gilchrist.

Crystal and the Days for that Queen of the Stone Age and No One Knows. Welcome to the third and final part of today's edition of the show. David on the Os Breakfast Show. Now, talking at the bank of Mum and Dad on the programme today. When do you reckon the bank of Mum and Dad officially closes? Well, most parents kind of hoping their kids will stop relying on them financially by the ages of 27. 27, yes. Some people with children aged 5 to 17, though, expect the bank of Mum and Dad to remain open for significantly longer, potentially affecting their own plans for retirement, yes. They reckon that a load of parents, a poll, believe that their kids will be 40 by the time they're financially secure, yeah. Some think maybe even closer to 50. It's a horrifying thought, isn't it, really? Mums and dads are also keen to see their children save regularly, yes, manage debt and buy their first home by the time they're age 30. I mean, yeah, that's what most mums and dads are kind of hoping for. But what do you reckon? Do you reckon it's really going to happen? Or do you think the bank of mum and dad may well stay open considerably longer? You don't know in this day and age, do you, really?

Baby Rexha and Faithless, New Religion on BFBS. Going to be saying goodbye to the UK shortly. You're going to be heading off doing your thing. We are going to be talking, though, about snappy, happy young adults on the show. Oh, yeah, that's coming up. How many selfies do you think they take a day? Maroon 5, this is Memories, almost quarter past.

0: 5, that's Memories. So, snappy, happy adults take about 5 selfies every day, you know.
1: Yeah.
0: They also grab 3 pictures of meals or drinks and 2 of scenery and 1 of a cute pet or an animal. Yeah. Total tally of those between 18 to 30 comes in at 4,015 with 1,825 of themselves, apparently, yeah.
2: Oh, boy.

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Brighton Fairgrounds. Right, got to say goodbye to the UK. They're going to go off and do their things today on the UK bases and the national DAB Plus breakfast as well with Danny and Cam. Catch up with you again tomorrow morning, all right? Madonna, Dance Tyranny to the news. The

0: 50 police chiefs have called on Andy Burnham to prevent the early release of two of the killers of PC Andrew Harper. They've asked the PM to consider every option. Donald Trump's confirmed that threats from Iran prompted him to secretly switch planes on his return from last month's NATO summit. And the head of the fire brigades unions warning the UK faces a national emergency over wildfires. Temperatures could hit 38 degrees in England today. Rommel Glave and Jeremiah Azu made it a British 1-2 in the 100-metre sprint final at the European Athletics Championships in Birmingham. Glave emulates fellow Brit Amy Hunt, who won the women's event 24 hours earlier. He says it all went according to plan.
1: Thanks to my coach, we've been working on my start, the first 30 metres, and I was able to execute that today and to be European champion. Upgrading from my bronze medal from 2024 is an amazing feeling.
0: Team GB tops the European Athletics medal table currently with two golds. Aston Villa take on the European champions PSG in the UEFA Super Cup tonight in Salzburg. The Europa League winners meet last season's Kings of Europe, who only beat Villa 5-4 a year ago. Villa captain John McGinn's confident they can push PSG again.
2: We competed against the winners of the tournament and gave them their toughest two legs. We performed at a very, very high standard, which is what is required to beat Paris Saint-Germain. If we want to win the match, we'll have to play at our best and make sure they suffer the same way they did that night at Villa Park.
0: Former Liverpool boss Arne Slot has turned down the Dutch national job. He says club football has too much to offer. Manchester Supergiants sit second in the table and have almost qualified for Friday's 100 eliminator after the men's team thrashed the Sunrisers Leeds by 10 wickets with 33 balls to spare. My London would have to beat Birmingham Phoenix by 59 runs this evening if they're to break into the top three. And Rocky Flintoff, son of Freddie, made his first century for Lancashire as they set up a quarter-final in the One Day Cup with Durham on Friday. That's the latest. I'm Adam Gilchrist.

There we go, Sam Fender. It's 17 going under. Good morning, how are you doing? Jim Gillitley with you. Greg Horn Barracks in Edinburgh. Edinburgh and Glencore, sunny intervals with highs of 25 Celsius, though a slight chance of afternoon rain. 24 in sunny intervals for Glasgow, and 23 in Helensburgh and Faz Lane. 25 and sunny intervals in Lucas for the family fun day I'm heading to later, so apologies in advance for the shorts showing off my legs. Also 25 and sunny intervals in Inverness and Fort George. Today's the day for the solar eclipse this evening, I think between 6 and 8. Have you got your special glasses for it? I haven't. I'm gutted. I think it's sold out everywhere, so you have to. Obviously, you can't look directly at the eclipse, but there's sort of pinhole variations and things you can do. Need to investigate that. Don't want to miss out. Break.

0: Stella Lefty, there's Boston here on BFBS, the Forces Station. Got an absolute cracker lined up for the Breakfast Belter today. A song that topped a BFBS poll for our 75th birthday in 2019.
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0: woman you can't get out of. 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A total classic today. From a Glasgow-born musician who fronted this band, best known for being from the northeast of England, though, where we grew up. Certainly got that accent. But Glasgow-born Mark Knopfler celebrating his 77th birthday today.
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0: And Knopfler, of course, lead singer and writer with Dire Straits. They topped a poll of the military's most emotive songs when BFBS celebrated 75 years in 2019. Mark Knopfler saying at the time, "Greetings to BFBS everywhere. I'd like to thank you all for voting Brothers in Arms, the best song to ignite your own military memories, whatever they may be. Seems a great deal to me. It means a great deal to me to have given something, however small, back to two so many." This is Dire Straits. It is Brothers in Arms on BFBS.

0: Wow, such an emotive song. Indeed, top to BFBS chart, the military's most emotive songs in 2019, celebrating 75 years of BFBS. And Mark Knopfler from Dire Straits, he is celebrating his 77th birthday today. Right now, 7 minutes to seven.
1: 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The big game.
0: Time for the big game. We do a different game of breakfast each day. Yesterday it was missing word, a line from a song with a word missing. The song being Kungs vs. Cooking on Three Burners, This Girl. These presents don't really come for what?
2: These presents don't really come for free.
0: Yeah, come for free. Free being the answer yesterday. Wednesday today, so we do Who Is It? Couple of clues in a clip. And this chap, he links with gorillas but hung out with an orangutan.
3: You just go ahead and do your work and people will form an opinion about you, good, bad, or otherwise.
0: Any idea who that is? As I said, the clue is this chap links with gorillas but hung out with an orangutan. Any idea? Scotland@bfbs.com. I'll have the answer just after half seven.
3: You just go ahead and do your work and people will form an opinion about you, good, bad, or otherwise.
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0: 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Jim Gellatley with you from Drinkhorn Barracks in Edinburgh. Taking us to the news at 7, it's Paul Russell and Lil Boothang.
1: Let me tell you.

0: government's asked to think again about its early prison release scheme.
1: There will be a small rate of serious reoffending. That could be a serious sexual or violent offence or even murder.
0: President Trump confirms a secret plane switch after the NATO summit.
2: I go by Secret Service and the military. They wanted me to go on a different flight, a different plane.
0: And 11 hours to go to the UK's best solar eclipse since 1999.
3: The light goes dim, silvery kind of light. The temperature drops very slightly. And also the birds, if they're singing, they stop singing.
4: This is Forces News
5: with Adam Gilchrist.
0: The Chief Inspector of Probation for England and Wales has warned the early release of thousands of prisoners to ease overcrowding could lead to serious crimes being committed, including murder. The government is set to release 5,000 offenders from October. Martin Jones says probation officers are already overwhelmed and he's not confident they'll cope.
1: There's a sort of layers of things going wrong here. One is simply failure in the community, people being recalled, reoffending, which of course is a bad outcome for the public. But ultimately, there will be a small rate of serious reoffending, which will result in serious harm to victims, and that could be a serious sexual or violent offence or even murder.
0: It comes as police chiefs from across the country call on Andy Burnham to use every lawful option to keep the killers of PC Andrew Harper in prison. He died when he was dragged behind the getaway car of three teenagers who fled the scene of a quad bike theft in Berkshire. Two of the men could be freed after half their 13-year sentences, rather than the two-thirds that his family were told. Andrew's mum, Debbie Adlam, says the changes have already altered their sentences.
6: We're hearing things like you can't do things retrospectively, but that, to me, is exactly what's happening. We've been given a sentence and now it's being changed. If you retrospectively change what time they're going to be doing, then don't tell me you can't do something retrospectively.
0: The Prime Minister, Andy Burnham, says he's increasingly confident the men won't be released early.
7: The proposal will be to find new ways of freeing up space within the prison system so that we do not have to release offenders early, and particularly the most serious offenders, like those involved in the killing of PC Andrew Harper.
4: This is Forces News.
0: President Trump has confirmed he secretly swapped planes when he left a NATO summit in Turkey last month because of a possible threat. American media reported officials saying there'd been a credible Iranian missile threat. Juliet Dwyer has more.
8: Leaving the NATO summit, it's now been revealed that President Trump

0: president was no longer on board. The last-minute switch has raised questions about whether those left on the plane were placed in danger, but President Trump says the military jet he boarded instead was at greater risk. Luke Broadwater is a White House correspondent with the New York Times.
1: Some of my colleagues were on that flight, and so they were actually used sort of as unwitting decoys here, you know. I think nobody's really happy about it. They're led to believe he's still with them. You know, we're just learning about it now, and it's causing a lot of hand-wringing and a lot of concerns.
0: President Trump then flew on the military aircraft to RAF Mildenhall in the UK, where he reboarded the old Air Force One.
2: Rescue workers are working against the clock to free survivors trapped in buildings and under rubble following Monday's powerful earthquake in Colombia. At least 180 people have been confirmed dead, most in the cities of Cali and Pereira, but many more are missing. US Central Command says one of its helicopters fired missiles at a cargo ship that attempted to breach Washington's blockade of Iranian ports. The US military says the engine room of the Panama flag vessel was hit after it ignored repeated warnings. The German government's bringing in draft plans to give the country's spy agencies new powers to combat cyber and hybrid threats. It comes after an explosive drone was found at Leipzig airport. And working from home has been linked to a rising loneliness among young adults. The Resolution Foundation says the feelings stem from a two-thirds increase in solo work over the past decade.
3: BFBS. Forces News.
2: An emergency government COBRA meeting's been called to discuss the UK's response to extreme heat, wildfires and drought. Temperatures are set to rise above 30 degrees Celsius again as England starts what's expected to be a fifth heatwave of the summer. The record for average maximum daytime temperatures set during the scorching summer of 1976 could also be broken. Aidan McGivern is from the Met Office.
4: You only need average temperatures for the rest of the month to see the hottest summer, and of course temperatures during the next week are expected to be well above average, 5 to 10 degrees above average widely during the next few days, so then it would take a particularly cold end to August for that record not to be set.
2: Climate scientist Mike Hendon says it underlines the UK's weather is changing.
5: In the 20th century, only one in 10 years in the 20th century we reached 35 degrees. We're now talking about this being the fifth time we're going to reach that threshold this year.
2: Downing Street says it understands the repeated heat waves have been difficult for farmers, firefighters and NHS staff stretched in A&E units. Helena Gilbert is a farmer from Newbury in Berkshire. She says the conditions have made her question whether she should sow next year's crops.
6: To put our next year's crop in the ground is going to cost us £30,000. Is it a gamble that us farmers should take? Because once it is in this dry ground, then there's no going back. We have gambled that money, and we just then rely on Mother Nature to bring in some rain for us so that crop can germinate ready for next season.
2: Thousands of homes in Essex are without water after two mains burst. Residents have been queuing in their cars at a bottle station. The UK and Western Europe generally are set for the best solar eclipse in decades. It means people have been scrambling for special eclipse glasses, as Verity Gear reports.
7: The countdown is on and excitement is building for the fullest solar eclipse since 1999. Around 96% of the sun will be covered by the moon in parts of Cornwall. A total eclipse will be visible in Russia, Greenland, Iceland and Portugal. Stephen Price, who's chair of the Bristol Astronomical Society, says there'll be some slightly end-of-the-world vibes.
8: The light goes dim, silvery kind of a light, not like sunset or sunrise, quite different. Temperature drops very slightly, and also the birds, if they're singing, they stop singing.
7: We're being warned not to look directly at the eclipse, including through sunglasses. Major retailers have sold out of special glasses, with some people travelling miles to get some. Ali Raza runs a shop in London's East End.
9: Yesterday night, the lady came from Southampton, and then lots of people coming from, like, Birmingham as well.
7: Space journalist Kate Arkless-Gray has this suggestion if you can't get glasses.
10: Just get your colander from the kitchen, hold it out against a nice flat surface, a piece of paper, and as you look at the shadows cast through the holes, you'll see lots of mini little eclipses, and you can follow the path of the moon in front of the sun that way.
7: Between 6:17 p.m. and 8:06 p.m. UK time, more than 90% of the sun will be obscured by the moon, the best eclipse the country will see for the next 50 years.
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2: Britain tops the medals table at the European Athletics Championships in Birmingham after a second gold medal in sprinting. This time it was a British 1-2 in the men's 100 metres.

0: has it out so quickly. Almost a stumble there as he powered away. But look at the lead he has at the moment. Glaive going well. Hans going well. Jacobs is gone. Who will take it now? It's Glaive for the title. Azu for the silver. 1-2 for Great Britain and Northern Ireland. But the gold goes to Romel Glaive. He is champion of Europe.
1: There are hopes of more medals later. Matthew Hudson-Smith goes in the men's 400 metres and Emily Newnham in the women's 400 metre hurdles. Aston Villa will take on the European champions PSG in the UEFA Super Cup tonight in Salzburg. The Europa League winners meet last season's Champions League winners. Manager Unai Emery insists they're still in a positive place despite Villa selling three star players.
2: Since I arrived here 4 years more or less, and of course I am so happy how we are responding, how the players are responding, how the club, how the supporters, how we are building everything, how we are trying to develop, getting better.
1: In cricket's 100, Manchester Super Giants thrashed Sunrisers Leeds by 10 wickets to move up to second in the men's table. My London would have to beat Birmingham Phoenix by 59 runs this evening if they're to break into the top three. In the women's, Sunrisers beat Supergiants by 41 runs to ensure an eliminator showdown with Southern Brave at the Oval on Friday.
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1: 50 police chiefs are urging the Prime Minister to stop the early release of PC Andrew Harper's killers. Donald Trump says the US Secret Service told him to switch planes when he was returning from a NATO meeting in Turkey. Rescue workers in Colombia are sifting through rubble in the search for survivors of Monday's powerful earthquake. And Cornwall will offer the best vantage point for the UK's biggest solar eclipse in 27 years. That's the latest. I'm Adam Gilchrist.

0: Heads to strip there. That is a break even. 14 minutes past 7. How you doing? Jim Gellatley with you. It is BFBS, the Forces Station in Scotland. In Edinburgh, Glencore, sunny intervals with highs of 25 Celsius, though a slight chance of afternoon rain. 24 and sunny intervals for Glasgow, and 23 in Helensburgh and Faslane. 25 and sunny intervals in Lookers for the family day later. And also 25 with sunny intervals in Inverness and Fort George. We've got this solar eclipse this evening. Yeah, the forecast is for cloud. Now, I remember the last eclipse. I don't remember when it was. But I do remember it was a light cloud, but it meant you could actually see it through the clouds and it was safe. So who knows? I like that tip on the news about the colander. So if you get your kitchen colander, put it out and the sun shines, if the sun's shining, and you get on your flat surface loads of little mini eclipses.
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0: Recapping today's Big Game, I'll have the answer for you just after 7:30. On Wednesday, we do Who Is It? A couple of clues in the clip. And this chap links with gorillas, but hung out with an orangutan. Any ideas? 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
0: Not looking too bad on the roads this morning. Edinburgh City bypass running clear, as is the M8 between Glasgow and Edinburgh, and the motorways through Glasgow. Prince's Street in Edinburgh, that remains closed between South Charlotte Street and Frederick Street due to the recent fire. Buses currently rerouted along George Street and Queen Street, with trams only operating to and from the airport to the West End.

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0: 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The autumn edition is out on the 6th of October.
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Central Sea, there I will, here on BFPS, the forces stationed in Scotland, 24 minutes past 7 o'clock. The countdown is on to the big salute day. The date for your diary is Thursday, the 8th of October, when we'll be challenging you to climb your way to a mountain of cash to help us reached money for military charities by joining forces for Operation Summit here on BFBS for the BFBS Big Salute. 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So do keep in touch, let us know what you're up to. Doesn't need to be climbing a mountain or anything. 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This from Chapel Row, and taking us to the headlines at 7:30. It is Pink Pony Club.

0: Chief Inspector of Probation for England and Wales is warning the early release of thousands of prisoners could lead to serious offences, including murder. He says it's because of the demands on probation staff who monitor offenders. An emergency government COBRA meeting's been called to discuss the UK's problem with extreme heat, wildfires and drought. It comes as temperatures are expected to rise above 30 degrees again. And the UK will be treated this evening to the best solar eclipse the country will see for the next 50 years. Rommel Glaive and Jeremiah Azu made it a British 1-2 in the 100-metre sprint final at the European Athletics Championships in Birmingham. Glaive emulates fellow Brit Amy Hunt. She won the women's event 24 hours earlier. He says it all went according to plan.
1: Thanks to my coach, we've been working on my start, the first 30 metres, and I was able to execute that today and to be European champion. Upgrading from my bronze medal from 2024. It's an amazing feeling.
0: Great Britain tops the European Athletics medal table, currently with 2 goals. Aston Villa go into the Super Cup against European champions PSG, looking to silence any doubters. The loss of Morgan Rodgers to Chelsea has led some to question Aston Villa's ambition. But captain John McGinn says it's been just over a season since they pushed the two-time Champions League winners to the brink.
2: We competed against the winners of the tournament and gave them the toughest 2 legs. We performed at a very, very high standard, which is what is required to beat Paris Saint-Germain. If we want to win the match, we'll have to play at our best and make sure they suffer the same way they did that night at Villa Park.
0: In cricket, Manchester Super Giants have almost qualified for Friday's 100 eliminator. That after they thrashed the Sunrisers Leeds by 10 wickets with 33 balls to spare. The result means the Super Giants move above the Sunrisers into second. My London would have to beat the Birmingham Phoenix by 59 runs this evening to get into the top three. And Rocky Flintoff made his first century as Lancashire set up a one-day cup quarter-final against Durham on Friday. That's the latest. I'm Adam Gilchrist.

0: Josh there. Ring my bell here on BFBS. It's 25 to 8.
1: 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Forces Station. The big game.
0: Revealing the answer to the big game. It's Wednesday, so that means who is it? And today's mystery person, a chap linking with gorillas, but hung out with an orangutan.
2: You just go ahead and do your work, and people will form an opinion about you, good, bad, or otherwise.
0: So how'd you get on with that? It is Clint Eastwood. Right, the clue was, chap hangs out, links with gorillas. Gorillas, the band with Damon Albarn, they had a hit with Clint Eastwood and hung out with an orangutan. Clyde in the 1978 comedy Every Which Way But Loose, and its 1980 sequel Any Which Way You Can, starring Clint Eastwood and the orangutan in the movie called Clyde. Well done if you got that today, Clint Eastwood.
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1: So no main issues on the roads this morning. Looking fine on the Edinburgh City bypass. Same with the M8 between Glasgow and Edinburgh and the motorways through Glasgow. We do still have that closure on Princes Street in Edinburgh due to the recent fire. It's closed between South Charlotte Street and Frederick Street, with buses rerouted along George Street and Queen Street. Trams only operating to and from the airport and Shandwick Place. No trams running between Princes Street, Leith and Newhaven.
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0: quarter to eight. There's Ariana Grande. Hate That I Made You Love Me.
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0: Rangers have confirmed the striker Youssef Chermiti will be out for a significant amount of time after injuring the ACL in his knee. He picked up the issue during the first half of last weekend's Premiership defeat to Hibs after colliding with advertising boards. At Monday's shareholders meeting, Chairman Andrew Kavanagh was quizzed about the wisdom of Chermiti playing amid transfer interest. Apparently, they just turned down an offer from Turkish giants Galatasaray. Talk about bad timing. And a former Rangers youth player's big buck signing for Sevilla. Scott Robbie Ewart moves from Swedish league leaders IK Sirius for $5.5 million. For Rangers, he scored once in three first-team games before joining Belgian club Anderlecht in 2023, where he made just one senior appearance before heading to Sweden. He scored 31 goals and 7 assists in 50 appearances since joining Sirius in March last year. And Egypt winger Hassem Hassan appears bound for Celtic. Word they have agreed an initial £6 million transfer fee that could rise to £9 million with Spanish club Real Oviedo.
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0: Red Hot Chili Peppers, that's Universally Speaking at 10 to 8 here on BFBS. Coming up later,
1: this is Jill from Killer Smile on BFBS Scotland, and our track Revolt is coming up in Jim's new music at 9:30.

I don't care. There, that is Transvision Vamp on BFBS, the Forces Station. Jim Gillettley with you, and Lil Nas X, Montero, Call Me By Your Name.

0: Dozens of police chiefs have signed an open letter to pile more pressure on the Prime Minister to keep PC Andrew Harper's killers in jail. They want every lawful option considered to prevent them being freed under an early release scheme. Andy Burnham says he's increasingly confident they won't be. Andrew Mums, Debbie Adlam, says the message from Downing Street has changed.
1: We're hearing things like you can't do things retrospectively, but that, to me, is exactly what's happening. We've been given a sentence and now it's being changed. If you retrospectively change what time they're going to be doing, then don't tell me you can't do something retrospectively.
0: The Chief Inspector of Probation for England and Wales has warned the early release of thousands of prisoners to ease overcrowding could lead to serious crimes being committed, including murder. An emergency government COBRA meeting's been called to discuss the UK's response to extreme heat, wildfires and drought. Downing Street says it understands the repeated heat waves have been difficult for farmers, firefighters and NHS staff in busy A&E units. Andy Burnham will chair the meeting later. President Trump has now addressed reports he was secretly moved out of Turkey on a military jet after being hidden in a catering truck. In an elaborate ruse, journalists were deliberately led to believe he was travelling on Air Force One with them. The last-minute switch has raised questions about whether those left on the decoy plane were placed in danger. Donald Trump told reporters he was simply following instructions.
2: Well, it's only up to the Secret Service. I just follow what they'd like to do. So I go by Secret Service and the military. They wanted me to go on a different flight, a different plane, equal safety, but they wanted me to do it, so I do it. I do what they say.
3: Why did they want me to do that?
2: I guess there was a threat out there. I didn't really ask too much about it. I get a lot of threats.
0: The German cabinet is expected to approve draft plans today to give the country's spy agencies sweeping new powers to combat cyber and hybrid threats. It comes after an explosive drone was found at Leipzig airport. BBC reporter Jessica Parker has more.
4: Under the plans, which still need to be signed off by lawmakers, there'd be new conditional powers to hack, disrupt or even deceive hostile actors. There'd also be bolstered capabilities to counter drone threats. That's as the government's warned the country's a daily target of hybrid warfare, a term which can refer to disinformation, cyber attacks and sabotage. Last week, an explosive laden drone was discovered near Ukrainian cargo planes at Leipzig airport. US media has reported that American officials have linked the incident to Russia. Moscow's denied involvement.
0: The UK will experience its first solar eclipse in almost 30 years later. It'll be visible across the whole of the UK, with up to 96% of the sun's disk covered by the moon, depending on your location. We're being warned not to look directly at the sun to avoid any lasting damage to the eyes. That's the latest. I'm Adam Gilchrist.

Room 5 and Oliver Cheatham as Make Love here on BFBS, the Horses Station in Scotland. Jim Gallatly with you. It's 8:05 right now. Big birthday in the Forces community here in Edinburgh. Amelia Foley, 2 years old today. Happy birthday to you. Sharing your birthday with Dire Straits legend Mark Knopfler. Weather-wise today, Edinburgh and Glencore, sunny intervals with highs of 25 Celsius. There's a slight chance of a drop of rain this afternoon. We shall see. 24 and sunny intervals for Glasgow. 23 in Helensburgh and Faslane. 25 and sunny intervals at Luthers for the family fun day I'm heading to later. Also 25 with sunny intervals in Glasgow and Fort George.

0: Olivia Dean, so easy to fall in love here on BFBS. 9 minutes past 8 o'clock right now. The 2026 Royal Edinburgh Military Tattoo, a call to gather, now underway at Edinburgh Castle. Last week's rehearsals, Mark McKenzie spoke to one of the international members of the cast.
1: Master Sergeant James Old with the United States Army Field Band. It feels incredible to be back. Many of us were here in 2022 for the tattoo at that time, and we're just so excited to be back and have this wonderful opportunity for our band again, serving as ambassadors, not just for our Army, but as our nation, one of our premier military bands, serving as that musical ambassador for our nation.
2: 4 years since you were last here, what do you take away from it the last time, and how do you explain to those newbies what they're going to experience?
1: I think what the tattoo captures so perfectly is that shared understanding and bond under a universal language of music, and it celebrates our partnerships with our various nations that are here to support, and celebrating a heritage that has lived for generations through our cultures, tied together through music.
2: And what do we get from you?
1: We're very happy to put on display quintessential American music, genres that represent our incredible ability to fuse cultures together and to take musical heritage from across multiple continents and multiple cultures and create all together new musical ideas.
2: We're here at the rehearsals. There's a lot of rehearsals go on. How ready do you feel at this stage?
1: We feel very ready. We have an incredible team back home. We've been spending months preparing for this day in and day out. A lot of planning preparation went into getting us here and being prepared for these moments. And now that we're here working with such an incredible team through the tattoo, they're getting us that final step and ready for performance.
2: Finally, bagpipes, yes or no?
1: Absolutely yes.
0: Mark McKenzie, speaking to Master Sergeant James Old from the US Army Field Band. We'll have another of the international artists lined up for you, hearing from one of the members of the New Zealand Army Band. And I tell you, both bands were absolutely incredible. When I went to the tattoo on Friday, that international flavour. And Mark asking everybody about the bagpipes as well. Okay, who's going to say no? Just, well, apart from one person who posted on our competition, sounds like a cat being strangled. No!

0: Manic Street Preachers, You Stole the Sun from My Heart. More now from the Tattoo rehearsals last week, where Mark McKenzie was speaking to members of the cast who'd come from overseas.
1: I'm Corporal Michael Chestnut. I'm with the New Zealand Army Band. I think this is the fifth time I've been to the Tattoo. The last time was 13 years ago, so it's fantastic to be back and see how things have evolved in the production of the Tattoo, and it's just going really great. It's amazing.
2: You guys have a very special relationship, I think, with the audience of the Royal Edinburgh Military Tattoo. Am I telling you something new, or are you familiar with this?
1: No, I think we've always been fairly popular, and we try to choose our music in a way that keeps the crowd enthused and into it and really enjoying it, and a bit of toe tapping and a bit of dancing if we can get them up and doing that. So our main goal is just to entertain as much as we can, and we have a good time at the same time as we're doing that.
2: So I think that word entertain is ringing out in my head, because I was trying to single out what it was that caught the imagination, but it's colourful, it's entertaining, you're not taking yourself too seriously, but you draw the crowd in.
1: Exactly right. And what we do in our displays now has been a combination of things that have been going for the last 60 odd years. So we're just sort of using parts and being innovative and trying to move with the times and just keep things evolving pretty much, so that we keep bringing the public what they really want to see.
2: How many you got in the band?
1: There are 38 of us here today. Pretty good size, I think.
2: Final question. Pipes and drums, love or hate?
1: I think they have their place, and when they're played really well, they just sing, man. It's beautiful, you know. It's maybe not 5 a.m, I could probably take a leave it, but other times it's just glorious.
0: Oh, well, I can't think of anything better to wake me up in the morning than the pipes. There we go. Mark McKenzie speaking to Corporal Michael Chisner from the New Zealand Army Band. More on the Royal Edinburgh Military Tattoo if you visit the BFBS Scotland Facebook and Instagram. And we've got a competition to win a pair of tickets for the extra 6:15 performance on Friday the 28th of August. You just need to tell us this year's lead service. Is it the British Army, the Royal Navy, or the Royal Air Force? Email scotland@bfbs.com. Entries close 9 a.m. Friday the 21st of August, and the winner will be drawn at random from all the correct answers. This is Cat Burns.

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1: 21 minutes past 8 o'clock right now. The M73 Junction 2 is restricted northbound due to an earlier accident. Drivers need to use caution, approach and expect delays. Current delays of round about 14 minutes. Otherwise, the main route seems to be running fairly smoothly at the moment. Edinburgh City Bypass, just the usual queues at the Sheriff Hall roundabout. Princes Street in Edinburgh remains closed between South Charlotte Street and Frederick Street due to the recent fire.
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Jim Gillily with you on BFPS, the Forces station. That is Jason Derulo and Want to Want Me. Got fresh new music coming up today. We've got the new one from Nothing But Thieves to share with you. And taking us to the headlines at 8:30, this is Sabrina Carpenter. Oh,

0: 50 police chiefs have signed an open letter calling on Andy Burnham to do everything he can within the law to keep PC Andrew Harper's killers in jail. It follows concerns around the government's early release scheme. Donald Trump's confirmed threats from Iran prompted him to secretly switch planes on his return from last month's NATO summit in Turkey. And the UK will experience its first solar eclipse in almost 30 years today. People are being warned not to look directly at the sun due to the lasting damage to eyes. British athletes topped the medals table at the European Athletics Championships in Birmingham. It's after a 1-2 in the men's 100 metres, hot on the heels of Emmy Hunt's sprint gold in the women's. Romuald Glave finished just ahead of teammate Jeremiah Azou, eclipsing the rest of the field, including Olympic champ Lamont Jacobs.
1: I've been a bit up and down. I was able to come out here regardless of how I was feeling. The objective was to win Europeans.
2: Yeah, it's been a tough year. I'm ready to create the next knot, up and down, but when it comes to championships, I know I find my best. And I showed that today.
0: Aston Villa will take on European champions PSG in the UEFA Super Cup tonight in Salzburg. Villa manager Unai Emery insists they're still in a positive place despite the sale of three star players.
3: Since I arrived here 4 years more or less, and of course I am so happy how we are responding, how the players are responding, how the club, how the supporters, how we are building everything, how we are trying to develop, getting better.
0: Culture Secretary Lisa Nandy says it's time for Gianni Infantino to resign as president of FIFA. The leader of football's governing body is under pressure to quit after ditching his plan to sell a stake in the World Cup. Lisa Nandy says she agrees with the FA pulling their support and thinks fans are right to be angry.
4: We've set about changing that here in the UK, introducing the Football Governance Act so that fans really are properly back at the heart of their clubs. It's time now to have the same sort of decisive action at international level to make clear that football is for the fans.
0: And in cricket's One Day Cup, there were wins for Lancashire, Worcestershire and Yorkshire. That's the latest. I'm Adam Gilchrist.

anything I wanna be. And I can feel the things I don't normally feel. Yeah, I can finally be totally honest. It's like I'm looking

Charlie XCX there. That is Camera here on BFPS, the Forces Station. Sorry for the delay there. I was just looking at a poster for the Military Museum Scotland annual military gathering, which is happening this weekend. Noticed that military had been spelt wrong in one of the bits, I think. Yeah. And I'm looking at it. Is that the right way to spell military? Or not? I think the thing is, I'm not sure, but the thing is, because it's spelled two different ways on the poster, I know that one of them must be wrong. Anyway, it's this weekend, loads happening. Hopefully get Ian Ingalls, the curator and founder of the museum, on the show tomorrow. Saturday and Sunday, Wilkinston in West Lothian from 10 a.m. each day. The brilliant Amy Webster performing live. Military vehicles, loads more happening. This is Richard Ashcroft, the song for the love.

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0: All lanes now open on the M73 northbound at Junction 2 after an earlier accident. Traffic's still very slow as it starts to clear. Delay of over half an hour. And Glasgow, usual congestion on the M8, M74 and M77. Edinburgh City bypass, queuing eastbound to the Sheriff Hall roundabout and slow westbound between Gilmerton and Dreghorn and Princess Street in Edinburgh remains closed due to the recent fire between South Charlotte Street and Frederick Street.
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0: Olivia Rodrigo, there's Drop Dead. It's 9:15.
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0: Rangers have confirmed the striker Youssef Chermiti will be out for a significant amount of time after injuring the ACL in his knee. He picked up the issue during the first half of last weekend's Premiership defeat to Hibs after colliding with advertising boards. At Monday's shareholders meeting, Chairman Andrew Kavanagh was quizzed about the wisdom of Chermiti playing amid transfer interest. Apparently, he turned down an offer from Turkish giants Galatasaray. Talk about bad timing. And former Rangers youth player, a big buck signing for Sevilla, Robbie Ewer, moves from Swedish league leaders Ike Sirius for £5.5 million. For Rangers, Scott once, who's also eligible to play for Ukraine, he scored once in three first-team games before joining Belgium club Anderlecht in 2023, where he made just one senior appearance before heading to Sweden, where it really blew up for him. He scored 31 goals and 7 assists in 50 appearances since joining Sirius in March last year. And Egypt winger Hassem Hassan appears bound for Celtic. Word that they have agreed an initial £6 million transfer fee that could rise to £9 million with Spanish club Real Oviedo.
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0: Charlie Puth, how long? Time for fresh new music with four tunes up for the vote. This one from Clementine Douglas is called Trust also. Madonna and Kylie together on Love Sensation After Hours Remix. And there's Jazzy, My People.
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0: pretty sure they're singing Evelyn rather than Evelyn, so I will go with Baby Cool Evelyn. And that's Nothing But Thieves, today's fresh new music tune. So it's between Nothing But Thieves, Jazzy, Madonna and Kylie, and Clementine Douglas. 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And coming up later,
1: this is Jill from Killer Smile on BFBS Scotland, and our track Provoked is coming up in Jim's new music at 9:30.

Many of the school's back today. And this somber, My Body Isn't Ready. And it's MK and Crystal taking us to the news at 9.

0: President Trump has confirmed he secretly swapped planes when he left a NATO summit in Turkey last month due to a possible threat from Iran. He boarded Air Force One in view of TV cameras before being taken onto a military aircraft via a catering truck. Donald Trump says he was told to do it by the Secret Service and military. Luke Broadwater is a White House correspondent with the New York Times.
1: Some of my colleagues were on that flight, and so they were actually used sort of as unwitting decoys here, you know. I think nobody's really happy about it. They're led to believe he's still with them. You know, we're just learning about it now, and it's causing a lot of hand-wringing and a lot of concerns.
0: 50 police chiefs have called on Andy Burnham to prevent the early release of two of the killers of PC Andrew Harper. In an open letter to the Prime Minister, they ask for every lawful option to be examined. The Chief Inspector of Probation, Martin Jones, has questioned the early release scheme. Russia's Defence Ministry says it intercepted and destroyed over 500 Ukrainian drones over various regions overnight. It also claimed to hit a fuel depot in the port of Odessa, which it said was used to supply the Ukrainian army. The reports have not been independently verified. Another 13 migrant hotels have closed, including the Grade 2 listed Grosvenor in Stratford-upon-Avon and the Grand Metropole on the Blackpool Promenade. The government's increasing the use of more basic sites, including former military barracks. Immigration Minister Anna Turley says it's the right call.
2: That's at 44 that we've closed so far this year. We're saving the public now over £1 billion on hotel use since the election. And it's much more important that that hotel is there to be used to support the tourism, to support the investment, to support jobs and economic growth.
0: Family, friends and political colleagues are gathering in Devon for the funeral of Anne Widdecombe. A requiem mass is being held at Buckfast Abbey, where the former Conservative MP worshipped. She died last month after being attacked at her home on Dartmoor. Andy Burnham will chair the government's Cobra Emergency Committee later to discuss the extreme weather. Temperatures are set to hit 32 today, possibly 38 tomorrow, in the fifth heatwave of the summer. It'll be the PM's first Cobra meeting. Political correspondent Lucy McDade is in Westminster.
3: The Liberal Democrats and the Greens particularly have been saying for a few weeks that the Prime Minister needs to show that he is taking this issue seriously. Wildfires, the heat, the fact that almost three quarters of the country is now in drought.
0: The UK will experience its first solar eclipse today in almost 30 years. We're being warned, though, not to look directly at the sun, as the moon covers more than 90% of it, 96% in some parts, because of the lasting damage to the eyes. The Queen guitarist, Sir Brian May, who has a PhD in astrophysics, has this advice.
4: My advice is we put a little pinhole in a piece of cardboard and get a white sheet of paper, and you can project an image of the sun onto that white piece of paper and watch the eclipse happening projected. It's the safest way to do it. Absolutely the best. That's what I recommend. And it's fun.
0: That's the latest. I'm Adam Gilchrist.

Flo Rida, good feeling on BFBF. Good feeling with the kids back to school. Certainly, if you're in Edinburgh and Glasgow, bit of a delay if you're in Fife or the Highlands. Kids go back a week today, which is why they can have the Families Day today at Lucre Station. I'm heading over to that later on. Gets underway at 1 o'clock. I tell you, the weather looking great for anything outdoors today. Not quite the heat that we're hearing in the news down south, but still going to be hitting 25 many parts of the country. That's the case for Edinburgh Glencorse. I thought, according to the forecast, there's a slight chance of afternoon rain. A couple of clouds in the sky, we shall see. 24 in sunny intervals for Glasgow, 23 Helensburgh and Faslane. As I said, 25 in sunny intervals in Lucas for the family day. Apologies in advance for the shorts showing off my legs. I've got the sun cream on and everything, all set for that. Also 25 with sunny intervals in Inverness and Fort George.

Ed Sienna Spiral there with Material Lover here on BFBS, the Forster Station. Jim Gellatley with you for more from the Royal Edinburgh Military Tattoo and a chance to win a pair of tickets for one of the performances. Right now, though, Cat's Eye.

0: Cat's Eye Animal here on BFPS, the Forces Station. The 2026 Royal Edinburgh Military Tattoo, A Call to Gather, now underway at Edinburgh Castle. And last week's rehearsals, Mark McKenzie spoke to a couple of cast members. Literally.
1: Hello, my name is Zara Couples and I am one of the drum majors with the Royal Edinburgh Military Tattoo Pipes and Drums. And this is my second year here.
2: Hello, my name is Jamie Couples. I'm one of the drum majors with the RAMT Pipes and Drums. And again, this is my second year with the tattoo.
3: Okay, so same surname. Let's just clear this up. Absolutely no relation. But you're both drum majors. You're both in your second year. You've both got the same accent.
1: Yeah.
2: Yeah.
1: And we've both competed against each other for, well, we competed
2: what,
1: 14 years. Yeah. So we got the grandest together, tried to see if there was any relation. Apparently there's not. Very interesting.
3: Second year. What did you take away from year one?
2: What did we take away from year one? That is a great question. I mean, first of all, what an honour it was to actually be able to have done it. Secondly, being able to then introduce Flourishing into it this year with Alan, that was again just an absolute privilege for him to actually take that on board.
3: Zara, there'll be people listening to this not sure what you actually do. How would you describe the role of drum major?
1: So the best way to describe it is we're in front of the band, so we're leading the band into the formations. But for us, we come from a Flourishing background and a competition kind of background. So we're bringing in a different element this year of Flourishing. Obviously, it's the call to gather, and we are grateful to take on the first person to be on that stage performing this year and beginning this full show. So it's very special.
3: Jamie, Flourishing, I've got images in my head, but just paint those further for me.
2: Bring it around the body, right up into the air, hoping to catch it again if it comes back down.
1: Yeah.
2: Hopefully not drop it.
1: I mean, he's the best man to speak to, Mr. World Champion as of current.
3: Yeah, and a bit of a mentor for many here. How confident are you each time that you're going to catch it?
2: You know before you release it whether you're going to catch it or not. It's all muscle memory. So the amount of times that you've actually done it, you know how high you're going to put it. And then you know whether it's going to go left or it's going to go right or if it's going to hit the ground. And hopefully it ends up in the hand most times. But again, after many years of doing it, it becomes muscle memory to just make sure that it falls back into place again.
3: Pipes or drums, which is best?
1: Oh.
2: Pipes.
1: Pipes. My dad would be raging if I said anything other.
2: So would my mum. Although my dad would be raging the fact that I've said pipes, but that's not the point.
0: Mark McKenzie speaking to Tattoo Pipes and Drums at Drum Majors Zara and Jamie Couples. No relation. You can get a snapshot of the tattoo on the BFPS Scotland Facebook and Instagram. We've got a competition winner, pair of tickets for the extra 6:15 performance on Friday the 28th of August. You just need to tell us this year's lead service. Is it the British Army, the Royal Navy, or the Royal Air Force? Email scotland@bfbs.com. Entries close 9 a.m. Friday the 21st of August, and the winner will be drawn at random from all the correct answers.

5 there when the lights go out here on BFBS The Forces Stations. Jim's new music today comes from the band Killer Smile. Great track called Provoked. Line up round about 5:30 this morning. Are you

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3: Go! Let's go!

It's the Veronicas there. That's Untouched here on BFPS, the Forces Station in Scotland. It's Jim Gillitley with you from Dreghorn Barracks in Edinburgh. The Military Museum Scotland have their annual military gathering happening this weekend. Loads going on Saturday and Sunday. There's Climbing Wall, a military vehicle show, tombola and auction, Atlas Stones, and a barbecue and field kitchen in operation throughout the day. Live music both days from Amy Webster, and on Saturday you've got 5th Livingston Boys Brigade Pipe Band, Bathgate Youth Band on the Sunday. It's from 10 till 3 Saturday and Sunday. You do need to book in advance. You'll get all the details. Probably the best place to go is get along to the Military Museum Scotland Facebook page. It's going to be a fabulous time. So, have a good one. I'm not going to make it because I'm going to be in Aberdeen this weekend. My team Dundee in the Cup looking for a fourth win in a row against Aberdeen. I really should be going to Military Museum Scotland, huh? This is Bella Kay. I love it, I love it, I love it.

0: okay there. I love it. I love it. I love it. It's Jim Gellatley with you. This is BFBS, the Forces Station in Scotland. Time for Jim's new music. 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
1: BFBS. This is Jill from Killer Smile, and we are an alternative rock pop band from Glasgow. Our song Provoked was written on Fact and Fiction. It's lyrically led, but there's some really driving guitars and punchy bass in the song. Thank you so much to Jim for playing us on his show, Provoked,
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Killer smile there. That's Provoked on BFPS. What a brilliant slab of pop rock for you. It's Jim Gellatley with you, just lining up the tunes for Rewind today, another mystery year. To tell you, we're going to kick it off today with a bit of Fleetwood Mac. Right now, though, it's Shawn Mendes, and this is Stitches.

0: Shawn Mendes, there's Stitches. 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

0: It's Fleetwood Mac there. That is Big Love. We're looking for the mystery year on Rewinding this year. Charlie Nicholas scored twice as Arsenal won the League Cup in England for the first time in their history with a 2-1 win over Liverpool.
1: He's the Bonnie Prince this afternoon. The biggest smile is on the face of the bubbly one, Charlie Nicholas. And George Graham, in his first season as manager of Arsenal, has a piece of silverware to put on the sideboard as reward for their endeavours.

Love Art and Casanova here on BFS, the Forces Station. It's Jim Gellatley with you in this year. The movie Dirty Dancing came out, and Bill Medley and Jennifer Warnes were having the time of their lives.

Medley, Jennifer Warnes. I've had the time of my life on our mystery year on Rewind. Today is the year the Simpsons made their very first appearance as a short animations on the Tracy Ullman.

There and a dance little sister here on BFPS, the Forces Station in Scotland. It's Jim Gillettly with you from Dreghorn Barracks in Edinburgh. We're doing Rewind. We're looking for the mystery year. It's the year Margaret Thatcher elected as Prime Minister for a third time. And Prince Edward left the Royal Marines. And the final tune comes from Wax. It's Bridge to Your Heart. But what's the year?

Wax there, Bridge to Your Heart. Our mystery year today was 1987. Well done if you got that. It's Joe Carden coming up on Totally Connected after the news at 10. Richard Hatch in for Mark McKenzie on the afternoon show from 1. I'll be joining him after 1 from Lookers. I'm over for the family fun day at Lookers Station.

0: Trump's being accused of using White House staff and journalists as decoys after he confirmed he secretly switched planes over a threat from Iran last month. The US president hid in a catering truck to take a military plane from Turkey to RAF Mildenhall, while the original Air Force One jet carried on without him. Mr. Trump told reporters it was all on Secret Service advice.
1: Why was it too dangerous for you to fly on Air Force One, but not too dangerous for the press?
2: The plane that I flew on was at greater risk. I think it was at greater risk because that would be the plane they would be more likely to go for. I have a lot of threats that you don't know about.
0: 50 police chiefs have called on Andy Burnham to prevent the early release of two of the killers of PC Andrew Harper. In an open letter to the Prime Minister, they asked for every lawful option to be considered in order to keep them behind bars. The Chief Inspector of Probation, Martin Jones, says the government's early release scheme could see more re-offending, including serious assault and even murder. Andy Burnham's chairing an emergency COBRA committee in response to the extreme hot weather. Temperatures are expected to rise above 30 degrees today and could reach 38 tomorrow. There have been widespread wildfires, while most of England and all of Wales are in drought. Government Minister Anna Turley says they're taking decisive action.
3: We're making sure that all of our national infrastructure and our resilience is there. We've been supporting farmers, we've been ensuring the railways are working smoothly, but the priority is, as I said, to make sure now that with COBRA, we really make sure that our national resilience is really one step ahead of the situation.
0: A further 13 hotels used to house migrants and refugees have been closed down. They include the Grade 2 listed Grosvenor in Stratford-upon-Avon and the Grand Metropole in Blackpool. The government's increasing the use of alternative sites, including former military barracks. Family, friends and politicians are gathering in Devon for the funeral of Anne Widdecombe. A requiem mass is being held at Buckfast Abbey, where the former Conservative MP and minister regularly worshipped. She died 5 weeks ago after an especially brutal attack with a hammer at her home in Dartmoor. The man accused of her murder, Joshua Kerry, is due in court in 2 months. A new study reveals 500 children in England have been hurt by e-scooters since 2019. The average age was 12, with fewer than 2% wearing helmets at the time. 59 deaths have been reported in the UK, including 10 people under the age of 18. Dr. Charlotte Durand is a consultant in paediatric emergency medicine.
4: Most of the children that we saw were injured on private e-scooters. They weren't rental scooters because children find it more difficult to access them. And we need to think about education for our families and children, also for our doctors and nurses who are seeing these patients.
0: Cristiano Ronaldo has married his longtime partner Georgina Rodriguez in Portugal. The couple have posted a picture wearing wedding rings on Instagram. They've been together for 10 years and have 5 children. The Ronaldos met when he was playing for Real Madrid and she worked in the Gucci shop in the Spanish capital. That's the latest. I'm Adam Gilchrist.

played you Maroon 5. That is Alex Warren on BFBS, the Forces Station. I'm Joe, this is Totally Connected. Thank you for your company today, wherever you are around the Forces. Well, big day today, Wednesday, 12th of August. Today is a big one for fans of, like the sun and the moon and that. Oh, in fact, in the words of the Spice Girls, today is going to be the day where for the sun and the moon... I think that's the idea. I'm not an astrophysicist. I am enjoying how much of today, like, whenever you open any sort of social media or, like, newsy app on your phone, first thing you see, public being warned not to look directly at the sun. No! No! Who'd have thought it? Who'd have thought looking directly at the sun? Bad idea. Honestly, at what point does the duty of care end? I'm just going, yeah, do you know what? Make your own choices, honestly, I don't get it. You're going to be watching the eclipse, apparently. Early evening time in the UK is when people at home are going to see it. We found a spot in your part of the Forces world. It is kind of exciting. I'm a little bit of a nerd about things like that. Listen, before we get into that, lots of other good stuff to get through this Wednesday. On in a little bit, fresh new music from Jazzy. We'll get her latest tune on the way. We are going to be talking about inviting newbies to the Falkland Islands to give them a little taste of South Atlantic life. Plus, I've got your chance to win as we play today's game of five-a-side. It's all happening. But first, we're back to the tunes with Queen Bee. This is Cuff It.

Queen Bee and Cuff It playing right around the Forces world and across the UK on BFBS. I'm Joe. Thanks for getting totally connected on it. It's Wednesday today. Sam Sparrow lined up in a few. A little bit of Ray playing in a bit as well. Are you a sucker for like an old wives' tale? Do you have any home remedies for stuff that you absolutely swear by? Yesterday, I would like to apologise if you were, I don't know, within 1,000 miles of BFBS's head office in the UK. You would have heard the screams, the hideous noises I produced when George Ryland, off of 4pm UK time, decided that the best way to solve an itchy insect bite I had on my back was to scold me with a boiling hot spoon. That's not fun! Not heard this remedy before. Wasn't really that confident in the idea. I mean, did it get rid of the itch? I mean, sure, technically, that the pain distracted me so much I wasn't able to think about having an itchy back anymore. Have you got any of these? Do you have one of these, like, home remedies you absolutely are convinced as works? I feel like I want to try one of them. I feel like I want to try one that's a little less terrifying today. So if you have a suggestion for me, please, you can email connected at bfbs.com. You can DM me on Instagram at bfbsradio. I'd like some suggestions of things to try, please. Something nice. I feel the one I want to try later on. You know, when it's really hot, like the heat waves a lot of us have had right now, they always say the best way to cool you down is to drink like a tea, to drink a hot drink. I'd much rather try that, because at least the cutlery's doing something useful that time and not just assaulting me.

0: have not heard that in time. Sam Sparrow is Black and Gold on BFBS, the Forces Station. I'm Joe Stickabout. We're going to go a little indie thanks to BFBS Edge in a few. 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

long time, she believed that one day she would again feel the sun. She must be patient. 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

0: All the drama from Ray for a Wednesday. It's Click Clack Symphony on BFBS, the Forces Station. Have you heard the latest thing about Ray? Apparently her and Michael B. Jordan are a thing.
1: Take over track.
0: Who'd have thought it? Right, we'll go a little country. Role model, High Hopes 3000 on the way in a sec. We are going to get that UK bass inspired banger of a remix from Pink Panthers of Zara Larsson's Midnight Sun on the way. At first, though, we are going alternative. 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But every once in a while, you'll pop the station on and you'll hear a tune and you go, oh my days, I have not heard this in ages. Kind of forgot that was a thing. 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

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If you thought Futureheads doing Kate Bush was good, wait till you hear The Howling having a go at Madonna. That's one of the new tunes on Edge's playlist at the moment, along with new one from Blossoms. Slates from Nothing But Thieves is in there. 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

0: Zara Larsson, Midnight Sun on BFBS. Apparently, people are obsessed with trying to find out what her workout routine is because she's looking amazing and all of this and that. She did an interview with a magazine where she was literally like, well, my workout routine is I don't really want to go to the gym and just kind of want to have a sit down. I mean, half of it's genetics, to be honest. And I respect that so much. However, I am now going to encourage you to actually get some fizz in, I'm afraid.
1: 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Climb and conquer.
0: Right, we can't all be blessed with Zara Larsson's genetics. Some of us have to put the work in, right? And if you fancy doing that for a good cause, I've got the thing for you. The BFBS Big Salute is back. It's our charity appeal where we kind of like to fundraise for smaller military charities, organisations that maybe don't get the attention they deserve. This year, to raise funds, we are taking on a thing called Operation Summit. We collectively want to climb to the highest peak, right? So whether you are able to get yourself to a mountain, maybe you're on like a Gucci part of the world where there is some, you know, distance to be climbed. You could get involved like that. You could get yourself just on the stepper at your gym. You can maybe get out and about, get your kids involved, get your mates involved, right? We want as many people as possible to take a part so we can raise funds for the BFBS Big Salute. 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While you're checking that out, let's do some Ed Sheeran. This is Sapphire on BFBS. You're

0: 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This is Totally Connected. You're on with Joe. Happy Wednesday. Have you had any visitors to your work recently? It's always really cool, particularly when you're like maybe posted somewhere really exotic, really different, and you get to show off what you actually do. That's something that's happened recently in the Falkland Islands, actually. They've had some visit from some MPs on a parliamentary visit to go and see what life is like on MPC for our serving personnel. In fact, we're going to find out a little bit more about that trip after Anastacia.
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0: You can't not do the voice, can you? Anastacia, Left Outside Alone. It's BFBS. You're on with Joe. Ella Langley's on the way. Change of scene recently for a couple members of the United Kingdom's Parliament. They got on the air bridge. They went down to the Falklands. They spent some time at MPC at the start of this month. While they were there, they had a catch-up with Tom Payne from BFBS in the Falklands. He spoke to Sarah Green, who's the MP for Chesham and Amersham, and caught up with Kevin Bonavia, who's the MP for Stevenage. They started off by telling us why it's important that MPs actually visit camps for the UK's armed forces.
1: Members of Parliament, like myself, are very keen to see what our armed forces are doing for us, wherever they are in the world. And the Falklands is a pretty special place. It's a special place in our country's history, and not too long ago, many people gave their lives for these islands, and I am and my colleagues wanted to come and see that for ourselves.
2: And Sarah, how about you? Why do you think it's so important that members of Parliament visit personnel here in the Falklands?
3: I think it's important, that we do it on a cross-party basis, so that support is across the House and both houses, and not just from individuals. But it's more to see and feel and taste the experience that our serving men and women experience themselves. And that stretches from the air bridge through to the weather, all the way through to the training opportunities that they have here, which are completely unique, which I'm really impressed by.
2: You've both been here now for a couple of days. And what's impressed you the most, not just about the Falklands, but about MPC?
1: The Falklands themselves, they are sort of quieter and more remote than I thought they would be. But when you get to the MPC, that actually was the other way around. I was actually impressed just about how big it is and how many facilities there are actually here for the people who live and work here.
3: One thing in particular that has impressed me, it was the team we met on the Medway who went to Tristan da Cunha not that long ago on that mad dash across the seas, and hearing their experience in person just a few weeks later and how raw that experience was. Honestly, you could see them swelling with pride, rightly so. They really should be proud of what they achieved on that occasion. So if I had to choose one thing that impressed me, it was those sailors on that ship.
2: And finally, while we've got you here, would the two of you like to express any words of thanks for personnel that are here in the Falklands today?
1: Yeah, absolutely. You know, you have taken on a big responsibility by coming so far away from home. I can only imagine, you know, how much you miss your loved ones back home. And even with better Wi-Fi, as I've seen, it's still far away. And the logistics getting things out here. So, you know, fair play to you for taking this on out here. We need you here. We've learned how important this is, not just for the Falkland Islanders, but for our country back home to have a proper British presence in this part of the world. So thank you for doing that.
3: We've spent several days here, and we've spent a day with the Army, a day with the Navy, a day with the RAF. And on each occasion, we've been blown away by the welcome we've received, but also by the people. I mean, there is no capability without the people themselves. So thank you so much for making us feel welcome. Your messages have been heard and we're taking them back with us. But it really is a privilege to come here. And so thank you very, very much.
0: Always a mention of the Wi-Fi, isn't there? MP Sarah Green and Kevin Bonavia there speaking to our Tom Payne in the Falklands. If you are getting us on MPC this morning, Tom's on the way in about 10. Don't forget, Wednesday night's a quiz night at the Oasis. Go along this evening if you are feeling brainy. Is Ella Langley. Just when I-

Did you hear that Matty Healy offered the 1975? He recently had his wedding, which meant before that he had his stag do. Do you know who they got to perform at Matty Healy offered the 1975 stag do? They employed a 1975 tribute band. I'm not using the word self-obsessed. Right, stick about. Adam's got your headlines after Bieber on BFBS.

0: Nation.
1: A leaked MOD report highlights failings in the investigation of serious crimes.
2: The report does highlight a lot of very, very serious concerns, particularly in the way in which military policing is dealing with violence against women and girls.
1: President Trump confirms a secret plane switch after the NATO summit.
3: I go by Secret Service and the military. They wanted me to go on a different flight, a different plane.
1: And 7 hours to go to the UK's best solar eclipse in a generation.
4: The light goes dim, silvery kind of light. Temperature drops very slightly, and also the birds, if they're singing, they stop singing.
0: This is Forces News
5: with Adam Gilchrist.
1: A leaked MOD report has highlighted serious failings in a new military command set up to investigate the most severe crimes, including rape and sexual assault. The Defence Serious Crime Command was launched 4 years ago to investigate serious crimes outside the military's chain of command following the death of 19-year-old gunner Jaisley Beck. An inquest found the Army's mishandling of sexual assault and harassment complaints contributed to her taking her own life and exposed systemic failings. Emma Norton, founder of the Charity Centre for Military Justice, represented Jaisley Beck's mother.
2: The report does highlight a lot of very, very serious concerns, particularly in the way in which military policing is dealing with violence against women and girls and rape and sexual assault cases, which of course is going to have a disproportionate impact on women already being, of course, in a very, very significant minority inside the armed forces generally.
1: The Internal Defence Review, seen by the BBC, warns the new military command risked failing victims in a number of cases, including ineffective investigations with delays and inconsistencies, gaps in victim support and insufficient resources. Emma Norton says it's part of a wider system that keeps failing women.
2: We're still waiting for the promised independent scheme for dealing with service complaints that was promised after the inquest into the death of Jaisley Beck to be set up. We still haven't got it. Commanding officers can still legally, astonishingly, deal with domestic abuse offences themselves. They're not legally mandated to refer those cases to the service police. They should be.
1: The MOD says since accepting the findings, the DSCC has undertaken significant work to improve, including further investment in victim and witness support and strengthening governance and safeguarding.
0: This is Forces News.
1: President Trump has confirmed he secretly swapped planes when he left a NATO summit in Turkey last month over security concerns. Officials are reported as saying there'd been a credible Iranian missile threat. Juliet Dwyer has the story.
6: Leaving the NATO summit, it's now been revealed that President Trump boarded Air Force One in view of television cameras before being secretly transported to a military aircraft with the help of a catering truck. Donald Trump told reporters he was simply following instructions.
3: Well, it's only up to Secret Service. I just follow what they'd like to do. I go by Secret Service and the military. They wanted me to go on a different flight, a different plane, equal safety, but they wanted me to do it, so I do it. I do what they say.
7: Why did they want me to do that?
3: I guess there was a threat out there. I didn't really ask them much about it. I get a lot of threats.
6: Journalists and some White House staff boarded Air Force One and were reportedly told to close their window shades. They were unaware the president was no longer on board. The last-minute switch has raised questions about whether those left on the plane were placed in danger, but President Trump says the military jet he boarded instead was at greater risk. Luke Broadwater is a White House correspondent with the New York Times.
8: Some of my colleagues were on that flight, and so they were actually used sort of as unwitting decoys here, you know. I think nobody's really happy about it. They're led to believe he's still with them. You know, we're just learning about it now, and it's causing a lot of hand-wringing and a lot of concerns.
6: President Trump then flew on the military aircraft to RAF Mildenhall in the UK, where he reboarded the old Air Force One.
0: BFBS. Forces News.
1: 50 police chiefs have signed an open letter to Andy Burnham, calling on him to prevent the early release of two of the killers of PC Andrew Harper. The government's set to release 5,000 offenders from October in a bid to ease overcrowding. The Chief Inspector of Probation, Martin Jones, has questioned the scheme.
9: There's a sort of layers of things going wrong here. One is simply failure in the community, people being recalled, reoffending, which of course is a bad outcome for the public. But ultimately, there will be a small rate of serious reoffending, which will result in serious harm to victims, and that could be a serious sexual or violent offence or even murder.
1: PC Harper died when he was dragged behind the getaway car of three teenagers who'd fled the scene of a quad bike theft in Berkshire. Two of the men could be freed after half their 13-year sentences. Andrew's mum is Debbie Adlam.
10: We're hearing things like you can't do things retrospectively, but that to me is exactly what's happening. We've been given a sentence and now it's being changed. If you retrospectively change what time they're going to be doing, then don't tell me you can't do something retrospectively.
1: The Prime Minister says he's increasingly confident the men won't be released early. Home Office Minister Anna Turley.
11: The Prime Minister is doing everything he can to ensure that we look carefully at this, that we limit the numbers of people that are released early under this scheme. He's been doing that from the moment he came in, and the reality is he wants to make sure that those most serious offenders are not released early, that they fulfil their sentences.

0: and we only used 7 of the 800 horsepower. We actually had the engines turned down because we didn't need full power today.
1: This is Forces News.
2: The UK and Western Europe are set for the best solar eclipse in decades. It means people have been scrambling for special eclipse glasses, as Verity Gear reports.
3: The countdown is on and excitement is building for the fullest solar eclipse since 1999. Around 96% of the sun will be covered by the moon in parts of Cornwall. A total eclipse will be visible in Russia, Greenland, Iceland and Portugal. Stephen Price, who's chair of the Bristol Astronomical Society, says there'll be some slightly end-of-the-world vibes.
4: The light goes dim, silvery kind of a light, not like sunset or sunrise, quite different. The temperature drops very slightly, and also the birds, if they're singing, they stop singing.
3: We're being warned not to look directly at the eclipse, including through sunglasses. Major retailers have sold out of special glasses, with some people travelling miles to get some. Ali Raza runs a shop in London's East End.
5: Yesterday night, the lady came from Southampton, and then lots of people coming from, like, Birmingham as well.
3: Space journalist Kate Arkless-Gray has this suggestion if you can't get glasses.
6: Just get your colander from the kitchen, hold it out against a nice flat surface, a piece of paper, and as you look at the shadows cast through the holes, you'll see lots of mini little eclipses, and you can follow the path of the moon in front of the sun that way.
3: Between 6:17pm and 8:06pm UK time, more than 90% of the sun will be obscured by the moon, the best eclipse the country will see for the next 50 years.
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2: Team GB tops the medals table at the European Athletics Championships in Birmingham after a second gold medal in sprinting. This time it was a British 1-2 in the men's 100 metres.
7: Oh, that's out so quickly as he powered away, but look at the lead he has at the moment. Glaive going well, Ant's going well, Jacobs is gone. Who will take it now? It's Glaive for the title, Azu for the silver. 1-2 from Great Britain and Northern Ireland, but the gold goes to Rommel Glaive. He is champion of Europe.
2: Rommel Glaive and Jeremiah Azu got gold and silver, hot on the heels of Amy Hunt's gold in the women's 100. There are hopes of more British medals today. Matthew Hudson-Smith runs in the men's 400 metres, Emily Newnham in the women's 400 metre hurdles. Aston Villa will take on the European champions PSG in the UEFA Super Cup tonight in Salzburg. Villa captain John McGinn says they're ready to defy the odds again, having ended a 30-year trophy drought with their Europa League victory back in May.
8: A lot of people thought we had reached our ceiling a couple of seasons ago and we proved them wrong. We've still got the same hunger and desire to go and achieve more. And as long as we've got the hunger and desire to do that, the Aston Villa fans can expect as much as possible.
2: Chelsea have completed the transfer of fullback Pep Chavarria from Rayo Vallecano for around £16 million. The Spaniard is Chelsea's 11th summer signing. In cricket's 100, My London's men need to beat Birmingham Phoenix by 59 runs this evening if they're to go into the top three and therefore reach the eliminator on Friday. In the women's, Leeds Sunrisers have ensured an eliminator showdown with Southern Brave at the Oval.
1: Forces News Headlines.
2: A leaked MOD report has highlighted failings in a new military command set up to investigate serious crimes in the armed forces. Donald Trump says a threat from Iran prompted him to switch planes when returning from last month's NATO summit in Turkey. And the UK will see its biggest solar eclipse in 27 years and the best for another 50 years. That's the latest. I'm Adam Gilchrist.

is Katy Perry, Firework. You got it on BFBS. Happy Wednesday, 12th of August 2026 today. Joe, this is Totally Connected. Hope your day's going all right. Afternoon if you're on ops today. Hope you're keeping well. Good afternoon if you're getting us on in Cyprus this lunchtime, maybe in Germany, Gibraltar. Hello if you're repping team Belgium, Netherlands. Hello to you. Morning if you're up early in Canada. Hello if you're done and dusted for the day in Brunei or on Diego Garcia. And of course, good morning if you are getting us on around the UK. Don't look at the sun. Never look directly at the sun. Don't know how many more times we can give that out as advice. On in a little bit, we'll do fresh new music today from Jazzy. Very excited for this one. I had a little listen to it over the weekend when I was prepping tunes for Old School and Anthems. It's a bop. It's a bop. We'll get it on in a little bit. We are also going to get ready for tomorrow. A big day for a lot of youngsters and particularly a lot of parents. A-level results day tomorrow. We are speaking to the experts on all things university because I know it's always a little bit unique. You are, particularly if you're posted overseas with your kids right now and you're getting ready to send them to potentially different countries, send them to the UK to go to uni. It's stressful. We'll speak to the experts on the show today. Plus, I have got your chance to win some tech. If you could use some new headphones, stick around. You could be winning AirPods after Gracie Abrams.

Such an incredible run of singles from her recently. It's Gracie Abrams and Look at My Life on BFBS. I'm Joe. We'll get some throwback re-read on the way. Paul Woolford's playing in a sec. But first, connected at bfbs.com is my email if you want to play along with this. It's five-a-side time. Here's the deal. Your chance to win some AirPods if you could use new headphones. I've got you sorted for free. All you need to do is work out who on my lineup of five today shouldn't be in the team. Who doesn't belong here on today's lineup? Nice and easy one. We have DJ Got Us Falling in Love. We have OMG. We have More. We have Dynamite. And we have Scream. I'll give you that lineup one more time. Today on our five-a-side, we have DJ Got Us Falling in Love. We have OMG. We have More. We have Dynamite and we have Screen. Easy work for a Wednesday, right? If you can tell me what doesn't belong in that lineup, I want to hear from you. Connected at bfbs.com is the email. Give you about half an hour or so to play along for your chance to win those AirPods at the end of this month. Good luck.

0: Paul Wolford, Diplo, looking for me on BFBS, the Forces Station. I'm Joe. We're playing Five Aside. Maybe a slightly more tricky one than I thought we had today. I'll give you a little reminder of today's lineup after Rihanna.
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It's Riri and SOS on Totally Connected with Joe. Have you seen what she's been up to this week? She went back home. She went to the street in Barbados where she grew up, took her kids for a visit. Little bit awkward. The street that Rihanna grew up on is now been renamed after Rihanna. So when her kids say, "Where did you grow up, Mum?" She's like, awkward story. Didn't want to draw attention to it, but I'll have you know, your mum Rihanna grew up in Rihanna. It's giving very, like, Nessa off of Gavin and Stacey vibes, that kind of sentence, isn't it? How you doing? Wednesday today. Stick about for some BTS. We'll do fresh new music in a bit as well. First, are you finding this one difficult today? I thought this was one of the easy ones they had this week, right? Five on a team. Can you tell me who doesn't belong on our five-a-side today? Today we have DJ Got Us Falling In Love. We have OMG. We have More. We have Dynamite. And we have Scream. Well done so far. Only, in fact, to Lisa in Shape with a correct answer. If you want to join Lisa, I need your guess over to connected@bfbs.com. Who doesn't belong here? Is it DJ Got Us Falling In Love? Is it OMG? Is it More? Is it Dynamite? Or is it Scream? I will give you another 15 minutes or so to have a guess. If you get it correct and you get your answer to me on time, it will get you into a prize draw where at the end of this month, somebody is going to get a pair of the latest AirPods on us. Swell.

0: It's BTS and Swim on BFBS, the Forces Station. I'll give you a little reminder of today's five-a-side game in just a sec. But first, we need to do something new.
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0: I'm not even going to pretend that I've always, always claimed that Piano House is just the sexiest genre of music in the world. And today you're in for a real treat. Jazzy has got a brand new tune out. A slightly rarer solo release for Jazzy. I know she's been big recently on that Chris Lorenzo Invisible dub. This is just pure Jazzy through and through. It's got that kind of mid-2010s deep house sound. Like, if you would have listened to a lot of stuff on, like, Spinning's label back in the day, this is the kind of vibe you're going to get from this. Perfect bit of energy for halfway through the week. Fresh new music from Jazzy. This is called My People.

Fit is that jazzy, my people, on BFBS, the Forces Station. I'll level with you, I already want that to win, but it's really tough because I know tomorrow my fresh new music's going to be Clementine Douglas. I think this is going to be a tricky decision this week. If you want to help us choose what will be our record of the week, you can vote right now at bfbs.com/music.

0: Tina Moore playing right around the Forces world and across the UK on BFBS. And Joe, thanks for your company today. Oh, hey to the team working away in the Western Hangar on Jib right now. Got us on loud. If you would like a little mention today, connected at bfbs.com is my email. And that's also the email address you're going to need if you want to win yourself some brand new AirPods. We're playing a game called Five Aside. I've put together a team of five. However, one member of this team just shouldn't be there. We need to boot someone off. Can you tell me who should not be on this lineup today? Today we have DJ Got Us Falling in Love. We have OMG. We have More. We have Dynamite. And we have Scream. One of those shouldn't be there. If you want to have a guess as to which doesn't belong, give me a shout. Connected at bfbs.com on the email. I will give you, right, until the end of me playing Stella Lefty's tune Boston to get your guess in for your chance to win those AirPods. Good luck.
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Stella Lefty and Boston on BFBS, the Forces Station. Joe, this is Totally Connected. Miles Smith on the way. We'll get some Kygo in there as well. First, have you managed to work this one out yet today? I've got a lineup of five. One of them shouldn't be in this list. Today we have DJ Got Us Falling In Love. We have OMG. We have More. We have Dynamite. And we have Scream. Did you manage to work out which doesn't belong in there? Well done to Chelsea in Shape this afternoon, getting it right. Well done to Craig, getting it correct. Hey, to Eloise as well. Thank you for your email today. The answer we were looking for, Dynamite. Dynamite doesn't belong. That, of course, was a song by Tayo Cruz. All other four of those songs from the King of Smooth, Usher, who genuinely is in the news today after being accused of having a body double to come on and dance during his live shows. I mean, Usher's had to go, no, I'm doing this myself. There's no body double here, but massive, massive ego boost for anyone who is accused of being Usher's body double. I mean, that's a little boost to the ego, isn't it? What I love more than anything with this is it's just made me realise how many bangers there are in Usher's back catalogue that I haven't heard in ages. Like, do you remember the song More? Do you remember how much of a bop this was? If you really want more, so good, right? They do not make tunes like this anymore. Listen, well done. If you got the answer right, you are in our prize draw. Those AirPods could be yours when we do the draw at the end of this month. You can increase your chances of winning or maybe get yourself in the draw altogether if you missed it today by playing along when Five Aside returns same time tomorrow. Right now, Kygo and Fire.

There's just something very like coming of age movie type soundtrack about this song, isn't there? It's Roxette, it's The Look. It's totally connected with Joe on BFBS. We're doing something a little bit different with films at our Astra Cinema on RAF Akrotiri in Cyprus at the moment. This is really cool. Have you ever been to one of those more immersive cinema things? Have you ever maybe done the 4D thing where they rock you about and this, that, or the other? They are doing a special showing of the Rocky Horror Picture Show on the Astra in Aki on the 22nd of this month. So keep yourself free a week Saturday if you're on Aki, right? We want you to dress up. We want you to sing along. We want you to dance. The Time Warp, to be fair. It's all happening Saturday 22nd, 7:30. If you're on Akrotiri, get yourself along to the Astra for that. Here's Miles Smith.

0: An MOD report has highlighted serious failings in a new military command set up to investigate the most severe crimes, including rape and sexual assault. The Defence Serious Crime Command was launched 4 years ago, but a review set up by the MOD and leaked to the BBC has found ineffective investigations with delays and inconsistencies and poor resources. Emma Norton, founder of the charity Centre for Military Justice, says it's part of a system that keeps failing service women.
1: We're still waiting for the promised independent scheme for dealing with service complaints that was promised after the inquest into the death of Jaisley Beck to be set up. We still haven't got it. Commanding officers can still legally, astonishingly, deal with domestic abuse offences themselves. They're not legally mandated to refer those cases to the service police. They should be.
0: The MOD says the DSCC has accepted the findings already and taken significant work to improve. Donald Trump's been accused of using White House staff and journalists as decoys after he confirmed he secretly switched planes over a threat from Iran last month. The US president hid in a catering truck to take a military plane from Turkey to RAF Mildenhall, while the original Air Force One jet carried on without him. Mr. Trump told reporters it was all on Secret Service advice.
2: Why was it too dangerous for you to fly on Air Force One, but not too dangerous for the press?
3: The plane that I flew on was at greater risk. I think it was at greater risk because that would be the plan they would be more likely to go for. I have a lot of threats that you don't know about.
0: 50 chief constables and police leaders across the UK have signed an open letter to the Prime Minister calling for stronger protections for victims and communities as part of the government's prison early release scheme. The letter has been sent after Andy Burnham said he was increasingly confident that two of the three men convicted of killing PC Andrew Harper wouldn't be eligible for the scheme, which is meant to ease overcrowding in prisons. Andy Burnham says he'll consider banning disposable barbecues because of the risk of wildfires as extreme heat continues to grip parts of the UK. He's chairing an emergency COBRA committee meeting in response to the extreme hot weather. Temperatures could reach 38 tomorrow. Meanwhile, research suggests this summer's heatwaves have cost the UK economy nearly £4.5 billion in lost output. The Verdant think tank says without government action, £25 billion could be lost by the end of the decade. The UK is getting ready for its best solar eclipse since 1999. More than 90% of the sun will be covered by the moon this evening. The comedian John Coleshaw is an eclipse chaser.
4: One thing that's always very interesting to observe is the shape of the solar corona. It's always different. This is the atmosphere of the sun. It's always moving, the filaments, the shapes, the form. The eclipse from 1999, the solar corona was a bit like the fur of a koala bear, contrasting with the one that I saw in Idaho in 2017, which was very triangular, a bit like the Star Trek symbol.
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7: Nice one, Danielle. I think the sentence, the comedian John Coleshaw is an eclipse chaser, might be one of the oddest things that I've ever said out loud, but I'm kind of here for it. Right, halfway through the week, I think we deserve a treat. We'll do that in the form of BFBS Anthems 3 back-to-back bangers, where we'll go 90s Eurodance in a sec with Ginny. We'll get a little alternative with the Hives. But first of all, one of my favourite house records of all time. No question about it. This is Junior Jack and Stupid Disco.
6: Anthems.

It's Hives and Main Offender on BFBS Anthems. You're on with Joe for a Wednesday. Hope you're doing all right. If you've ever wondered what the Hives are up to at the moment, they're still out there, they're still performing, still doing shows. After one of their shows recently, they set up a little pop-up museum for their fans to go to. I love a naff museum. Do you know what I mean? Like, you can keep your big fancy historical ones and stuff like that that take hours to get through. I like a really rubbish museum that you can kind of one and done in about 15 minutes. Went to a great one recently. I was in Lanzarote on holiday because I'm classy, and I got horrifically sunburned. You know, to the point where you're like, I regret even leaving the house for this trip. Do you know what they've got a surprising amount of in Lanzarote? They've got a surprising amount of museums about aloe vera. Too little, too late, my friend. Oh!

0: The mighty Ginny and Keep Warm, bit of Eurodance finishing off anthems for today. They will be back on the show same time tomorrow. Wednesday today, so if you are feeling in fine voice and you're getting us on the Rock of Gibraltar, Military Wives Quiet Evening, they are meeting tonight 7:30 at Helm Point. I learnt something interesting just now. I've got Ella in with me. Ella is on work experience at BFBS. Hello. This week. What do you think of BFBS? Are you enjoying it, Ella?
1: I am. I'm having such a great time. I'm slowly going around all the departments, making my way.
0: Good, good. That's what we like to hear. She says yes, that's yes. A fun thing to do. You said something interesting. Was your mum in a Military Wives Choir?
1: She used to be, yes.
0: Oh, no, wait. Whereabouts in the world?
1: Tidworth.
0: Nice. Okay, so your memories of Military Wives Choir, what was your mum's favourite song to sing?
1: Oh, they've done so many. I used to have swimming on a Thursday evening, and I used to go afterwards and meet her there. And nice. I used to sit in the corner. One of my friends who also used to do swimming, also her mum was in it as well. So we used to just sit there quietly waiting for them to finish.
0: Oh, bless you. Sat there, wet hair in a towel, yep. Going, just hurry up, finish yep. The Beyonce song.
1: Yep.
0: Listen, if you are getting us on the Rock, 7:30 tonight at Helm Point, Military Wives Choir and meeting. This is new music from Chaka Khan and Snoop. It's called Boogies in My Soul.

0: music from Chaka Khan and Snoop. No, I don't know how those two met either. It's BFBS, you're on with Joe for Totally Connected. 12th of August today. Hey, tomorrow is a big one. A-level results day. If you've got little ones who are nervous, who are waiting for their results. A-level results, of course, means a lot of people doing the university thing for a first time. And that can be particularly tough if you're in a military family, if you're moving around, if you may be overseas and you're getting ready to send the kids to a uni back home in the UK. It's all a little bit much, isn't it? So I thought today on the show, we will speak to the experts. I've got Andrew Bird from the University of Wolverhampton on the show in a little bit to hopefully ease those nerves. We'll talk to him after Justin Timberlake.
1: 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Is BFBS.
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0: JT, SZA and The Other Side on BFBS. It is Totally Connected with Joe. Happy Wednesday to you. Got some Ed Sheeran playing it in a few minutes. Plus, do you remember Poppy Bascom, the lady who was on that Sonny Federa track and everyone was like, she sounds mad like Nelly Furtado. She's on MK's new one. We'll get Zone playing in a little bit. A big one tomorrow, isn't it? I don't know who's more nervous, the youngsters or the parents, but it is A-level results day on Thursday, and for a lot that means a big transition. It means university time. Very, very stressful, probably quite a scary concept. So I thought today, to ease that worry a bit, we'd speak with one of the experts. Andrew Bird is on the line right now. Andrew is Pro Vice Chancellor at the University of Wolverhampton. Andrew, how are you today?
1: I'm nervous too, Joe. So, thanks for having me on.
0: I bet you are. I bet today is the calm before the storm, because tomorrow it is action stations. Andrew, for a lot of parents within the military community, maybe even particularly for those who don't have a university background themselves, it might be quite an alien concept, the idea of their kids reaching the age of, you know, 17, 18, and then heading off to spend yet more time in the classroom. But we're hearing some advice at the moment about trying to focus on practical courses, or courses that might lead youngsters straight into the world of work.
1: Absolutely. I mean, university is a huge transition for many students, whether you're 18 or 80. It is a change in lifestyle. It's a change in what you're looking to do. I think the main thing to say is, really, you know, universities are there to help. We want students who are excited, want to come to university and have the abilities to actually achieve well at university. So my one thing to say to parents is support your students, support your children to take their time and really be sure as to what they want to do. Make them plenty of cups of coffee and tea, and help them in their decision making, because sometimes it does feel very rushed. We think clearing's on a day. It's not. Clearing takes a while. So, you know, take your time and make sure you're making those right decisions, because, you know, it does make a difference to your future.
0: Obviously, if you get to this point where you're considering university, you're looking at clearing and things are depending on results, you'll have a pretty good idea of what you actually want to do and what you want to study. It feels like nowadays there is a lot more choice than maybe there was 10, 20 years ago. Are there any subjects that you would say, in your opinion, are particularly future-proof and are always a safe bet?
1: I think, you know, it might sound a bit trite, but you have to do what you enjoy. And you know, that has to align with your job aspirations. So, you know, three years in anybody's time is a long time. And if you don't enjoy it and you don't have a passion for it, you won't be as successful as potentially you could be for something you are. So we talk a lot about AI and is AI going to take over jobs? You know, that's not showing up to be the case. Universities, and at University of Wolverhampton, for example, we integrate AI into all our programs. So we try and future-proof as much as possible. We also do job placements within the university on every single course. So a degree isn't just about what you learn, it's about how you learn and the skills you get from it. And really what employers are looking for is, yes, they like it. They like a degree. What they want to understand from that degree is, what skills have you got? How does that translate to the job that you're looking for, that they want you to come into?
0: Just to finish off, Andrew, I know for a lot of people, university is a time where little ones will move away for the first time. If you have got that stereotypical 18-year-old who's moving out for the first time, that's terrifying for both student and parent. Add into the fact that so many of our military community will not just be sending kids away, but potentially sending kids overseas. They may be deployed abroad right now and their kids want to go study in the UK. What can we do? What can parents do to make that big leap a little bit easier and you know, feel like they are still connected?
1: Yeah, I mean, universities, we've been doing this for, you know, in the UK for hundreds of years. And, you know, accommodation teams, no one understands all these things that are going on. There's great support mechanisms within universities right now to help with mental health, to ensure that students feel welcomed. There's programs that go on throughout the year, especially in first year, to help students in this area. Because we understand it. It's difficult. For parents, I think it's give them a bit of space, give them a chance to actually settle, and let them make friends. This is their first time away. They will be nervous. So really, you know, I always think as a parent, is we're sort of there as a trampoline to support them underneath. If they fall, we'll help them. But really, give them a bit of space to allow them to make their own friends and succeed.
0: I like that. I really like the trampoline analogy there. That's good. Listen, if little ones have got results coming tomorrow, if you fancy a little mention on the show, if you want to give a shout out to anyone, make anyone feel special, you can give me a message. Connected at bfbs.com is my email. You can DM us on Instagram. We're at BFBS Radio. But for now, I will say Andrew Bird from the University of Wolverhampton, thank you so much for your time today, and best of luck tomorrow with all the madness.
1: Thank you, Joe. Appreciate it. And good luck to all your listeners with children who are getting results tomorrow. If

If you needed something to wake you up this Wednesday, that is the one. It's Cat's Eye on BFBS. You're on with Joe. Got some Delamitri lines up. MK Zone playing in the next 10 minutes as well. Hey, little heads up. Week and a bit left to go. What is it? The 21st, the Friday of next week. Premier League is back. We did a World Cup. We let Shakira perform. We thought, yes, we'll do that. We'll have a little break from football. And we're bringing it back. We're starting off the football action this time around a little bit early. We want you to get involved with our exclusive BFBS Fantasy Premier League. We put together tournaments every time. It's always really good crack. It's always a really nice bunch of people. If you want to get yourself involved, you can sign up right now. 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

the Scottish icons, Delamitri, Nothing Ever Happens on BFBS. Hello to you if you are getting us on in Scotland this lunchtime, particularly if you have had to say goodbye to the children after the summer holidays. Have they gone back yet? Have you still got a few more days? Listen, if you are getting us on in Scotland and you now have a bit of free time because the kids are away, why not go explore what this year's tattoo has to offer? The Royal Military Tattoo is on. I am very much enjoying our Jim from BFBS Breakfast in Scotland and his little guides to the tattoo that he's doing on the BFBS Scotland Facebook and Instagrams right now. I never thought I would see Jim Gellatley, aside from the tattoo, explain the fringe that's going on at the moment by growing a fringe, but worth checking that out. Search Facebook and Insta BFBS Scotland if you want some recommendations.

0: right around the forces world and across the UK. This is BFBS, it's MK and Zone. And Joe is totally connected for a Wednesday Fizz Day today. Have you got anything planned for this afternoon? 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

0: and shining light on BFBS. It is Totally Connected with Joe. We'll get BB Rex's cover of Faithless on in a few, and Sienna Spyro's new tune Great Expectation playing in the next 15. First, happy Fizz Day if you are off doing something this afternoon, sporting. How do you fancy checking in on the world of electronic sports?
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0: Latest episode of the Lobby, our esports podcast, is out right now. This week on the show, Danny, Owen and Lena have a little catch up on the Pro League, our esports tournaments. And they catch up with Submariner Dan Galloway, who's taking part in the Pro League. He's on one of the Royal Navy teams. You and I may know him as a man called Dan, but people online apparently know him better as Stimple Bog.
2: Bog makes me think toilet.
3: Right.
2: Maybe really bad play and somebody just...
3: What about like a marsh, like a bog? Isn't a bog also like a muddy, grassy area, right? Yeah.
2: I'll be honest, nobody's ever got their gamer tag normally. I don't even know where to begin digesting this one.
4: I've no idea. I don't have the foggiest. I don't know what a stimple is.
2: Do you not have the boggiest?
4: I know what a bog is.
3: Can you Google stimple? I wonder what comes... Actually, maybe not. Is this connected to the work?
4: Maybe.
3: No, let's not do that. Dan, come on. Put us out of our misery. Explain to us where your gamer tag Stimple Bog comes from.
5: So... when I was younger, I went to school in Ireland and we went on a trip to Meath, County Meath it was, in Ireland, and it was bogging.
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1: Deep

It's a tune you love so much, you made it our record of the week when it came out. Bebe Rexha, Taking on Faithless. It's called New Religion. Joe, this is Totally Connected. Did you see any clips from Bebe Rexha's set at Tomorrowland a little while ago? She's always really, really good at like reworking old dancey stuff like that Faithless tune into new bangers. Do you know what she had a go at live on stage at Tomorrowland a couple of weekends ago? Yes! All the memories! All the vibes. We just need to make sure that she does actually release it as a proper song and it's not just one of those like touring exclusives. But Bebe Rexha on a version of Zombie Nation. Yes, mate, I am very much here for that. Right, stick about. Latest news on the way in a few. Going to get brand new music from Sienna Spyro playing in a bit as well. First, let's go old school. This is Lenny Kravitz and It Ain't Over Till It's Over on BFBS, the Forces Station.

Lenny Kravitz on BFBS, the Forces Station. I'm Joe. Thank you so much for getting totally connected on today. Hope you have a brilliant rest of your Wednesday. I will catch you tomorrow from 10 UK time. Stick about, Danielle's on with your headlines after Sienna Spyro. This is called Great Expectation.

0: A leaked MOD report highlights failings in the investigation of serious crimes.
1: There's a concern highlighted about inadequate information sharing between civilian police forces and the importance of working together on that.
0: President Trump confirms a secret plane switch.
2: I go by Secret Service and the military. They wanted me to go on a different flight, a different plane.
0: And just hours to go till the UK's best solar eclipse in a generation.
3: The light goes dim, silvery kind of light. The temperature drops very slightly. And also the birds, if they're singing, they stop singing.
4: This is Forces News
5: with Danielle Yawel-Yetska.
0: A leaked review into the Defence Serious Crimes Command warns the unit is failing victims and without reform there would be an erosion of trust in the military justice system. The report from last year has only been made public after it was leaked to the BBC. Rosie Layden has more details.
6: The DSCC was originally set up to provide investigation into rape, sexual offence, murder and manslaughter, independent of the chain of command, in the wake of cases like the death of Gunner Jaisley Beck, where the military complaints system was found wanting. Lucy Baston from the Centre for Military Justice describes the leaked report as really disappointing and says it chimes with the experiences of some of her clients.
1: There's a concern highlighted about inadequate information sharing between civilian police forces and the importance of working together on that. So in one of my cases, it was identified that one of the men that our client had accused of rape was actually already on bail from the civilian police for raping another woman allegedly at the time that our client reported the rape, and the civilian police flags that with the DCSU, but we can see nothing from the information that we have to say that the DSCU did anything pragmatically with that, and in fact failed to flag it to the SPA when the case was referred to them.
6: Other issues raised in the report are around delay and inconsistency in investigations, the strength of leadership and staffing gaps. In a statement, an MOD spokesperson insisted, since accepting the findings, the DSCC has undertaken significant work to improve its offer, including further investment in victim and witness support, strengthening governance and safeguarding arrangements. The statement also went on to describe the review as part of the unit's commitment to continuous improvement and transparency, although Lucy Baston questioned the level of transparency given the report only became public after being leaked.
4: This is Forces News.
0: President Trump has confirmed that he secretly swapped planes when he left a NATO summit in Turkey last month over security concerns. Officials are reported as saying there'd been a credible Iranian missile threat. Juliet Dwyer has the story.
7: Leaving the NATO summit, it's now been revealed that President Trump boarded Air Force One in view of television cameras before being secretly transported to a military aircraft with the help of a catering truck. Donald Trump told reporters he was simply following instructions.
2: Well, it's only up to Secret Service. I just follow what they'd like to do. I go by Secret Service and the military. They wanted me to go on a different flight, a different plane, equal safety, but they wanted me to do it, so I do it. I do what they say.
8: Why did they want me to do that?
2: I guess there was a threat out there. I didn't really ask them much about it. I get a lot of threats.
7: Journalists and some White House staff boarded Air Force One and were reportedly told to close their window shades. They were unaware the president was no longer on board. The last-minute switch has raised questions about whether those left on the plane were placed in danger, but President Trump says the military jet he boarded instead was at greater risk. Luke Broadwater is a White House correspondent with the New York Times.
9: Some of my colleagues were on that flight, and so they were actually used sort of as unwitting decoys here, you know. I think nobody's really happy about it. They're led to believe he's still with them. You know, we're just learning about it now, and it's causing a lot of hand-wringing and a lot of concerns.
7: President Trump then flew on the military aircraft to RAF Mildenhall in the UK, where he reboarded the old Air Force One.
4: BFBS. Forces News.
0: Andy Burnham says he'll consider banning disposable barbecues because of the risk of wildfires as extreme heat continues to grip parts of the UK. He's chairing an emergency COBRA meeting in response to the extreme hot weather. Temperatures could reach 38 degrees tomorrow. The serial sex attacker Simon Levy has been given a whole life order for murdering two women and raping a third last year. The 40-year-old committed his crimes while on bail for a series of assaults carried out on trains in London. Judge Mark Lucraft sentenced him at the Old Bailey.
10: You ruthlessly exploited and took advantage of each of those three women for your own personal sexual satisfaction.
0: President Putin has threatened to seize European ships in retaliation for EU plans to intercept vessels suspected of being part of Russia's shadow fleet. He described restrictions on the movement of Russian vessels as piracy. Spotify is bringing in a feature to show listeners if an artist has been generated by AI. From mid-September, AI persona badges will start to appear on some artist profiles to show they're not a real person. The platform says it wants to be more transparent. 50 police chiefs have signed an open letter to the Prime Minister calling on him to prevent the early release of two of the killers of PC Andrew Harper. The government is set to release 5,000 offenders from October in a bid to ease prison overcrowding. The Chief Inspector of Probation, Martin Jones, has questioned the scheme.
11: There's a sort of layers of things going wrong here. One is simply failure in the community, people being recalled, reoffending, which of course is a bad outcome for the public. But ultimately, there will be a small rate of serious reoffending, which will result in serious harm to victims, and that could be a serious sexual or violent offence or even murder.
0: PC Andrew Harper died when he was dragged behind the getaway car of three teenagers who had fled the scene of a quad bike theft in Berkshire. Two of the men could be freed after half their 13-year sentences. Andrew's mum is Debbie Adlam.
12: We're hearing things like you can't do things retrospectively, but that, to me, is exactly what's happening. We've been given a sentence and now it's being changed. If you retrospectively change what time they're going to be doing, then don't tell me you can't do something retrospectively.
0: The Prime Minister now says he's increasingly confident that the men won't be released early. Here's the Home Office Minister, Anna Turley.
13: The Prime Minister is doing everything he can to ensure that we look carefully at this, that we limit the numbers of people that are released early under this scheme. He's been doing that from the moment he came in, and the reality is he wants to make sure that those most serious offenders are not released early, that they fulfil their sentences.
5: This is Forces News.
0: The UK and Western Europe are set for the best solar eclipse in decades. It means people have been scrambling for special eclipse glasses, as Verity Gear reports.
14: The countdown is on.

0: yesterday night the lady came from Southampton. And then lots of people coming from, like, Birmingham as well.
1: Space journalist Kate Arklas-Gray has this suggestion if you can't get glasses.
2: Just get your colander from the kitchen, hold it out against a nice flat surface, a piece of paper, and as you look at the shadows cast through the holes, you'll see lots of mini little eclipses, and you can follow the path of the moon in front of the sun that way.
1: Between 6:17 p.m. and 8:06 p.m. UK time, more than 90% of the sun will be obscured by the moon, the best eclipse the country will see for the next 50 years.
3: Forces News Sports.
4: British athletes top the medals table at the European Athletics Championships in Birmingham. It's after a 1-2 in the men's 100 metres, hot on the heels of Amy Hunt's sprint gold in the women's. Romel Glave finished just ahead of teammate Jeremiah Azu, eclipsing the rest of the field.
5: I've been a bit up and down, but I was able to come out here regardless of how I was feeling. The objective was to win Europeans.
6: Yeah, it's been a tough year. One race great, the next not, up and down, but when it comes to championships, I know I find my best, and I show that today.
4: There's a big night of European football ahead for Aston Villa. The Europa League winners play the double Champions League winners, Paris Saint-Germain, in the European Super Cup final in Salzburg. Villa captain John McGinn says they're ready to defy the odds again.
7: A lot of people thought we had reached our ceiling a couple of seasons ago, and we proved them wrong. We've still got the same hunger and desire to go and achieve more. And as long as we've got the hunger and desire to do that, the Aston Villa fans can expect as much as possible.
3: Forces News Headlines.
4: A leaked MOD report has highlighted failings in a new military command set up to investigate serious crimes in the armed forces. Donald Trump says an Iranian threat prompted him to switch planes on his return from the NATO summit in Turkey last month. In just a matter of hours, the UK will see its biggest solar eclipse in 27 years and the best for another 50 years. And that's the latest. I'm Danielle Jaworowiecka.

Agnes. It just sounds like, just doesn't sound like a, you know, like a big star's name, like Robbie Williams, Oasis. And now, Agnes. You know what I mean? It just doesn't scream celebrity, but there we are. Right. It's not the UK Afternoon Show. It's Tuesday, the 11th of August, another blisteringly hot day. Now, we're busy today. It's the Lucas Station Family Fun Day. BFBS's Jim Gellatley is there in Fife in Scotland. We'll hear from Jim, hopefully in about 15 minutes. And also, what is quite exciting, everyone's getting in a bit of a state about this, the solar eclipse. Are you watching the solar eclipse? Have you got your glasses? This is typical of us as a family. We haven't. Absolutely not got our wagons in a circle for that. So I'm interested. Are you going to watch it? Have you got the glasses, please? RichardBFBS.com.

He's not ready. He's ready now. Somber, my body isn't ready. Right, it's not the UK afternoon show. Happy Tuesday. Did I say Tuesday? What am I talking about? It's Wednesday. Come on, man. It's the 12th of August. So, Britain is braced for its best solar eclipse in decades tonight. Are you watching it? Have you managed to get your hands on some special glasses? There's loads of kind of hacks of ways that you can watch it. I saw one about using a kitchen colander to watch it. I don't fancy doing that. You can make yourself a pinhole camera. You can use your phone to sort of do some kind of shenanigans. Not really sure. Big Ron, you've just made me laugh. He says, not managed to get glasses, bud. So I had to dig out my old welding mask so the grandkids can watch it. I need a picture of that, please. Big Ron, thank you.

0: See, I haven't got any of the kit to watch the eclipse. So what do I do? I mean, I might have a colander in the house. Maybe I can do that. Maybe I can make a pinhole camera. Or do I just watch the latest episode of House of Dragons? But then there's part of me that thinks, well, it's not going to be... The next solar eclipse is like in 60 years, and is that the wrong thing to do? If you're watching it, tell us about it. Are you watching it tonight, and have you managed to get those special glasses? It's a bit annoying, that.
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HBFBS, the Forces Station. I had a little look at the Powerball. You know the new National Lottery? They're doing the Powerball now. Guess what the jackpot is? I noticed earlier today. Over 500 million. Half a billion pounds. Nuts. Okay, hopefully coming soon, speaking to Jim Gellatley in Fife in Scotland for the Lucas Station Family Fun Day. Hopefully it's next.

We're having a few difficulties trying to get hold of Jim in Fife for the Lucas Station Family Fun Day. We will try again after this.

0: BFBS, the Forces Station. Afternoon if you're listening across the UK today. Good afternoon if you're listening in Gibraltar. Afternoon if you're listening in Scotland. Afternoon if you're listening in Estonia. Good evening if you're in the Middle East. It's Not the UK Afternoon Show. Happy Wednesday. Blistering day again. If you're watching the solar eclipse tonight, tell us, are you watching it? And have you managed to get your hands on a pair of those glasses? RichardBFBS.com. So that's Slater Dance. Now, BFBS's Jim Gillettley is in Fife for the Lucas Station Family Fun Day, and he should be there. Good afternoon, Jim.
1: Good afternoon, Rich. How are you?
0: We're all right. Is it nice and sunny there?
1: Yeah, it is, because when I spoke to you at Helensburgh before, you were raving about the weather south of the border and down south of England, and I was saying, like, it's raining here in Scotland. It's a glorious day. Not quite south of England temperatures, but I think it's about 27, which for us is very hot, and I do have the shorts on.
0: Nice, nice. Okay, tell us a little bit about the army base, will you? Because, you know, what happens at Lucas, because there'll be people listening who remember it, of course, as an RAF base, wasn't it?
1: Yeah, well, when I was a kid growing up in Dundee, just across the River Tay, I remember the big air shows they used to have here. But no, it's 10 years now that they have been, well, more than 10 years, because it's the 10th anniversary last year when the RAF moved out and it became a British Army barracks. Although, I say the RAF moved out, there still is a working runway here, and there are around about 50 RAF people still here, be civil servants, regulars and reservists, and there's RAF cadets who are at this fun day as well. So yeah, so it's and it's got huge hangars and a runway, so it looks like an RAF base, but it's very much army. We've got two huge units here. So we've got Scots DG, the Royal Scots Dragoon Guards, one of few regiments in the British armies that have had a number one single in the pop charts back in 1972, Amazing Grey from the Pipes and Drums, and we've also got the two close support battalion RIMI here, Royal. So there's loads going on.
0: Yeah. And tell us, when you look out then over the runway and stuff, what's happening today? Give us a little sort of flavour of what you can see.
1: Well, I'm actually at the community centre where the fun day's happening, just beyond the wire, so I don't see the runway from here. But what we have here, well, right beside me, there's a climbing wall. Army recruiting have set that up. Some charity stalls, there's a barbecue. We've got the front end of a jet plane with some RAF cadets. There's a fun fair. I was speaking to somebody from the Scots DG Museum earlier on, and he was telling me that they're having some great fun with the toilet rolls that I'm going to investigate a wee bit later on. Sorry, my headphones fell out there. There's some activities from the Royal Scots Dragoon Guards Museum, who are actually based over at Edinburgh Castle, so we trip over here to Fife for them.
0: And who are you with? Because you got, is Jane there with you?
1: Yeah, well, it was Jane Allen, community development worker from the Army Welfare Service, that actually invited me over. Thank you for that, Jane.
2: Hello, good afternoon. You're here in Lucas today in the beautiful sunshine.
1: Yeah, you must have known about that in advance. Planned it well.
2: We definitely planned it. Definitely. We asked for the sun to be shining.
1: There is loads going on here. As I was mentioned to Rich, two units based here, but very much a community, and they're not like separate entities.
2: No, absolutely not. Definitely a sense of community here. Everybody lives in the same place. They live next door to each other. Definitely a sense of community here.
1: And a lot of planning goes into this, because I know the unit welfare officers, Dave from Remy and Jimmy from Scots DG, work quite closely with you, sort of putting it all together.
2: Yeah, so we work really well collaboratively, and put events like this on every year. So put on events like Christmas and Easter and Halloween, and this is our big event really. So, and it's open to the whole community, not just the service families.
1: Well, that's the important thing, isn't it?
2: Most definitely. I think it's really important that we open things like this to the whole community.
1: And it's a good vibe. It's early yet, because it's only It only started about half an hour ago, but it goes on till 7.
2: Yes, it goes on until 7, and we might get a little glimpse of the solar eclipse later on.
1: You were telling me you were Gosport, the last eclipse.
2: Yes, I was. I was in Gosport. So my dad was based in Portsmouth, actually. So he's a veteran now. But he was based in Portsmouth, and we watched the total eclipse in 1999. And I remember sitting in the garden with sunglasses, and yeah, it was lovely to see.
1: Like me, you won't have kept your eclipse glasses from 1999.
2: They might be in storage. I'll ask my mum.
1: Yeah, it's probably a bit late now, to be honest. I know all the shops are sold out. Have you managed to get sorted, Rich?
0: No, not at all. It's annoying, isn't it? I haven't even thought about it until yesterday. Everywhere's sold out.
1: Yeah, I heard a bit on our news earlier on that if you get like one of the colanders from the kitchen and put it on and let the sun go into it, and on a flat surface, you get lots of mini eclipses appearing on the ground. I'm not convinced that's true.
0: No, I think I'd rather just watch Homes Under the Hammer, if I'm honest. Look, can I ask Jane a question? Jane, can Jane hear me? Jane, why
1: she can't hear you?
0: Why are these events important?
1: Rich is asking, why are these events important, Jane?
2: These events are important. It brings people together. It gets people out of the house. It's a fun thing to do. And it's really important because the military community have a unique life. And putting things on for these people promote inclusion, positive mental health, and just hopefully happiness. Hopefully today will make people feel happy.
1: Oh, brilliant. Jane, I'm smelling burgers now.
2: Oh, so today we have a barbecue on, and it's smelling delicious, so I will definitely have to get something from there later on.
1: We'll look forward to that. Jane, thank you very much. Rich, it looks like it's going to be a brilliant day. Still ages to go, early yet, but all the park benches have now filled up, and people are really getting... Oh, I've just noticed the bouncy castles. I've turned around, and the bouncy castles have been put up, and I never noticed.
0: Excellent. I'll let you go and find your colanders for later on tonight. Thank you, Jim, and will you thank Jane for us as well? That's great. Cheers, Jim.
1: Thank you.
0: Brilliant. Right, there we are. It's BFBS, the Forces Station.

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0: Smith BS, the Forces Station, Calvin Harris and Jazzy and Satisfied. Right, we'll get some news in about 10. So you're watching the eclipse tonight. So are you watching it? And have you managed to get some special glasses? Have you seen one before? I remember seeing one, I think it was in 1999. And I think, I feel as though I had a pinhole camera. I remember watching it on a balcony. I can't quite remember what I was holding. And look, my eyesight's not bad, so I don't think I just stared at it. Okay, so are you watching the eclipse tonight? Have you managed to get hold of some special glasses? Get in touch, please, rich@bfbs.com.
1: Hi, Rich, it's Desiree from beautiful South Wales. And the sun is shining, and I mean, oh my gosh, isn't the sun in the news at the minute with the eclipse coming? Which I'm absolutely fascinated by the galaxies, the stars. I am not so fascinated by the eclipse, I have to be honest, because it leaves me with a certain sadness, Rich. You know, a sort of, I don't know, a melancholy that I won't be around to see the next one, so should I really be looking at this one? And I do love the fact as well, if I might say, though, that I think I prefer the storm behind it. So that meteor storm will be something else, won't it? But whatever, wherever, whatever people want to do, this is our choice. And I hope everybody enjoys seeing the eclipse. Be careful of those eyes. Bye.
0: Pick yourself up, Desiree, there. Look, not many of us will be around for the next one. Come on.

0: Total Eclipse bonkers today. We've even got a Total Eclipse of the playlist happening a little bit later on. Three blackout bangers for you. So, are you watching the eclipse tonight, and have you managed to get some special glasses?
1: Hello, Rich. It's Paul Beaver, your favourite historian. I'm right on the northeast tip of France in Finistère in Brittany, looking out this evening for the eclipse. Yes, we've got some special equipment to watch it, but it's not the first time I've seen it. The last time in 1999, I actually went flying with my little aeroplane just to see how dark it would get. And it was actually quite scary.
0: Ooh, spooky. Everyone seems to have got the glasses. I didn't get that memo. Thank you very much, Paul. Right, we'll get some news in six. This is Basement Jacks.

Three blackout bangers coming up for our Total Eclipse of the playlist. That's coming up. Also, early this week, comedian Ben Norris from Mock the Week did a bit of a stand-up gig in Colchester with BFBS's Peter Johnson. He was there. He went along. He had a little chat with him. You can hear Peter's report. We'll do that in about five.

0: A leaked MOD report has highlighted serious failings in a new military command set up to investigate serious crimes in the forces, including rape and sexual assault. The Defence Serious Crime Command began 4 years ago following the suicide of 19-year-old gunner Jaisley Beck, who'd been sexually assaulted and harassed. An inquest found the Army's mishandling of her case contributed to her taking her own life. Emma Norton from the Centre for Military Justice represented Jaisley Beck's mother.
1: The report does highlight a lot of very, very serious concerns, particularly in the way in which military policing is dealing with violence against women and girls and rape and sexual assault cases, which of course is going to have a disproportionate impact on women, women already being, of course, in a very, very significant minority inside the armed forces generally.
0: The MOD insists the DSCC has already taken significant steps to improve. President Zelensky says Ukraine has attacked a naval base in the port city of Novorossiysk, which he described as the last stronghold of the Russian fleet in the Black Sea. Russian officials say residential buildings have been damaged in overnight attacks, and two people, including an 8-year-old boy, have been killed. A serial sex attacker has been told he'll never leave prison for murdering two women and raping a third in London last year. 40-year-old Simon Levy's offending escalated from sexual assaults on the tube to double murder after police and court delays left him free to kill. Old Bailey judge Mark Lucraft sentenced him earlier today.
2: You ruthlessly exploited and took advantage of each of those three women for your own personal sexual satisfaction.
0: A 102-year-old man is in a critical condition after an alleged assault at a pub in South Wales. Emergency services were called to the pensioner's aid at the Crow's Nest pub in Cwmbran 11 days ago. A man from Llanelli was arrested but has since been released under investigation. Andy Burnham's coming under increasing pressure over the government's early release scheme for prisoners. The Chief Inspector of Probation for England and Wales says probation officers are already struggling to manage a combined caseload of more than 250,000 offenders in the community. The Prime Minister's not ruling out a total ban on disposable barbecues ahead of chairing an emergency COBRA meeting on the extreme hot weather. Recent record temperatures have led to wildfires. Around 10,000 homes and businesses in East London and Essex haven't had water for 5 days, including Karen Harrison, who owns a hair salon in Hainault.
3: I've been here for 40 years, never ever experienced anything like this before. Having to ring clients, having to cancel, loss of earnings, still having to pay my rent and my rates and staff. It's not good.
0: And Sir Rod Stewart has called off the remaining 11 dates of his American tour after having heart surgery. The 81-year-old singer has been advised by doctors to take a break from performing as he recovers, but Sir Rod says he's already on the mend. And that's the latest. I'm Danielle Jaworwiecka.

0: Afternoon show, it's Wednesday. So that little report from BFBS's Peter Johnson. This is about comedian Ben Norris from Mock the Week doing a little bit of stand-up in Colchester. Peter's report coming up very soon. We're talking quite a lot about the solar eclipse tonight. Britain is braced for its best solar eclipse in decades tonight. So are you watching it? Have you managed to get your hands on some special glasses?
1: It's Linda from Cornwall. Sunny Cornwall as well, and hopefully the cloud will stay away for tonight's solar eclipse. I'll probably watch it from the highest point in where I live. I haven't got any glasses, so probably watch it through the phone. The last time I saw the solar eclipse was in 1999. Yeah, went up onto the Hoe in Plymouth to watch it. Very strange, because everything went dark very quickly. The birds stopped talking and twittering and everything. And then it came back and everybody applauded. I just couldn't understand why everybody applauded at a natural phenomenon. So, I can't believe it was that long ago that I actually saw the eclipse. I wasn't even married. Wow, that was years ago. Well, have a good day, Richard. Take care. Bye.
0: She was monologuing there at the end. Thank you very much, Linda. She wasn't even married, she said. What?

0: Jade, Plastic Box. It's not the UK Afternoon Show. On Monday, the military community in Colchester enjoyed the first mental health and comedy night organised by Health Watch Essex. Ben Norris, who you may have seen on Mock the Week, performed a stand-up routine at the end of the night. He told Peter Johnson about his experience of playing to armed forces audiences across the world.
1: Well, I did some gigs a few years back in Cyprus for the, I think they used to call it decompression, and the guys were coming back from Afghanistan. They were really challenging in that people had just come from combat and you needed to get the tone right, I think. But at the same time, they wanted to have a laugh and they were having their first couple of beers for 6 months, so they tended to be quite feisty and rowdy. So we all the comics sort of, we took those gigs quite seriously in that you could mess it up easily, I think, if you didn't hit the stage with the right kind of tone, you know what I mean? But they were great. They were sometimes, some of them were tough, some of them were surprisingly easy and enjoyable. You never knew what you were going to get. They drove us up to the camp each night and we didn't know who, you know, which battalion and who, you know, whether it was going to be the RAF or, you know, paras or... And they were all different. You know, the military obviously has lots of different cultures, doesn't it? And it was fascinating. But I grew up in a military town. I was born in Aldershot. So that's as close as I get to being part of any kind of military culture. I lived near them. But yeah, I've done a lot of gigs in a lot of different places over many years. I've been in the comedy for about 30 years. And I would say those military gigs are probably the ones that you know, you have to get it right. Because if you die in front of those people, they let you know.
2: I was going to say, military humour in and of itself is a wonderful beast, but I suppose you can very quickly become the subject of that military humour, probably.
1: Yeah, and also you're kind of, you know, there's a peer group there. They've been working together, they've been in battle together. There's probably only one person in the room that they don't recognise, and it's you. I think you can easily go wrong at those gigs, and I probably did a few times, but you learn fast because we do all sorts of things that are outside our comfort zone, going to the

0: Edinburgh Festival, doing gigs in other countries, doing gigs where there's children in the room. There's all sorts of environments where you think, this isn't exactly what I signed up for. But what doesn't kill you makes you stronger, I think, you know. And
1: just a word for the event we're at tonight, the Mental Health and Comedy Night here in Colchester. As you say, you've done decompression gigs in Cyprus. You played in Afghanistan, where you've got to be very careful to get the tone right. You must have seen firsthand the effect that comedy can have in an uplifting sense to help people who have been through tough times. And in a sense, that's very much the same reason that we're here tonight, that people who have suffered with the mental health, comedy is an escape, isn't it?
0: Absolutely. And it's a bit of a tricky one, like a gig like tonight, because there's been a lot of quite serious chat on the stage before us.

0: That was Peter Johnson at the recent Armed Forces Mental Health and Comedy Nights in Colchester. That was stand-up comedian Ben Norris. So, getting ready for the solo eclipse tonight. Are you watching it? And have you managed to get your hands on some of those special glasses?
1: Hi, Rich. It's Chris, the paramedic here. Or should I say, hola, because we have popped over to Spain on another adventure of a lifetime. We have managed to get some special glasses from a well-known online retailer within 24 hours, a couple of weeks ago. So we've got those. So we're well prepared, and we're heading up into the Spanish mountains early this evening to see the eclipse. Although I have to say, at the moment, it's looking a little bit cloudy, so I'm not sure what's going to happen there. Yes, I have seen most of an eclipse before. I think it was about 97 or so, 98, down in Portsmouth when I was posted down at Hasler Hospital there many years ago. But we should get a total eclipse this evening, and really looking forward to it. Otherwise, it's just the sangria.
0: Okay, so first contact tonight is apparently 6:15. So that's the moment that the moon first covers the sun. That first contact, 6:15 tonight. Right, this is Celeste. We'll get news in 10.

0: So, in about 15 minutes, we're going to have a total eclipse of the playlist. That's right, three blackout bangers. So we'll do that in about 15 minutes. That's Celeste and Stop This Flame.
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3: I felt throughout my tour the good times.

0: leaked MOD report has highlighted serious failings in a new military command set up to investigate the most severe crimes, including rape and sexual assault. The Defence Serious Crime Command was launched 4 years ago to investigate serious crimes outside the military's chain of command after the death of 19-year-old gunner Jaisley Beck. An inquest found the Army's mishandling of sexual assault and harassment complaints contributed to her taking her own life and exposed systemic failings. Emma Norton, founder of the charity Centre for Military Justice, represented Jaisley Beck's mother.
1: The report does highlight a lot of very, very serious concerns, particularly in the way in which military policing is dealing with violence against women and girls and rape and sexual assault cases, which of course is going to have a disproportionate impact on women, women already being, of course, in a very, very significant minority inside the armed forces generally.
0: The internal review seen by the BBC warns that the new military command risked failing victims in a number of areas, including ineffective investigations with delays and inconsistencies, gaps in victim support and insufficient resources. Emma Norton says it's part of a wider system that keeps failing women.
1: We're still waiting for the promised independent scheme for dealing with service complaints that was promised after the inquest into the death of Jaisley Beck to be set up. We still haven't got it. Commanding officers can still legally, astonishingly, deal with domestic abuse offences themselves. They're not legally mandated to refer those cases to the service police. They should be.
0: The MOD says since accepting the findings, the DSCC has undertaken significant work to improve, including further investment in victim and witness support and strengthening governance and safeguarding. US Central Command says one of its helicopters fired missiles at a cargo ship that attempted to breach Washington's blockade of Iranian ports. US military officials say the engine room of the Panama-flagged vessel was hit after it ignored repeated warnings. Russia's defense ministry says it intercepted and destroyed over 500 Ukrainian drones over various regions overnight. It also claimed it hit a fuel depot in the port of Odessa, which it said was used to supply the Ukrainian army. The reports haven't been independently verified. President Trump has confirmed that he secretly swapped planes as he left a NATO summit in Turkey last month due to a possible threat. He boarded Air Force One in view of television cameras before being transported to a military aircraft with the help of a catering truck. He told reporters he was simply following instructions from the Secret Service and the military. Luke Broadwater is a White House correspondent with the New York Times.
2: Some of my colleagues were on that flight, and so they were actually used sort of as unwitting decoys here, you know. I think nobody's really happy about it. They're led to believe he's still with them. You know, we're just learning about it now, and it's causing a lot of hand-wringing and a lot of concerns.
0: And that's the latest. I'm Danielle Yawobietska.

0: It's BFBS, the Forces Station. It's not the UK Off News Show. It's Wednesday. So coming up, a total eclipse of the playlist. To get us in the mood for an eclipse, we're going to turn the lights down, get comfy. Three blackout bangers coming up.
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4: Welcome to a place where every hurt, every build, every drop,

Yeah, three songs. It's our total eclipse of the playlist today. Three blackout bangers. Banger number one, REM, It's the End of the World as We Know It. Tune. Okay, ready for blackout banger number two? See what you think of this.

second blackout banger. Yeah, don't look straight at the sun tonight, otherwise you two will be too blind to see it. Kim Sims. Okay, third blackout banger. I haven't heard this for ages. See, check this out.

So email me, are you watching the eclipse tonight? Have you got your glasses? Are you going to watch it? Last one, the Seahorses' Blinded by the Sun, our third blackout banger. Today, right, we'll get some news in seven. This is Coldplay.

Such a cool band. Feels like I'm falling in love. Coldplay, it's BFBS. Hope you're enjoying your Wednesday. Now, this is Olivia Rodrigo and Stupid Song. We'll get some news after this.

0: An MOD report has highlighted serious failings in a new military command set up to investigate the most severe crimes, including rape and sexual assault. The Defence Serious Crime Command was launched 4 years ago, but a review set up by the MOD and leaked to the BBC has found ineffective investigations with delays and inconsistencies and poor resources. Emma Norton, founder of the charity Centre for Military Justice, says it's part of a system that keeps failing service women.
1: We're still waiting for the promised independent scheme for dealing with service complaints that was promised after the inquest into the death of Jaisley Beck to be set up. We still haven't got it. Commanding officers can still legally, astonishingly, deal with domestic abuse offences themselves. They're not legally mandated to refer those cases to the service police. They should be.
0: The MOD says the DSCC has accepted the findings already and undertaken significant improvements. A serial sex attacker who murdered two women and raped a third in London last year after being free to kill while on bail has been jailed for the rest of his life. 40-year-old Simon Levy's crime spree spanned 7 years. The Met, British Transport Police and the Crown Prosecution Service have all admitted to serious failings. But Britain's top officer, Commissioner Sir Mark Rowley, says they're not entirely to blame.
2: He had been caught, he had been charged with offences. He was repeatedly by the police put before the courts seeking remanding in custody. The police were saying this guy's too dangerous to be on the streets. And between CPS and the courts, they kept bailing him.
0: The Prime Minister is not ruling out a total ban on disposable barbecues ahead of chairing an emergency COBRA meeting on the extreme hot weather. Recent record temperatures have plunged most of England and all of Wales into drought, where 185 wildfires have broken out this month alone. Fleur Anderson chairs a parliamentary environment group.
3: I'm very glad it is happening, but my main point is that the emergency will not stop when the heat goes away. We need to be much more prepared and more resilient over time and build that in for the long term. These heat waves are with us.
0: The Israeli authorities are trying to remove a group of settlers who've trapped two Palestinian families in their homes in the occupied West Bank, cutting off water and power supplies. The BBC's Yoland Nell has been following developments from Jerusalem.
4: There are Israeli border police and Israeli soldiers who have finally moved in to try to force away this group of extremist settlers who set up base on Sunday evening outside the houses of these two Palestinian families.
0: Millions of people across Europe are preparing to witness a total eclipse of the sun later today, the first on the continent in 27 years. Up to 6 million visitors are expected in northern and eastern Spain, the zone where the sun will be completely obscured by the moon. And some places will get a better view than others when it starts to become visible just after 6 this evening. There's more news and sport on our website at forcesnews.com. But for now, that's the latest. I'm Danielle Jaworowiecka.
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0: It's BFBS, the Forces Station. It's not the UK Afternoon Show. It's Wednesday. Sun is out. Getting ready for the eclipse. When do the kids go back to school? Is it quite soon? I bet it's been a long summer, isn't it? Dad, can we play outside?
1: No, it's 50 degrees.
0: It's funny, I was chatting to George Redlake earlier, who's on the evening show. He's saying that he took the kids to the car wash and it was almost like the highlight of the summer. It's funny, isn't it? Kids just love stuff like that. You know, who wants to go to the car wash? Yeah, me! Can we go in? Let's do it again! It costs like 10 quid. It's just like, you know, those things that you, as a parent, you think of as being enormously mundane. It's how you then sell it to kids, because you can sell it. But they love it. You work them up. Please, Dad, let's go to the car wash. Nope. We'll have to do that in a month's time when I need to wash the car. Oh, please, Dad. No, we're not doing it yet. I do that with my dog occasionally. I've got a dog called Rocky, who's a very fluffy Cavapoo, who's gorgeous. And we're not really supposed to treat him and all the rest of it, but, you know, we do. But occasionally, we give him carrots, right? Because, like, a couple of nights ago. But what you do is you work him up into a frenzy. He doesn't like carrots, right? But what you do is you go, oh, what's this? What's this? Huh? What's this? And you get him all excited. And by the time you give him the carrot, he thinks it's like rump steak. He doesn't even swallow it. Dogs don't even swallow. Dogs don't chew. They just swallow it.

0: Yeah, it's a shame that as the kids, you know, grow up, they don't get excited about those mundane jobs anymore. You know, you'd be like, come on, let's go to the car wash. Come on, who's up for it? Let's go to the car wash. And they'll be like, Dad, I'm 18. I don't want to go to the car wash. All right. Raise yourself. Okay, Britain is braced for the best solar eclipse in decades tonight. Are you watching it? Have you managed to get your glasses?
1: Hi, Rich. It's Tim Ives here, RAF veteran based in Rutland. So back in 1999, during the last big eclipse, I was based at RAF Bruggen in Germany. And on that day, we took our daughter to the Efteling Adventure Park in the Netherlands, if anybody remembers that. So honestly, the coolest part wasn't the sky, but the trees acting like thousands of mini pinhole cameras. I didn't have protective glasses then, and I still don't tonight, so I guess I'll be looking down again instead of up. Have a great day, everybody.
0: Love that. Thank you very much.

0: Kendrick Lamar, not like us. There's quite a funny little story about Sir Rod Stewart's grass today. All looks a little bit suspicious, right? So the headline is, how does Sir Rod's grass stay so green? He's basically got a mini golf course, right? And look, I don't know what your garden looks like if you are in the UK. Yeah, brown. Everywhere you look, it's just brown. Apart from that is Sir Rod Stewart's golf course. Very interesting. Sir Rod's property is supplied by Affinity Water, which introduced a hose pipe ban across its central region, including Essex. But how does that work? So they've got aerial photographs. And it's just, I mean, it's never looked better. You'll take a great big divot if you try and, play that course. But yeah, a slightly sus. There we are. So, are you watching the eclipse tonight? Have you managed to get special glasses? Thank you if you've sent in a message or a voice note. Listen to this one.
1: Yeah, good afternoon, Rich. Yes, I am going to watch the solar eclipse tonight. It'll be quite amazing because living in the Peak District, so often it's cloudy. I will be watching it from home, as I say, in the Peak District. I have seen one before in 1999, and that was quite spectacular. Also, I'm very, very pleased with this one. I mean, I won't be wearing glasses. I'm going to be getting the image reflected onto some paper so I can see what's happening. You've got to remember that this is the Perseids meteorite shower as well, and it's going to be the best, apparently, in 10 years, where you'll just see a meteorite every four every minute. So plenty of those to see as well. So, it should be quite an interesting day with, interesting night, I suppose, because just before sunset, we're going to get the solar eclipse, partial solar eclipse, about 96%. And then when the sun comes out again, then it sets, and then you'll have the Perseids meteorite shower. So, yep, looking forward to it. It should be quite interesting.
0: Cheers, Andy. So, I haven't heard much about the meteor shower. What time is the meteor shower happening there? Do you know?
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Elton John, Dua Lipa and Cold Heart. Right, this is a good guess how much. Of course, it's Eclipse focused because, of course, that's all I've talked about for the last 2 hours. So, tonight the moon is going to slide across the sun. Here in the UK, it won't be a total eclipse, but it's going to be remarkably close. In some parts of the country, around 96% of the sun will disappear. So it's going to be, it's going to look amazing. So when we look up tonight, the moon will obscure the sun. Okay, so here's your guess how much. Guess how many times bigger the sun is than the moon. Okay? Because when we look up tonight, the moon will obscure the sun, right? So guess how many times bigger the sun is than the moon. If you want to play, richabfbs.com.

dance setter up. So guess how much, guess how many times bigger the sun is than the moon? Because when we look up tonight, the moon will obscure the sun. Guess how many times bigger the sun is than the moon? If you want to have a little guess at that, rich at bfbs.com, rich at bfbs.com. 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

0: OMC and How Bizarre. So are you watching the eclipse tonight, and have you managed to get those funny little glasses?
1: Hello, Rich. It's Stevie Boy up in sunny Lincolnshire. Today, me and Jamie will be on the golf course when the eclipse happens. So yeah, hopefully it'll be better than last time. I was out in Gibraltar for the last eclipse and the Levant cloud ruined it. So yeah, fingers crossed, today is slightly better than the last time. Catch you later.
0: Cheers, Steve.

0: So, in some parts of the country, around 96% of the sun is going to disappear. So, guess how many times bigger the sun is than the moon? Ron reckons 500 times bigger. Thank you, Big Ron. Taylor Swift, I knew you. So we're talking about the solar eclipse. Are you watching it tonight? And have you managed to get some special glasses?
1: Hi, Rich. Oh, I'm so glad you mentioned the eclipse because I'd completely forgotten. But yes, I would like to see it of sorts. Obviously, not looking directly at the sun. And no, I've not been organised enough to get some glasses. I'm not that person. But I did read the hack about taking a selfie with your phone and your back to the sun and you can look in the camera. Hopefully somebody can confirm that that's true or not on your show. But that's what I plan to do. So yes, thank you for the reminder. I'm going to put it in my calendar now. It's Susie from Lichfield, by the way. Hope you're well.
0: Thank you, Susie.

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Spiff Bianca Forces Station. Okay, let's clear up the old guess how much. We're talking about the eclipse. Guess how many times bigger the sun is than the moon. Because when we look up tonight, the moon will of course obscure the sun. But it's amazing. The sun is roughly, this is just mind-blowing, 400 times wider than the moon. But it's also roughly 400 times further away from Earth. That's why, from our point of view on Earth, they appear almost exactly the same size in the sky. That's what makes a total solar eclipse possible. Isn't that incredible? It is quite incredible, isn't it? That's the thing with anything to do with space. Everything is just unfathomable, don't you think? The distance, the size, the magnitude of the planets. You just can't get your head around it. Right, we'll get some news in 10.

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Well, let's put on some fresh new music. Today's track, Clementine Douglas and Trust. Here it is. If you like it, of course, you know what to do. Vote for it. BFBS.com/music.

Thanks for your message today. Thank you for your voice notes. Enjoy the eclipse. If you've got your glasses. Don't be smug about it, though, yeah? Don't be smug about it. Chat to you tomorrow. Leave you today with Years and Years. News coming up after this. See ya.

0: A leaked MOD report has highlighted serious failings in a new military command set up to investigate serious crimes in the forces, including rape and sexual assault. The Defence Serious Crime Command began 4 years ago following the suicide of 19-year-old gunner Jaisley Beck, who'd been sexually assaulted and harassed. An inquest found the Army's mishandling of her case contributed to her taking her own life. Emma Norton from the Centre for Military Justice represented Jaisley Beck's mother.
1: The report does highlight a lot of very, very serious concerns, particularly in the way in which military policing is dealing with violence against women and girls and rape and sexual assault cases, which of course is going to have a disproportionate impact on women, women already being, of course, in a very, very significant minority inside the armed forces generally.
0: The MOD insists the DSCC has already taken significant steps to improve. The Prime Minister has said the government is considering a ban on disposable barbecues because of the increased risk of wildfires driven by this summer's weather. More than 1,000 have been recorded in England and Wales so far this year, more than the total for the whole of last year. Andy Burnham's chairing an emergency COBRA meeting this afternoon to discuss the UK's response to extreme heat and drought. Meanwhile, the National Trust will fly drones over Dunwich Heath in Suffolk over fears the wildfires there a fortnight ago have exposed unexploded bombs. During World War II, the site was used for training for Operation Crucian, which looked at planning for the D-Day landings. So far, two unexploded ordnance have been remotely detonated. People have been warned to stay away from the area. President Putin has threatened to seize European ships in retaliation for EU plans to intercept vessels suspected of being part of Russia's shadow fleet. Mr. Putin described the restrictions on the movement of Russian vessels as piracy. Here's the BBC's Vitaly Shevchenko.
2: Threats like this, they form a fundamental part of deterrence. From that point of view, he's no different from many other world leaders. He likes to talk about his armed forces' potential. He likes to talk it up. But in Russia's case, over the past 4.5 years, we've seen that there's a bit of a gap between what Russia threatens to do and what Russia has done or has been able to do.
0: The British driver and former RAF fighter pilot Andy Green has set another world speed record. He's already the only person to break the sound barrier in a car. This time, he's taken his hydrogen-powered car to 406 miles per hour on salt flats in Utah.
3: We had, in our wildest dreams, thought we might get up to 400 miles an hour. Today, we used only 5 out of 6 gears. We never got into top gear. And we only used 7 of the 800 horsepower. We actually had the engines turned down because we didn't need full power today.
0: And millions of people across the UK and parts of Europe are getting ready for the most significant solar eclipse since 1999. More than 90% of the sun will be covered by the moon for most of the UK. And that's the latest. I'm Danielle Jaworowiecka.
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and this love. It's kicking off the hour. Happy Wednesday. How you doing? It's Lydia Tester with you today, filling in for George Ryland, wherever you are around the force as well. Thanks so much for joining me, for tuning in. On the way, we've got tunes from the likes of Miles Smith. We got some Kylie Minogue coming up for you as well. But first, a little bit of Sabrina Carpenter. It's Espresso.

0: to the maritime tradition of saying farewell to the tugboat pilots that we see around the UK and around the forces world. So for those who don't know, whenever the big ships or indeed little ships leave port, there's usually a couple of tugboats helping push them out, make sure they're in the right channels. And there was a really nice moment with the RFA Tide Surge crew. They've been up in Liverpool over the last couple of days, and one of the pilots, tug pilots there was retiring, so they gave him a really nice send-off. We spotted the video, so we're going to use that to mark that in the download. Got a tug of war story for you, which George would have loved. I'm still not telling you the result of it. And we're also talking about a new land speed record that's been set by RAF Wing Commander Andy Green. He's a lover of speed. He likes to break records, and he's done it again. So we've got pictures of that on the download as well. If you're overseas, you can catch the download on BFBS Extra. If you're in the UK or elsewhere, just search for it on our socials.
1: Brilliant.

Georgia Smith and Little Things. Thanks to Suzanne there for the latest on the download. It's Lydia Tester with you. Yes, I'm in for Georgia Island today. And I'm quite excited, actually. It's a big day up in the sky. You know, people have been talking about it all day. It is all to do with the solar eclipse that is happening very shortly. And also the Perseids meteor shower is happening today. So it's all going on. And I just want to tell you, you should probably read your horoscope right now, because it probably is telling you some big things, some big career change or relationship change. So go and check out your horoscope if you are into that sort of thing, because it might be a big week for you. I love a horoscope or two. You know, you got to do a double take on that. Right, let's get Miles Smith on for you. It's Hold Me in the Dark.

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3: This time, NATO's big money for bleeding edge technology, but can it deliver for frontline forces?
4: We can be very good at innovation, but if you don't have the commercialisation, you can't develop that all the way through.
3: And where are the red lines on overspill from the Ukraine war into Germany and Poland?
5: I'd be surprised if we get through to the end of this year without something becoming much more serious.
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Kylie Minogue and Padam Padam. It's playing on BFBS or Forces Station. Now, this weekend just gone was the Bristol Balloon Fiesta. I think that's what it's called, festival. And I went along just off my own accord. And I was so surprised because everyone was pointing their phones up to the sky. And I was like, what's everyone looking up? And I looked up and the RAF Falcons were jumping out of a plane. So they followed me, I think. And anyway, it was absolutely amazing. It was a really good day. Not only that, but when I was watching the hot air balloons take off, they were blowing up one by one, and I saw that the Navy had a hot air balloon. The Royal Navy had a hot air balloon, and it threw me for a second because I did not think about that at all. But now I'm thinking I can use this as an opportunity. So if you're listening and you fly the Royal Navy hot air balloon and you fancy catching up with me and telling me more about it while we go on a flight, let me know. Messages at bfbs.com. It's Cheerleader now.

It's H and the latest one from him, RMB. Still to come, Sienna Spiro is coming up for you. We got some Dermot Kennedy on the way as well. And if you are serving personnel, I've got a fantastic way for you to get your hands on some tickets for big concerts and days out. So if you want to hear more about that, stick around. But right now, Rihanna and Don't Stop the Music. Please don't stop.

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0: Sienna Spiro, Material Lover. Love that tune. Love her voice. Now, if you're serving, you can get an account with Tickets for Troops, a fantastic charity with access to tickets for events around the UK, from sporting days out to big concerts and everything in between. Evie Blades, Director of Operations, told me more.
1: Our aim is to make sure that members of the armed forces can go to some of the best cultural, sporting, musical events all over the UK. We've received some incredible feedback recently, one of my favourite of which was from a young man who had missed his sister's 18th birthday, and his way of making it up to her was taking her and her friends, I think, to go and see Harry Styles together. So he was able to take his little sister and two of her pals, and they all went and had a wonderful time at Wembley Stadium seeing Harry's latest tour.
0: And let's talk about the kind of tickets that you have on offer. I was looking at the website. It's not just concerts, is it? Let's talk about what other things are there.
1: At the moment, we are doing a roaring trade in stand-up comedy. So if that is, you know, more your flow, absolutely. We've got some great ones at Portsmouth Guildhall, plenty going on, different comedy clubs in London. There's some sort of pre-Edinburgh Fringe stuff going on as well. We often get theatre shows. We do some wonderful work with Disney Theatrical. There's also a lot of rugby. A lot of, so much rugby. We are, of course, in the off-season for the football, but I do have my team squirreling away, working away at the moment with the Premier League clubs, with the SPL, with the Championship and League One, League Two, all of that. So that is slowly going up on the website, and there'll be lots of ballots for people to enter for Premiership and of course the SPL. So, you know, football will be back. What I love is we do work with every single race course in the country who don't just do racing. They have family fun days. They have, you know, music events. So you can go enjoy a day of racing. They have these superhero race days where your kids can go along as well. Under 18s tend to go for free. So you don't need to worry about booking tickets for them. You just book tickets through us for yourself and then turn up on the day with your ID and go and have a wonderful day at the races. Kick out time at school, is that correct?
0: Yeah. School's out for summer.
1: School's out for summer, exactly. We've just sent out all of our passes as well for Merlin Entertainment. They've all just gone up and gone out. So lots of lucky people there that will be going to those events. Working with Portons Park for yet another year, which is probably one of our hottest events. People go pretty wild for Portons Park, which is home of Peppa Pig World.
0: Yes, of course.
1: So yeah, aside from the concerts, honestly, asking me what we get is like a, it's always a really big question. I have 367 events online right now.
0: So go and check, basically. Go and have a look.
1: Please, and please do not email me asking me, what have you got in here? Because there's four of us and 90,000 of you on that website now. So onus is on you to get that booked.
0: So how is it going in 2026?
1: Really, really pleased to say that we are now at our highest numbers ever. And we still have tickets going begging.
0: So for people who maybe used to have memberships and kind of it's been in the back of their mind, or people who are hearing this for the first time, can we just remind them where they need to go to get involved?
1: It's ticketsfortroops.org.uk. There is a register button in the top right hand corner. If it's not letting you register for some reason, probably means you might have an account that's laying dormant for a while. If you want to get your account back up to date, info@ticketsfortroops.org.uk. I've got some lovely people there who can help you. And generally, it's a case of just proving that you are eligible, whether that's because you're currently serving or because you're medically discharged, whatever that is. You can check our eligibility criteria, usually set up within 24 to 48 business hours, and then you can go on and start booking tickets immediately. Do have a look on our Instagram as well. That's probably where we're the most active, and follow us on there. So of course, that's @ticketsfortroops. We would absolutely love to have you, because as I say, this is really is a case of the more the merrier. We don't want to be the best worst kept secret in the British military anymore. We want to make sure that you guys are taking up tickets and signing up and checking back regularly.
0: Who knows? Maybe you could find some absolute corkers of tickets. So if you're currently serving, have been medically discharged since 2001, or have a war pension after being released in 2001, get involved in the best worst kept secret in the British military and go and enjoy some fab events.
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3: Lately I've been living in a dream. The past feels like a better place to be. The days we spent just sitting by the sea. Empyrean skies can't compete with those eyes. The colors of that dress you love to wear. The way the sun got

Adele rolling in the deep before that Dermot Kennedy and Don't Forget Me. Now, if you're over at RAF Benton, it's your family's day tomorrow. It sounds amazing. It's kicking off at 11 a.m. until 6 p.m. It's an all-day thing. Go along, have a look at roll demonstrations. There's going to be live music, fairground rides, static displays, craft stalls. My faves, the RAF Falcons, are going to be there doing a display. It's going to be a fantastic day out for the family. I mean, the weather's been cracking. I'm sure it's going to be amazing tomorrow. Probably hot. Stay hydrated. Armin van Helden now. You don't

You Don't Know Me. It's playing on BFBS, the Forces Station. Happy Wednesday. It's the 12th of August. Lydia Tester with you, filling in for George Ryland today. Brand new one from Ella Langley now. It's Be Her.

The new one from Ella Langley and Be Her. Now on the way, Forces News with the latest headlines for you. Some Justin Timberlake coming up for you, as well as the iconic Double Decker. Yep, that's just around the corner. Right now though, Holly Humberstone and To Love Somebody.

0: leaked MOD report highlights failings in the investigation of serious crimes.
1: There's a concern highlighted about inadequate information sharing between civilian police forces and the importance of working together on that.
0: As the mercury rises, the economy dips.
2: Temperatures over 30 degrees have a dramatic impact on how much people can do when they're at work. They start to work less well.
0: And excitement builds for the UK's best solar eclipse in a generation.
3: The shape of the solar corona. It's always different. This is the atmosphere of the sun. It's always moving, the filaments, the shapes.
4: This is Forces News
5: with Danielle Yawel-Yetska.
0: A leaked review into the Defence Serious Crimes Command warns the unit is failing victims, and without reform there would be an erosion of trust in the military justice system. The report from last year has only been made public after it was leaked to the BBC. Rosie Layden has more details.
6: The DSCC was originally set up to provide investigation into rape, sexual offence, murder and manslaughter, independent of the chain of command, in the wake of cases like the death of Gunner Jaisley Beck, where the military complaints system was found wanting. Lucy Baston from the Centre for Military Justice describes the leaked report as really disappointing and says it chimes with the experiences of some of her clients.
1: There's a concern highlighted about inadequate information sharing between civilian police forces and the importance of working together on that. So in one of my cases, it was identified that one of the men that our client had accused of rape was actually already on bail from the civilian police for raping another woman allegedly at the time that our client reported the rape, and the civilian police flagged that with the DCSU, but we can see nothing from the information that we have to say that the DSCU did anything pragmatically with that, and in fact failed to flag it to the SPA when the case was referred to them.
6: Other issues raised in the report are around delay and inconsistency in investigations, the strength of leadership and staffing gaps. In a statement, an MOD spokesperson insisted, since accepting the findings, the DSCC has undertaken significant work to improve its offer, including further investment in victim and witness support, strengthening governance and safeguarding arrangements. The statement also went on to describe the review as part of the unit's commitment to continuous improvement and transparency, although Lucy Baston questioned the level of transparency given the report only became public after being leaked.
4: This is Forces News.
0: 50 police chiefs have signed an open letter to the Prime Minister calling on him to prevent the early release of two of the killers of PC Andrew Harper. The government is set to release 5,000 offenders from October in a bid to ease prison overcrowding. The Chief Inspector of Probation, Martin Jones, has questioned the scheme.
7: There's a sort of layers of things going wrong here. One is simply failure in the community, people being recalled, reoffending, which of course is a bad outcome for the public. But ultimately, there will be a small rate of serious reoffending, which will result in serious harm to victims, and that could be a serious sexual or violent offence or even murder.
0: PC Andrew Harper died when he was dragged behind the getaway car of three teenagers who'd fled the scene of a quad bike theft in Berkshire. Two of the men could be freed after half their 13-year sentences. Andrew's mum is Debbie Adlam.
8: We're hearing things like you can't do things retrospectively, but that, to me, is exactly what's happening. We've been given a sentence and now it's being changed. If you retrospectively change what time they're going to be doing, then don't tell me you can't do something retrospectively.
0: The Prime Minister now says he's increasingly confident that the men won't be released early. Here's the Home Office Minister, Anna Turley.
9: The Prime Minister is doing everything he can to ensure that we look carefully at this, that we limit the numbers of people that are released early under this scheme. He's been doing that from the moment he came in, and the reality is he wants to make sure that those most serious offenders are not released early, that they fulfil their sentences.
4: BFBS. Forces News. Forces News.
0: A serial sex attacker has been told he'll never leave prison for the murders of two women and the rape of a third in London last year. Police and prosecutors have admitted 40-year-old Simon Levy was left free to kill while on bail after failings in the handling of his case through the justice system. President Putin has threatened to seize European ships in retaliation for EU plans to intercept vessels suspected of being part of Russia's shadow fleet. Mr. Putin described the restrictions on the movement of Russian vessels as piracy and banditry. Spotify is introducing a new feature that will highlight if an artist has been generated by artificial intelligence. The AI persona badge will start appearing on profiles that the platform believes may be AI generated and do not represent a real person from mid-September. The Prime Minister's been chairing an emergency COBRA meeting to discuss the UK's ongoing problems with extreme heat, drought and wildfires. The fifth heatwave of the summer is beginning, with much of England and all of Wales in drought and temperatures reaching as high as 38 degrees tomorrow. Government Minister Anna Turley says they're taking decisive action.
10: We're making sure that all of our national infrastructure and our resilience is there. We've been supporting farmers, we've been ensuring the railways are working smoothly, but the priority is, as I said, to make sure now that with COBRA we really make sure that our national resilience is really one step ahead of the situation.
0: There are wildfires still burning across South Wales, at a nature reserve in Cambridgeshire and in Hampshire's New Forest. BBC reporter Bryony Leyland is there.
11: It is baking hot, and that is just one of the challenges facing firefighters as they go into their fourth day. Around 100 firefighters tackling the fire. We're told progress is being made to implement fire breaks, but the changing wind conditions, they say, are challenging.
0: Andy Burnham is considering banning disposable barbecues because of the fire risk. A report by the think tank Verdant says this summer's heatwaves have already cost the UK economy almost £4.5 billion in lost output. Verdant's director is the economist James Meadway.
2: Temperatures over 30 degrees have a dramatic impact on how much people can do when they're at work. They start to work less well. But then, of course, there's a large number of people we know from survey evidence in June simply took time off. It was too hot to work.
0: Fleur Anderson chairs a parliamentary environment group, and she's urging the nation to be better prepared.
12: My main point is that the emergency will not stop when the heat goes away. We need to be much more prepared and more resilient over time and build that in for the long term. These heat waves are with us.
5: This is Forces News.
0: Something eerie is about to happen across the British Isles and Western Europe. We're an hour away from the start of a solar eclipse when the sun will be at least partially covered by the moon. Adam Gilchrist is preempting the event.
13: The sun will be totally blotted out in parts of Spain, Portugal, Iceland and Greenland. For most of us, it's 90-odd percent. But it still stirs memories of the UK's own total eclipse in 1999.
14: Oh, God, great!
15: It was very primeval, almost prehistoric.
16: My heart was bumping and racing.
13: Comedian and impressionist John Culshaw is an eclipse chaser, and on board the ship, the Ambition in the North Atlantic.
3: The eclipse from 1999, the solar corona, was a bit like the fur of a koala bear, contrasting with the one that I saw in Idaho in 2017, which was very triangular, a bit like a Star Trek symbol.
13: For those who aren't trekking to the Atlantic, astronomer Mike Maynell says clear skies are a bonus.
17: 1999, we had a total eclipse in the UK. Most of the UK was clouded out for that. 2015, 84% of the sun was covered, and again, most of us were clouded out. So we are hopeful tonight we will be okay.
13: Unless you have special eclipse glasses, the advice is don't look directly at the sun, as it can cause permanent damage. Queen guitarist Sir Brian May has a PhD in astrophysics. He has one vision for tonight's kind of magic.
18: My advice is we put a little pinhole in a piece of cardboard and get a white sheet of paper, and you can project an image of the sun onto that white piece of paper and watch the eclipse happening projected. It's the safest way to do it.
13: A date for the diary: the next total eclipse in the UK will be on September the 23rd, 2090.
5: Forces News Sports.
0: There's a big night of European football ahead for Aston Villa. They'll have to beat European champions Paris Saint-Germain if they're to lift the Super Cup in Salzburg tonight. But these Villa fans in Austria are backing manager Unai Emery to defy the odds again.
19: Bigger and bigger every season. Another Champions League season to look forward to. It's just wonderful times to be a Villa fan at the moment.
20: He does it on a budget and he does it very well.
21: A well-drawn team will always be more as a sum rather than the individual elements of it. So, yeah, in Unai we trust.
0: But FIFA president Gianni Infantino won't attend tonight's match. He's under pressure to leave the job after failed attempts to sell off stakes in the World Cup to private investors. The culture secretary has joined the chorus calling for the FIFA president to go. At the European Athletics Championships in Birmingham, Great Britain's Max Bergen and Ben Patterson finished first and second in their semi-final races to qualify for tomorrow's 800 metres final. Tonight, Matthew Hudson-Smith goes for gold in the men's 400 metres and Emily Newnham in the women's 400 metres hurdles. England's returning Test captain Joe Root has abolished the midnight curfew imposed on the men's team under predecessor Ben Stokes. It was introduced during the winter after a number of late-night incidents on the tours of New Zealand and Australia.
5: Forces News headlines.
0: A leaked MOD report has highlighted failings in a new military command set up to investigate serious crimes in the armed forces. The Prime Minister's been chairing an emergency COBRA meeting to discuss the UK's ongoing problems with extreme heat, drought and wildfires. Millions of people across the UK and parts of Europe are getting ready for the most significant solar eclipse since 1999. More than 90% of the sun will be covered by the moon for most of the UK. And that's the latest. I'm Danielle Jaworwiecka.

Justin Timberlake and Cry Me a River. The reason I'm laughing is I'm about to ruin this song for you because that end bit sounds like Peter Griffin from Family Guy. And if you know what I mean, you know what I mean. And you're never going to be able to unhear that one. So sorry. But hey, how's it going? Happy Wednesday. It's the 12th of August. It's Lydia Tester with you, filling in for George Ryland today. Very excited to be here. We made it to the middle of the week. How exciting. And we're well and truly in the thick of the summer holes. Have you been on your summer holiday yet? Are you still counting down the days? I would love to know what you're thinking about it all. Messages at bfbs.com. Now, on the way, we've got our double decker for today. It's going to be a good one. It's going to be a toughie, that's for sure. We've also got some brand new Charlie XCX coming up and your fresh new music.

0: Zara Larsson featuring Pink Pantheress with Midnight Sun. That is actually something that I would love to see over in Sweden in the summer months. Midnight Sun is in fact something that happens where at midnight you actually can't tell that it is midnight. It is so bright. The sun is still out. And that's pretty cool. Almost as cool as the solar eclipse that's supposed to be happening in an hour.
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3: 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Double Decker.
0: Now, just before I get into the Double Decker, if you are like me, you're probably not going to catch the solar eclipse, or you really, really don't want to look it straight in the eye to ruin your eyesight. You can find some live streams online. I've got one on in the background around here. Right now, you can only see the sun, and it's live from Spain, which is where you're supposed to be seeing it all. Okay, double decker time. George, of course, has very kindly left her mark with a double decker for you today. The rules are simple. You need to tell me the artist and the name of the song. I'm going to play it twice for you right now, just because I'm nice like that. So have a little listen to this. Not me telling you I'm nice like that and then literally playing you some mangled mess. Here it is again. Whoa. Well, good luck with that one. Messages at bfbs.com is where you need to send your answer to. Artist and song title. I'll play it again soon.
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0: Harry Styles, and As It Was, still to come, Mark Amber and Belong Together, and of course I will give you another listen to your double decker. It's on the way.
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Okay, double decker time. So this one is probably the toughest one in the short time that I have covered George on her show. You know, some of them, one song always stands out to me, but this is so tough. Here it is again. Honestly, good luck to you. Messages at bfbs.com is where you need to send the answers to. Will we be hearing one of these songs today? Here it is one more time. Have you any idea? 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Messages at bfbs.com. There's the email again. I won't be revealing if I get no correct answers. So far, it's pretty quiet. That means that this is a tough one today. But get those guesses in. We can eliminate some of the wrong ones at best.

Throwing it back to 1996 with Alanis Morissette there and You Learn. Now from throwback to something brand new, we got the latest from Charlie XCX. She's released her 8th studio album, Music, Fashion, Film. This one's called Camera.

everything I wanna be. And I can feel the things I don't normally feel. Yeah, I can finally be totally honest. It's like I'm living.

So good. From Charlie XCX, it's Camera. She does not rest. She's actually released two albums this year, Music, Fashion, Film, and then earlier in the year, she did the Wuthering Heights soundtrack. She also did Brat, and it's completely different, but also still Brat, which was 2024, collabed with everyone on every song. Then she had Brat, that blew up, and she's been acting, and she got married in that time, and she went to Dua Lipa's wedding in that time, and she went to Gabrielle and Matty Healy's wedding in that time. I mean, no rest for the wicked, am I right? Still to come, some Gracie Abrams. We've got fresh new music coming your way as well. Right now, though, Tayo Cruz and Dynamite.

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Brand new from Gracie Abrams. Look at my life. It's on BFBS, the Forces Station. Okay, I'm going to play this double decker for you one more time today. And I'm going to give you till the end of your fresh new music track to get those answers in. So here it is again. Wow. Do you know what's really hard about that one? Not only is the song's tough, it just doesn't feel long enough to get that like decision in my head quick enough. Here it is again. Okay. So you've got till the end of fresh new music. But before that, we've got Outkast and Miss Jackson. Messages at bfbs.com. Get that answer in.

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0: This one feels a bit like, what is it? Like an oxymoron. Like it's fresh new music, but it's two very well-known names who have finally come together. Yes, Kylie Minogue and Madonna have come together for a collaboration called Love Sensation. And that is the track for today. If it is your favourite, head on over to bfbs.com/music. 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Let's have a listen, see what you think.
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Tommy Richman, Million Dollar Baby. Before that, it was the Jonas Brothers and Waffle House. And by telling you this, it means we did not get correct guesses today for today's double decker. So it rolls over to tomorrow. We listen again tomorrow. Forces news on the way for you now after some Bella Kay. And I love it, I love it, I love it.

0: Millions of people across the UK and parts of Europe are getting ready for the most significant solar eclipse since 1999. More than 90% of the sun will be covered by the moon for most of the UK, while parts of Iceland and Spain will witness a rare total eclipse. Science and space communicator Dr. Niamh Shaw is excited.
1: Oh my gosh, I mean, this is like once in a generation, really. Like, I remember it in 1999. I didn't even have eclipse glasses. I was just in a car park. So you'll never forget it. Like, you feel it in your body and you realize like you're just this human being. It felt prehistoric.
0: Dr. Sarah Marwick travelled to Greenland from the UK to see it. She says it's going to be a spiritual experience.
2: It's a really different experience wherever you go. It's the people that surround you. It's a good opportunity to go and see really interesting places. It's as close to a religious experience as you can get without being religious.
0: In other news, a junior soldier from the Army Foundation College Harrogate is among three young men killed in a car crash in Rotherham. Reports name him as 17-year-old Elliot Shepchowski. Police were called to reports of a single vehicle collision on Saturday night. An Army spokesperson says, "Our thoughts are with the service person's family and friends, and we ask that their privacy is respected." The convicted sex offender Simon Levy has been given a whole life order at the Old Bailey after being convicted of murdering two women and raping another in London. At the time, he was on bail for other offences and being monitored by the police. Metropolitan Police Commissioner Sir Mark Rowley acknowledges his force's errors but says the whole system failed.
3: This is about a whole system failing. The most concerning aspect for me is the fact that he had been caught, he had been charged with offences, he was repeatedly by the police put before the courts seeking remanding in custody, and between CPS and the courts, they kept bailing him. We will do everything we can do to do better, but the justice system needs to carry more of the load than it is at the moment rather than passing it back onto the streets.
0: More than 1,000 wildfires have been recorded in England and Wales so far this year, the same as the whole of 2025. Officials say one is spreading underground near a major rail line at a Cambridgeshire nature reserve. England's covered by an amber heat health alert, and in Essex, thousands are without water after burst mains. Karen Harrison owns a hair salon in Chigwell and says it's another day of lost business.
4: I've been here for 40 years, never ever experienced anything like this before. Having to ring clients, having to cancel, loss of earnings, still having to pay my rent and my rates and staff. It's not good.
0: And Spotify is introducing a new feature that aims to highlight if an artist has been generated by artificial intelligence. The AI persona badge will start appearing from mid-September. That's the latest. I'm Victoria Lawrence.
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Calvin Harris and Jesse Reyes with Ocean. Before that, it was The Weeknd and Daft Punk, I Feel It Coming. How's it going? What's going on? It's Lydia Tester with you. I'm in for George Ryland today. Happy Wednesday to you. I hope you're well. I hope you're good. You know, right now,

TLC and Creep 96. It's playing on BFBS, the Forces station. Wherever you're joining me from around the Force as well, thanks so much for tuning in today. Aldershot one for you this weekend, Saturday the 15th of August from 10 a.m. to 3 p.m. It's the Craft Fair. So if you are interested in finding a unique gift for someone, something for your home, or some inspo if you are getting into crafts yourself, there is something for everyone at the fair. It's on Union Street, Aldershot Town Centre.

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0: 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We only slow down for the likes of Stairway to Heaven or the intro to Nothing Else Matters, but the rest of the time, Edge is really edgy. It's in the title, right? So today's track is a brand new track from 2026. It's Nothing But Thieves. It's Stray Dogs.

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5: Oh, let's go!
0: 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Yes. Oh. The Forces Station.
5: Come on!
6: Yeah, we can keep on dancing.
0: Back to the music.

pure nostalgia with that one. It's JoJo and Leave, an anthem for the ages, I feel like. Okay, while a few songs have been playing, I went out. I made a pinhole viewer, okay? I listened to the news. I listened to everyone online. I will not look directly at the sun as much as I want to. You know when someone tells you that you can't do something and it makes you want to do it more? That is how I feel right now. I feel like a naughty school kid. But I made a pinhole viewer. Hang on, let me grab it. Right, I've made the pinhole viewer. So you just rip a piece of paper in two and then you put a pinhole in one and you project it. You turn away from the sun and you project it on the other piece of paper. Now, I just went to try it because it's actually started. We're not at peak yet, but it's started in the UK. And I think it works. I think I can see the solar eclipse. I don't know if I'm like having placebo effect right now, but it's looking pretty good. So if you don't have time to make one of those ones out of a cereal box or you don't want to use a colander or whatever, go and prick the paper with a pin and try that one and have a look. Please, please, please do not hurt your eyes with this today, but it totally is worth looking at because what are they saying? It's a once in a generation type thing. Let's get David Guetta on and One Republic. It's I Don't Wanna Wait. Let's make tonight.

David Guetta, I Don't Want to Wait. It's Lydia Tester with you filling in for George Ryland today. Happy Wednesday. Let's get a brand new one on for you right now. It's Cat's Eye and Animal.

Brand new from Cat's Eye, it's Animal. Fun fact about that one, Ed Sheeran wrote that song with Cat's Eye, and I think it sounds like Ed Sheeran, I really do. Still to come, Silver Bumpers on the way, Charlie Puth as well, and we're going to be hearing about a brand new air festival that's coming soon in Hampshire. So that's on the way. Another fun fact for you, we've got Ed Sheeran right now. This is Don't.

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0: Silver Bumper. And on tonight, it's on BFBS, the Forces Station. Now, on Saturday the 12th and Sunday 13th of September, the first Hampshire Air Festival is taking place at Duxton. Richard Wyeth's been chatting to Helen Webb, marketing lead, about the event and how it came about, especially in this busy season of air shows.
1: There are lots of air shows around, but sadly over the years they've been declining. For example, Bournemouth Air Show was cancelled a couple of years ago, and we just thought, well, we do need another air show, and with Thruxton changing hands and developing more aviation activity there, they loved the idea of actually hosting an air show. So we're organising it, and they're kindly letting us use Thruxton Aerodrome for the weekend. So that's how it came about.
2: Which is brilliant news, especially with React being postponed this year to next year and to be cancelled for various reasons. So Helen, what can we look forward to in the skies to watch over the 2 days, that Saturday and Sunday in September?
1: Well, the air display is filling up. On Saturday, we actually have an evening dusk air show as well, which is quite unusual, something that Bournemouth used to have. And in September, when it gets dark around sort of like 7 o'clock, we've got the MiG-17 from Poland coming over. So there'll be a bit of afterburners in the twilight hours, as well as other pyro aerobatic aircraft with all their sort of lights and pyros on, and then a drone display and a light display all to music, and finishing up with a firework finale. So that's just the evening. So during the day, we've got lots of other activity. Battle of Britain Memorial flight, Dakota will be there. We have Spitfires, we have the Thunderbolt, which was actually based at Thruxton back in the Second World War. So that's a good sort of link there. We've got the RAF Grob Tutor display both days. So yeah, it's filling up nicely. Obviously the Wing Walker's a massive favourite. RAF Chinook as well on the Saturday. So yeah, it's been really well supported by the RAF as a first show. And we've also got the Navy Raiders dropping in their parachutes at some point as well on both days. So yeah, full on display on both days.
2: It certainly is. Love the idea of that night extravaganza of flying, and also the Chinook getting there on the Saturday. So that's in the air, but there's lots on the ground as well to enjoy. So what else is on display?
1: We've got lots of sort of reenactors and motorbike displays. We've got a STEM area as well, so that will be great. So in terms of our sponsor Babcock, they are going to bring their sort of STEM display that they take to the large air shows, so that would be really good to sort of engage with kids as well. So yeah, lots on the ground. But one of the things that we do make sure is that whatever's happening on the ground isn't going to detract from what's in the sky. So there'll be lots of fun stuff on the ground, but the air show part is the main event when that's actually on.
2: Absolutely. Eyes to the skies both days. Now, if someone would like to get more information, but also purchase tickets, where can they head to, Helen?
1: Well, it's very simple. Our website is hampshireairfestival.co.uk, and people can just Google that or whatever browser they use, and then find us there and buy tickets. The tickets are priced £10 more on the Saturday, obviously, because that includes the evening event. But if you just want to come during the day, then obviously Sunday's a fabulous day too.
0: That was Richard Wyeth chatting to Helen Webb, marketing lead, about the New Hampshire Air Festival at Thruxton on Saturday the 12th and Sunday the 13th of September. More info at hampshireairfestival.co.uk.
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Charlie Puth and attention. George Wedlake just came in and I had to show him my pinhole projector. I was pretty chuffed with it, I'm not going to lie. It's doing the work. So make sure it's getting to its peak soon, that eclipse. So make sure you are giving it a go so you don't miss out. Cyprus, a date for your diary, if you will. Party in the Park is happening on Saturday, the 5th of September, 4:30 p.m. onwards. Go and enjoy it. It's going to be music, food, family fun, and it's open to the entire BFC community. So make sure you are going to finish summer in the right way. All right, Chaka Khan and Snoop Dogg for you now. It's Boogies in My Soul.

0: Show them.
1: This boogie's in my soul. This boogie's in my soul.
2: Who knew a 2026 banger was coming from Chaka Khan and Snoop Dogg? Not I. That is Boogie's in My Soul. And that is pretty much it from me. However, it is George Wedlake keeping you company next. So no disappointment there. If you are looking at the solar eclipse, again, need I just remind you, don't look with your bare eyes. If you've got the glasses, cool. There are loads of other ways you can look as well. Have a fantastic evening with this once in a generation thing that's going on. If you're getting results tomorrow, good luck to you. Can't wait to talk about it tomorrow. Have a fantastic rest of your day. I'll catch up with you soon. It's the Dandy Warhols and Bohemian Like You. Seeing you to the news.

0: The UK's clearest solar eclipse since 1999 is nearing its peak. Every few seconds, it essentially looks like an increasingly bigger chunks missing from the sun as the moon blocks it. More than 90% will be covered in the UK. Astrophysicist Catherine Haymans has painted a picture of what it looks like.
1: The moon doesn't emit any light. It just reflects the light of the sun. So the reason why in these images the moon is totally black is because the side of the moon that's being illuminated at the moment is on the other side. So we call this a new moon. It happens sort of every month.
0: Sky correspondent Dan Whitehead's on a beach in Newquay and is giving out special glasses to some very excited people.
2: Does anybody need any glasses? Yay! Okay, so we'll give out a few pairs here. Here we go. And there we go. I got a lot. You've got to come out. I won't have enough for everybody. You're going to have to share.
0: A total solar eclipse has already been reached in Iceland. In other news, Metropolitan Police Commissioner Sir Mark Rowley says there was a whole justice system failure in the case of a sex offender who was allowed bail despite a growing number of attacks on women. Simon Levy has been given a whole life order at the Old Bailey after being convicted of murdering two women and raping another last year. The judge, Mark Lucraft, said the 40-year-old was someone who ruthlessly exploited others.
3: You are someone who appears to have a morbid fascination with sex, rape and crime. In addition to what was found on your mobile phone and other electronic devices, at your home the police recovered an array of press cuttings that reveal a long-standing fascination with sex, sexual offences and particularly rape.
0: Andy Burnham's urged shops to take disposable barbecues off the shelves to try to stop more wildfires. More than 1,000 have been reported this year already in England and Wales, with flames burning close to a major rail line in Cambridgeshire. Dave Swallow is from the National Fire Chiefs Council.
4: The prolonged dry conditions right across England and Wales especially, you know, there's no real area that is more at risk than any other at the moment. We're all at a great risk of wildfires starting.
0: Future Eurovision winners won't be allowed to host the competition if their country is involved in armed conflict or a sensitive geopolitical situation. The Song Contest's organisers say they've changed the rules for 2027. Spain, the Netherlands, Ireland and Slovenia were among countries to have voiced opposition to Israel's participation in the competition because of the war in Gaza. And the new England Test cricket captain Joe Root has abolished the midnight curfew imposed on the England teams. It was introduced 7 months ago after a number of late night incidents on the tours of New Zealand and Australia. Root says he wants his players to feel like they can be grown adults off the pitch. That's the latest. I'm Victoria Lawrence.
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Woohoo indeed. It's Coldplay, Adventure of a Lifetime on BFES, the Forces Station. And it's George Wedlake with you on Wednesday, the 12th of August, 2026. I hope you're good wherever you are, whatever you're up to across the Forces world. In the UK, did you manage to catch the solar eclipse? Now, I didn't, but I do want to talk about it in just a moment. Before we go any further, though, thank you to Lydia Tester on Drive, in for George Ryland for the past few hours. She'll be back for you tomorrow from 4pm UK time. But for the next 4 hours of your life, if you're lucky enough to be around for that long, you got me. We've got 50-50 lined up and ready to go shortly. A bit of JT, Tyler as well, so musically we're all right. And if you've been on deployment or served overseas over the past 15 years or so, then you may have come across a musical duo that we work with quite often at BFES, very talented, called Hot Shots, Kat and Dan. We're going to speak to them on the show in just a moment. I caught up with them at the recent HMS Sultan Families Day where they were performing. And I'll bring you some of that shortly. But next up, we're going to dedicate this one once again to John Stones. And that shoulder of his is this one.

50-50 and Cupid on BFBS, the Forces station. A nice little key change in there. We don't get enough of those these days. It's George Wedlake with you. Hello, if you're listening to us in Brunsum. I hope you're well. This Saturday, then, the 15th of August, they're holding another fun swim day at the JFC swimming pool. Two time slots you can book yourself into from 10 till 12. And from 12:30 until 2:30, pre-booking, though, is required as places are limited to just 25 on each session. And these are usually quite popular. So, reserve your spot. More info can be found at the JFC Brunsum Happening Facebook page. Contact the team at BFBS Germany as well. They'll be able to point you in the right direction. Next up is Justin Timberlake and his Sexy Back.

0: Tyler and Chanel on BFBS, the Forces Station. How's it going? My name is George Wedlake. Hope you're enjoying the tune so far. Plenty more where that came from. New Role Model on the way next, followed by a Stonewall classic. Some Bristol-based trip-hop on the way next.
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0: Nice and uplifting. It's new from Role Model. That one is called High Hopes 3000. And it's George Wedlake with you on BFBS, the Forces Station. And last Thursday, I went along to the HMS Sultan Families Day. It was a great afternoon, nice and hot. And it brought together families, friends and service members in a big celebration of the naval community. And I was there. I caught up with one of the musical acts of the afternoon, Kat and Dan from the duo Hot Shots, who've gigged with BFBS live events a lot over the years.
1: Yeah, it's a nice sunny day. Everyone's milling around, having a few drinks and some food. The queue for the burger van is long. Everybody's eating and drinking and having a nice time, so it's good. Good vibes.
0: But the good thing is you can see your stage and your setup from the queue for the burger van, so you're attracting large numbers this afternoon.
2: Yeah, and I'm also there going, I'd like a burger too, so I might do that in a little while.
1: I think we're drawing people from the burger queue, hopefully.
0: Seems to be very popular this afternoon, which I can imagine at an event like this is kind of tough because there's a lot of age groups here. Obviously, a lot of kids about, a lot of adults knocking around as well. So how do you cater for everybody? What are you throwing into your set today?
1: I think it helps that we've done quite a lot of different sorts of military gigs for different services. So when it's a mixed age group like this, we just try and put the classic songs in and then weave in some pop for the kids, some stuff they'll know. And then also some different stuff, like country's really popular at the moment. So we'll put a bit of Ella Langley in or a bit of Chicken Fried, you know, throw some of that in. But obviously always some rock tunes as well, because they always go down well.
0: Yeah, any sea shanties being an able thing?
2: Sea shanties, not quite our thing. Maybe we should have learned one before coming here.
0: Well, that's it, because you've been doing this a long time now. You're experienced at these kind of events and you know, larger scale events as well. You've been working with and alongside BFBS for a number of years now. Talk to me about some of your highlights from that period, because from what I understand, you've been everywhere with us.
1: Yeah, it's been amazing, and it's a real honour as a civilian to get and go and see things that you wouldn't normally see. So we started doing decompression gigs in Cyprus at Bloodhound Camp all those years ago. That was 2011, I think I started.
2: I love it. I still do just as much. It's really important to me to, as Kat said actually, to echo that, experience, see what people do. It's really nice how welcome we are and how people want to share that. And we just love learning, really, all about stuff and seeing all these different places in the world.
0: Well, that's it, isn't it? Because, you, I mean, for example, gigs at the Falkland Islands, you're not really going to get them anywhere else, are you?
1: No, I mean, we've been lucky enough to go out to the Falklands the same year we went to Camp Bastion. That was 2013, out in Afghanistan. So we've been to a range of places, and it's, yeah, really fascinating. The Falklands was crazy, because it's just such a different kind of place. And between gigs, you know, you get to go and see what people are doing, but also they took us out, we saw penguins on the beach, we went and saw the weather changes are insane down there, so it was a real experience.
0: And Camp Bastion as well, you must have some stories from there.
2: Yeah, it's really fascinating. We did so much there, didn't we? We did a different kind of gig every night, so there's a different venue all around Bastion, I think every time, wasn't it? And we did some really big shows, a couple of thousand people right in the middle, and then throughout the week we did sort of more satellite shows, very different things, and met lots of people and learnt about what they all do and stuff like that. It was really quite a privilege.
0: What's it like working with BFBS live events for all these years, and how much would you recommend it to people?
1: Oh, it's an absolute pleasure. Yeah, I'd highly recommend it, mainly because it's different to all of the other gigs we do. So for us, you know, we're working musicians, we gig all of the time, and we do all sorts of stuff, from festivals, private events, corporate events. But with BFBS, it's never the same twice. So the audience is never the same twice. The gigs are always different, and that's a challenge that we really enjoy.
0: Kat and Dan from the very popular duo Hot Shots on BFBS, the Forces Station. Done a lot of work with BFBS live events over the years, so the chances are, if you've been overseas, you may have caught them live, which I was lucky enough to do actually last Thursday at the HMS Sultan Families Day. Right then, earlier on, I promised you some Bristol-based trip-hop is Massive Attack.

Massive Attack, Unfinished Sympathy on BFBS, the Forces Station. Longer than 5 minutes, that one, but nowhere near long enough. So how's it going? It's George Wedlake with you. We had a solar eclipse here in the UK earlier. First one in 27 years, apparently. Not that we were allowed to look at it, of course. Well, we could if we were organised enough to have planned ahead and bought those special glasses in advance. But by the time I'd heard of it, and this was going on, sold out everywhere. Brilliant. Who are these people that plan ahead for things like solar eclipses? Where do they get this information from? Genuinely, though, who's that organised? It's like the parents at the school gates in the mornings. You know the ones. Oh, you all sorted for the non-school uniform day next Wednesday? Yeah, of course. What kind of parent do you think I am? Must remember to read those emails.

0: 1D and Still My Girl on BFBS, the Forces station. Before that, easily one of the most played and most talked about songs of 2026 so far, Stella Lefty's Boston. So how are we doing? It's George Wedlake with you. On the way shortly then, some more new music coming up, courtesy of Sienna Spyro. I'm also going to stick on a massive bass riff from Hozier. On top of that, I've got a very big, important date for your diary, okay? So stay there.
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And it's George Wedlake with you. 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

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Sienna Spyro, Great Expectation on BFBS, the Forces Station. My name is George Wedlake. We have your news on the way for 8 p.m. UK time. Eels are going to take us there after

0: Near darkness has fallen on parts of the UK as, for the first time since 1999, a solar eclipse left just a sliver of the sun on show. Depending on location, coverage was around 90%. Crowds on a beach in Newquay in Cornwall were excited.
1: It's absolutely amazing. Looks a little bit like a thumbnail. It's awesome, absolutely brilliant.
2: It makes me feel really confused because I've only seen, this is my first time seeing this. It feels really weird because it's getting darker.
3: Yes, it is very incredible.
0: Spain and Iceland are among countries that experienced totality. Within seconds in Mallorca, it went from pitch black to dawn as the move moved across the sun. Sky correspondent Alistair Bunkle was watching from Palma Beach.
4: Oh, I mean, this is quite extraordinary. Everybody's got to their feet. You can see the rays of the sun just eking out from around the moon. Oh, and it's just starting to appear now. That bright glow.
0: In other news, a 17-year-old junior soldier is among three people who died after a car crash in Rotherham. He attended the Army Foundation College Harrogate and reports name him as Elliot Szczepski. Police were called to reports of a single vehicle collision on Saturday night. An Army spokesperson says our thoughts are with the service person's family and friends. The Prime Minister has urged all retailers to stop selling single-use barbecues to try to prevent more wildfires. More than 1,000 have been reported in England and Wales already this year. Crews battling seven fires in South Wales describe it as carnage, while another's burning underground at a Cambridgeshire nature reserve. Dave Swallows from the National Fire Chiefs Council.
5: The majority of wildfires in the UK are caused by some kind of human interaction. There's very few sort of natural wildfires. So in some parts of the world, you see lightning, for example, start a wildfire. We don't really see that very much in the UK.
0: A serial sex attacker who murdered two women and raped a third in London last year after being free to kill while on bail has been jailed for the rest of his life. 40-year-old Simon Levy's crime spree spanned 7 years. The Met, British Transport Police and the Crown Prosecution Service have all admitted to serious failings. But Britain's top officer, Commissioner Sir Mark Rowley, says they are not entirely to blame.
6: He had been caught, he had been charged with offences. He was repeatedly by the police put before the courts seeking remanding in custody. The police were saying this guy's too dangerous to be on the streets. And between CPS and the courts, they kept bailing him.
0: And Lionel Messi says he's not sure how much longer he will play after posting an emotional tribute to his dad, who passed away last week after a long illness. Jorge died aged 68. The 39-year-old Argentine captain led his side to the World Cup final against Spain. That's the latest. I'm Victoria Lawrence.
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Fiesta Forces Station. That song is about 20 years old now. How old do you feel? It's George Wedlake with you on BF Fiesta Forces Station. Even after that statement and that realisation, I hope you're well. The Kooks then, new music on the way from them shortly, apparently. No dates at this stage, but what I can tell you is, their words, not mine, it's going to be darker and more psychedelic, this new stuff. Looking forward to that one. On the way shortly, I'm going to stick on some Bjork for you. A bit of Fred again. Also, if you've run out of ideas on how to entertain the kids, summer holidays and all that, they feel like they've been going on forever, I have a top tip for you. You know, if you're on a budget as well, pretty good. We'll do that after Joe and End of Beginning on BFES.

It's Bjork and Big Time Sensuality, a classic on BFBS, the Forces station. Before that one, Joe and End of Beginning. How are we? It's George Wedlake with you. I hope you're well. Hello if you're listening to us in Aldershot. This weekend then, on Saturday, the 15th of August, from 10 o'clock in the morning until 3 in the afternoon, you've got the Aldershot Craft Fair. That's happening on Union Street in the Aldershot Town Centre. If you're looking for a unique gift, something for your home, or some creation inspiration for your own projects, then make sure you get along to Aldershot Craft Fair. Something for everyone. Back to the tunes then. Jazzy and Chris Lorenzo are teaming up after this one. It's Fred again and Adore You.

0: It's Jazzy and Chris Lorenzo teaming up. It's new, that, and it's called Invisible. If you're a fan of that genre, you're into your dance floor fillers, then BFBS Beats could be your new favourite station. 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And on that note, Sagala and Becky Hill are teaming up shortly. We're also, just to spice things up a bit, going to chuck in some Jonas Brothers. And Peter Johnson will be here for this week's Show Bites as well. Your top showbiz stories coming next.
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0: teaming up with Bailey Zimmerman. That one's called Strong Enough. And it's George Wedlake with you on BFES. I hope you're well wherever you are across the forces world. We will get back to the music in just a moment, but right now, let's welcome Peter Johnson to the show. Let's get your top showbiz stories for this week's Show Bites.
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3: Hi, I'm Peter Johnson, and here's a roundup of your latest showbiz and entertainment news. Now, they may already have 100 top 10 UK hits between them, but Madonna and Kylie Minogue have joined forces in a bid to make it 101. The pop royalty pair have teamed up for the first time to record a remix of Madonna's track Love Sensation, which featured on her recent Confessions 2 album. The two have appeared on stage together in the past, including in the Netherlands last month, but have never been in the recording studio together. Their song Love Sensation dropped on Friday. Vin Diesel's described the script for the final Fast and Furious movie as the best script I've read in decades. Little's yet known about the film, although Diesel has said it will reconnect with the Fast franchise's roots of street racing and car culture. Diesel will reprise his role as Dom Toretto one last time in Fast Forever, the 11th and final installment in the iconic franchise. Directed by Mike Leslie, it's scheduled for release in March 2028. And comedian Joe Lycett has launched his first solo art exhibition in Birmingham in an attempt to inspire others to get creative. A pink woolly mammoth, an old Nokia phone and a painting of Ozzy Osbourne are among the eclectic mix of exhibits which are on show at Birmingham Museum and Art Gallery. Lycett described the collection as a neon graveyard, paying tribute to things that are no longer with us, and hopes that viewers will decide to go home and do a better job themselves. The exhibition, called Everything Must Go, is on display until February. I'm Peter Johnson, and that's your roundup of the latest showbiz and entertainment stories.
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Sigala and Becky Hill wish you well on BFBS The Forces Station. How's it going? It's George Wedlake with you. Now, probably not the best timing on my part with the droughts all over the UK currently, but I went to the car wash yesterday. I was desperate. I'd been holding out for months. The car was filthy. It had to be done. That will be it for a while now, I promise. But not only that, I'd well and truly run out of ideas for ways to entertain the kids this summer holiday. You'll laugh, but they absolutely loved it. Went for the platinum option, not to brag, but it was a tenner well spent. The car wash had lights that changed colour, they flashed and everything. It was like a disco car wash. Superb entertainment. Put it this way, at the weekend, I went to watch my team, Portsmouth, play West Ham in the Carabao Cup. That cost a tenner too. And we lost the game 3-1. So pound for pound, the tenner spent on the car wash made me happier overall. Here's New Blossoms, it's Meet Me in Love.

is BFBS.

0: Christina Aguilera, Fighter on BFES, the Forces Station. New Blossoms before that one in Meet Me in Love. On the way next then, talking of new music, Ariana Grande's lined up. And then I have a Kygo collaboration.
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Cargo and Ava Max, sampling Shakira. That one's called Whatever. And it's George Wedlake with you. So the Premier League is almost back then. Are you into fantasy football? 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And we've got BV Rexha on the way after talking of football.

0: of people across the UK have been watching the most significant solar eclipse in decades. More than 90% of the sun was covered by the moon in parts of the country. Bobby Minot is from an astronomy group based at the Royal Observatory Greenwich. He says it was a rare chance to connect with the past and the future.
1: As a civilization, we have witnessed this event for thousands of years. And however we interpreted this in the past, we now have the science behind it, and we interpret this with science and reasoning. And similarly, in the future, we're going to witness the same thing. It is the moment that we've been waiting for.
0: A junior soldier from the Army Foundation College Harrogate is among three young men killed in a car crash in Rotherham on Saturday night. Reports name him as 17-year-old Elliot Shchepkovsky. An Army spokesperson says our thoughts are with the service person's family and friends, and we ask that their privacy is respected. The Prime Minister's urged retailers to pull single-use barbecues off the shelves to prevent any more wildfires. 20,000 people agree with Andy Burnham and have signed a petition calling for a ban on disposables. An extreme heat warning has been issued for Thursday. A serial sex attacker has been told he'll never leave prison for the murders of two women and the rape of a third in London last year. Police and prosecutors have admitted 40-year-old Simon Levy was left free to kill while on bail after failings in the handling of his case through the justice system. We have voiced a statement heard in court read on behalf of a woman he attacked.
2: He took away my soul that night, and he took away my dignity. He took my soul like a parasite. I want to try to forget this monster. This man is a parasite not worthy of any more of my words or time.
0: The organisers of the Eurovision Song Contest have changed the rules for 2027 so that if a country involved in an armed conflict wins, it will be ineligible to host it the following year. BBC music correspondent Mark Savage reports.
3: The ruling comes after a period of internal conflict at Eurovision over Israel's presence. Five countries boycotted this year's event in protest at the war in Gaza. Others have privately expressed concerns about safety if Israel, which has been the runner-up for the last 2 years, was to host the show. The new rules also exclude Ukraine during its ongoing war with Russia. When Ukraine won in 2022, the UK stepped in to host the contest on its behalf.
0: And Spotify is introducing a new feature that will highlight if an artist has been generated by artificial intelligence. The AI persona badge will start appearing on profiles that the platform believes do not represent a real person from mid-September. Artists with the AI badge will also not feature in personalised recommendations to listeners. That's the latest. I'm Victoria Lawrence.
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I mean, even after all these years, you've really got to feel sorry for Stacey in that one. A messy affair, that. It's Fountains of Wayne, and it's Stacey's mum. Or if you're American, Stacey's mom. On BFES, the Forces station. How are we? It's George Wedlake with you right across the Forces world. I hope you're good. Here in the UK, we had a solar eclipse earlier on. Missed it. A, because, well, I'm in the studio and I'm working. B, because I wasn't organised enough to get those glasses in time. Not allowed to look at it, even if I wasn't working. They only happen once every 30 years or so, so I'm not bitter or anything. But anyway, we've got Pink on the way shortly, some Lost Frequencies, a bit of Dave for you too. On top of that, we're talking veteran support. But first of all, we're going to stick on this new one from Ujao, Imao Angel and Ultranate is Moving to the Sun. Talking of eclipses...

0: are teaming up in just a moment after Lost Frequencies. It's Are You With Me?
1: I want to dance by water beneath the Mexican sky. Drink some margaritas by swinging blue lights. Listen to the mariachi play at midnight. Are you with me? Are you with me?

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1: Dave and Thames, Rain Dance on BFBS The Forces Station. Before that, Lost Frequencies and Are You With Me? So how's it going? It's George Wedlake with you. On the way next, then, we're talking veteran support and we're also going to play you a new MK collaboration as well.
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9: Back to

0: Askham teaming up on that one. It's called Zone, and it's George Wedlake with you. I hope you're well. We are going to get back to the music in a couple of minutes' time with some SWV, a classic lined up. But first, Leanna Basham is a registered mental health nurse who's worked for both the MOD and the NHS. After 2 years in Cyprus offering mental health care to serving personnel and their families, she returned to the UK to work with veterans. And at a busy live event in Colchester, Peter Johnson chatted to her about the NHS's specialist veteran mental health service she works on.
1: It's called Up Courage and it's a national programme. So it is an NHS service, which means that it's free to access for all veterans. But not only supporting veterans, we support reservists and service leavers. So those that are leaving service and have a discharge date. So we are a specialist team. So most of the staff that we work with are either ex-civil servants like myself, or we are spouses, partners of serving or veterans, or actually a lot of our staff are veterans themselves. So the really nice thing about our team is we get it, and that's supposed to be the specialism that we have compared to traditional NHS services. So we don't replace local health service, but we do provide a specialist view, I guess. So we kind of understand a lot of the things that hold veterans back from accessing mental health care. Often they feel that they might not be understood by people that haven't served, or they, you know, may feel lots of different things, you know, shame, guilt over things, or perhaps actually what they're struggling with is nothing to do with service at all. It's actually life after service. So we kind of specialise in supporting people with that transition into civilian life.
2: And how could people access that service?
1: We try to make it as accessible as possible, so that means that we take self-referrals as well, so somebody doesn't have to go through a GP or another local NHS service to access us, because that's another thing that we've had feedback on over the years, is that often veterans and military families can feel that sometimes it's very difficult to get hold of GPs, it's very difficult to get access to the services that they require. So we say to veterans, you can just give us a call directly and we can accept your referral there and then. So anyone can just type in Up Courage into a search engine and it will bring up the map, and depending on which region that person lives in, they can find the website and they can give us a call, they can send an email, they can do a referral form online, and yeah, it's as easy as that.
0: That was Leanna Basham, Essex's regional manager for the NHS Op Courage service, speaking to Peter Johnson at a recent mental health

with that classic is right here on BFES, the Forces station. And it's George Wedlake with you. I hope you're well. Have you heard? The former wrestler turned actor, Dwayne The Rock Johnson, is looking to explore a new career in music as a singer. What do you make of that? I mean, it won't be the first time we've heard his singing voice with, you know, his experience in the original Moana movie and the new version that came out recently. But it appears that he's caught the bug and he wants to take his career in music to the next level. Now, I need to be careful here. And I don't know what kind of genres he's going to be tackling, but what if Moana is as good as it gets for Dwayne The Rock Johnson? What if that's his ceiling, his level? I mean, who's going to have the heart to tell him? I'm not. He's Wallard. I'll leave that to someone else. Here's Miles Smith. We

0: is Major Lazer and Justin Bieber, also M.O. That one's called Cold Water on BFES, the Forces Station. On a hot day, nothing better is there. Before that, we also played your Miles Smith and Hold Me in the Dark, and we're going to keep the tunes coming. We have a Calvin Harris collaboration on the way next, and, well, I totally get that doesn't really give too much away. He likes a collab, but this one you will enjoy. And then we're going to stick on a bit of a 60s throwback as well.
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FBS, the Forces Station. How are we? It's George Wedlake with you. 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So on Saturday the 22nd, Shrek. Saturday the 29th, Shrek 2. And Saturday the 5th, you guessed it, Shrek the 3rd. So that's on BFBS Extra to keep you and the kids entertained throughout the summer. Who am I kidding? It's not for the kids, it's for us. We've got Robin S on the way after Somba's new one, My Body Isn't Ready.

0: Robin S and Show Me Love on BFES, the Forces Station. Right then, we've got fresh new music lined up and ready to go. Contender number 3 for BFES Track of the Week on the way after your news. Lizzo's going to get us there after Lewis Capaldi is Hold Me While You Wait.
1: I'm waiting now, saving all my precious time. Losing light. I'm missing my same old us before we learned our truth too late.

0: Millions of people across Europe have watched the most significant solar eclipse since the turn of the century. A total eclipse in which the moon completely covers the sun was visible from Greenland, Iceland and parts of Portugal and Spain. In the UK, there was coverage of around 90%. Dr. John Mason from South Downs Planetarium was among those watching in Spain.
1: The colours in the sky around the horizon and the colours on the sun itself, the corona with this golden evenness around. And then as the sun reappeared, there was this wonderful flash of red of the sun's layer that we call the chromosphere. And to see that like that was fantastic.
0: A 17-year-old junior soldier is among three people who died after a car crash in Rotherham on Saturday night. He attended the Army Foundation College, Harrogate. An Army spokesperson says our thoughts are with the service person's family and friends. It's understood a Ukrainian drone and missile strike on Russia's port of Novorossiysk has damaged two major grain export terminals and hit the last big Russian naval base on the Black Sea. Ukraine's military claims four Russian warships, including two frigates, were hit. Andy Burnham's chaired an emergency COBRA meeting to discuss the UK's response to extreme heat, droughts and wildfires. Speaking afterwards, the Prime Minister urged retailers to stop selling disposable barbecues. He says the intense weather could be around for some weeks yet.
2: We have confirmed through the National Fire Chiefs Council that the framework restricting retail sale of disposable barbecues is being extended. And now I would ask all retailers to adhere to that framework. Longer term, we will look at whether a temporary ban in the summer months is justified.
0: The convicted sex offender Simon Levy has been given a whole life order at the Old Bailey after being convicted of murdering two women and raping another in London. At the time, he was on bail for other offences and being monitored by police. The White House press secretary Caroline Levitt's leaving her role at the end of the month to spend more time with her family. Donald Trump says he totally understands and respects her decision. And Eurovision Song Contest organisers have announced changes to the rules next year. They say winning broadcasters are to be prevented from hosting if involved in armed conflict or a sensitive geopolitical situation that could affect the safety of the event. Callum Rowe is the co-host of the Eurotrip podcast.
3: When Ukraine won the competition back in 2022, the UK Liverpool stepped in to host Eurovision on Ukraine's behalf. Now this rule change that's been brought in doesn't mean that a broadcaster has to host on another country's behalf. So let's say, for example, Israel wins Eurovision next year, another broadcaster will be selected.
0: That's the latest. I'm Victoria Lawrence.
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Kings of Leon. New Somebody on BFBS The Forces station from their most popular album, I would say, Only By The Night, but also, quite controversially, nowhere near their best album. I'm going to be honest, I'm a fan of the early days of Kings of Leon. I'm talking the mullets, the tashes, the flares, the pickup trucks. For me, that's Kings of Leon. How's it going? It's George Wedlake with you. I hope you're well wherever you are across the Forces world. Have I inspired you there to get yourself a mullet, a tash, some flares and a pickup truck? I reckon in 2026, with country music on the climb, it's the time to do it. Take the plunge. No matter what your other half is saying, what do they know anyway? Just hope mine isn't listening now. We've got fresh new music on the way shortly. Contender number 3 for BFBS Track of the Week is about 20 minutes away. I'm also going to play you some Mae Muller with a recent Eurovision entry. I've got a song from Toy Story 5 coming up. A bit of Zoe for you too. So we're sorted musically, aren't we? And on that note, here's Ray. And this is Where Is My Husband? He's off getting a mullet.

rainy day on BFBS, the Forces Station. How's it going? It's George Wedlake with you. Hello, if you're listening in Cyprus, good evening to you. On Friday the 4th of September, by the way, make a note of that date. Friday the 4th of September from 3pm until 5, Akrotiri Rugby Club is running a free coaching course for adults in the community who would like to volunteer coaching youth rugby. Gain knowledge of working with children of all ages and abilities. No experience is required either, just enthusiasm, it says. For more info, visit the Akrotiri Youth Rugby Facebook page. Once again, those free coaching courses on Friday, the 4th of September. Right then, we've got Taylor Swift on the way after this one. It's Mae Muller, and as I wrote a song.

0: Also known as that tune from Toy Story, is Taylor Swift and I Knew It, I Knew You. So how are we? It's George Wedlake with you. I hope you're well. On the way next then, I'm going to stick on some Lady Gaga and then we're getting into it. Contender number 3 for BFBS Track of the Week. Wednesday's fresh new music is lined up next. And guess what? We're going grunge.
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0: Gaga and Stupid Love on BFBS, the Forces station. It's George Wedlake with you on Wednesday, which means it's time for your third contender for BFBS Track of the Week.
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0: Yeah, Wednesday's fresh new music. Let me explain the premise then. Four tunes this week battling out for your votes to make it as BFBS Track of the Week. We play you one a day, Monday through to Thursday. And then on Friday, the votes are counted and we crown that winner. Your BFBS Track of the Week, the one that comes out on top. 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And today, fresh new music comes from Nothing But Thieves. From their forthcoming fifth record, Stray Dogs, coming out on the 25th of September. We're going for some 90s style, Nirvana-inspired grunge. So, bring back those baggy jeans, those loose-fitting jumpers, get them at the ready. It's Nothing But Thieves, and it's Baby Cool.

0: Nice and fuzzy, very grungy. Baggy jeans, loose-fitting stripy jumpers, that's what I'm thinking of right now. It's Wednesday's fresh new music, is Nothing But Thieves, and is Baby Cool, Evelyn, in brackets. If you would like that to become BFBS track of the week, then vote for it right now. 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I'm not allowed to show favouritism, but... wow, I think we might have found it.
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0: But I have been wrong before. A couple of times, not many. It's George Wedlake with you on BFBS, the Forces station. We have new music from Slater lined up and ready to go. A bit of Outkast for you too. On top of that, I want to tell you about a podcast you'll like. But next up, we're going here. It's Owl City and Fireflies.

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Bella Kay, I love it on BFBS, the Forces station. How are we? It's George Wedlake with you, but not for too much longer. Elliot Darby is taking over in the next 15 minutes, if that. Let me tell you, though, about a new podcast you'll like. It's our new podcast, BFBS Daily Dits. 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You can listen to that wherever you get your podcast from. But now, if you're sticking around, it's Kylie.

Olivia Rodrigo and Drop Dead to pretty much wrap things up with me then. Do not go anywhere. Elliot Darby's on the way next. I'll return tomorrow from 7 p.m. UK time. But I'll leave you with this one. Do I need to tell you? All I'm going to say is beat this one, Elliot.

0: Millions of people across the country saw the clearest solar eclipse in nearly 30 years. Stargazers headed to parks and beaches to see 90% of the sun covered by the moon. We won't see anything like this in the UK until at least 2090. Dr. Kelly Corrick is NASA's Eclipse Programme Manager. She says as well as being enjoyable, it'll provide vital scientific data.
1: We're going to be able to understand our space weather, especially with our Artemis crews going up, as well as protecting our technological way of life here on Earth. So all those studies will be compiled and then released in various scientific papers and then eventually used in operations.
0: The Prime Minister has urged retailers to pull disposable barbecues from shelves in an effort to prevent wildfires.
2: We have today confirmed that the framework restricting retail sale of disposable barbecues is being extended. And now I would ask all retailers, big and small, to adhere to that framework.
0: He's chaired an emergency COBRA meeting with highs of 38 degrees Celsius forecast tomorrow. More than 1,000 wildfires have been reported this year already in England and Wales. One's burning in Hampshire's New Forest, another at a nature reserve in Cambridgeshire, while crews say they are seeing carnage in South Wales. The National Trust will fly drones over Dunwich Heath in Suffolk over fears that wildfires there a fortnight ago have exposed unexploded bombs. During World War II, the site was used for training for Operation Christian, which looked at planning for the D-Day landings. So far, two unexploded ordnance have been remotely detonated. People have been warned to stay away from the area. A man's been told he'll die in prison for the murders of two women and the rape of a third in London last year. A senior Met police officer has admitted a collective system failure left 40-year-old Simon Levy free to kill while on bail. He suffocated mum of four, Cheryl Wilkins, in August, less than 2 weeks after a separate court hearing. We voiced some of her sister's victim impact statement.
3: Know this, you lose. We get to leave here today knowing we will keep Cheryl alive by sharing memories about her and living for her. You don't get to take that away. I hope you rot in prison for the rest of your life.
0: The White House Press Secretary Caroline Leavitt's leaving her role at the end of the month. She announced the birth of her second child in May. More than 100 family friends and colleagues of Anne Widdecombe have attended her funeral in Devon. The former Tory MP was laid to rest at Buckfast Abbey, where she regularly worshipped. A 28-year-old man's been charged with her murder. And Paris Saint-Germain are the European Super Cup champions. They've beaten Aston Villa 2-1 in Salzburg after a second-half goal. That's the latest. I'm Victoria Lawrence.

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Elliot Darby with you right across the Forces world. Now, this week's fresh new music is actually a pretty strong one. So we've got Clementine Douglas with Trust, Madonna and Kylie are teaming up for Love Sensation. It's a big team up, that, isn't it? That is the After Hours remix of that track, though. And Nothing But Thieves have Baby Cool and Jazzy with My People. As ever, we need you to decide which one deserves to be our track of the week. So have a listen, pick your favourite, and get your vote in at bfbs.com/music. Now, last week, Ariana Grande just about nicked it with Petal, 31% of the vote, only 2 percentage points ahead of Benny Blanco, Selena Gomez, and Becky Hill. So, genuinely, your vote can make a difference. The winner will get announced Friday morning at 10. So, head to bfbs.com/music.

Never thought that you was like this. I took the tag off a major priceless. I just spent a half a meal on a chandelier. Now you try and cut me off like a light switch. Try and stay in our league. Saying that you need some time to breathe.

0: Near darkness has fallen on parts of the UK as for the first time since 1999, a solar eclipse left just a slither of the sun on show. Depending on location, coverage was around 90%. Crowds on a beach in Newquay in Cornwall were excited.
1: It's absolutely amazing. Looks a little bit like a thumbnail. It's awesome, absolutely brilliant.
2: It makes me feel really confused because I've only seen, this is my first time seeing this. It feels really weird because it's getting darker.
3: Yes, it is very incredible.
0: In other news, a 17-year-old junior soldier is among three people who died after a car crash in Rotherham. He attended the Army Foundation College, Harrogate, and reports name him as Elliot Shepkovsky. Police were called to a single vehicle collision on Saturday night. An Army spokesperson says our thoughts are with the service person's family and friends. The Prime Minister's urged all retailers to stop selling single-use barbecues to try to prevent more wildfires. More than 1,000 have been reported in England and Wales already this year. That's around the total for the whole of 2025. Crews battling 7 fires in South Wales describe it as carnage, while another's burning underground at a Cambridgeshire nature reserve. Dave Swallows from the National Fire Chiefs Council.
4: The majority of wildfires in the UK are caused by some kind of human interaction. There's very few sort of natural wildfires. So in some parts of the world, you see lightning, for example, start a wildfire. We don't really see that very much in the UK.
0: The bodies of 2 Second World War German soldiers have been found in the River Danube in Budapest after an intense drought caused record low water levels. A largely intact German army motorcycle was found alongside their remains. A serial sex attacker who murdered 2 women and raped a 3rd in London last year after being free to kill while on bails, being jailed for the rest of his life. 40-year-old Simon Levy's crime spree spanned 7 years. The Met, British Transport Police and the Crown Prosecution Service have all admitted to serious failings. But Britain's top officer, Commissioner Sir Mark Rowley, says they're not entirely to blame.
5: He had been caught, he had been charged with offences. He was repeatedly by the police put before the courts seeking remanding in custody. The police were saying this guy's too dangerous to be on the streets. And between CPS and the courts, they kept bailing him.
0: The White House Press Secretary Caroline Levitt's leaving her role at the end of the month to spend more time with her family. US President Donald Trump says he totally understands and respects her decision. She announced the birth of her 2nd child in May. And British athlete Matthew Hudson-Smith is a 3-time European champion. He's won the 400-metre final in Birmingham, his home track. Hudson-Smith has now won 8 medals in his career. That's the latest. I'm Verity Gill.
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It's Elliot Darby with you on BFBS, the Forces Station. I don't know about you, but I am very ready for the Premier League to come back now. We're just over a week. I know I'm saying that as we've literally just finished with the World Cup, well, about a month ago. But I'm ready for football again. So we're just over a week away, and the opening weekend has thrown up a couple of really decent games. So Arsenal kick the whole thing off against Coventry on Friday night. Manchester United are away at Hull on Saturday lunchtime. And then Sunday afternoon, Newcastle against Liverpool at 4:30. That could be absolute chaos on the opening weekend. And obviously, a new Premier League season means the return of fantasy football and the annual tradition of convincing yourself that this is finally your year. I have been really against going for it again this year, but I've already been one around, mainly because the BFBS League is open again. And also because my local pizzeria has also got a league. If you win it, you get a week's worth of pizza. That's incredible. I think it should probably be a year. But anyway, we have got the BFBS League again this season. No massive cash prize, unfortunately. Just the far more important prize of bragging rights. Hence why I'm joining it. So get your team sorted. You can join us at bfbs.com/fantasy.

0: Millions of people have experienced the most significant solar eclipse in the UK in 27 years. Coverage of around 90% was witnessed by here plunging some areas into near darkness. Crowds packed onto beaches and into parks wearing special glasses to watch the moon move in front of the sun. People in Mallorca experienced a rare total eclipse. This couple travelled from Atlanta in the US.
1: It was worth all 90 seconds of totality that we got. We were it really, like you said, there are words that don't describe it.
2: Sometimes you are forced to see it, witness it with its fullness and its power, and you realize, oh yeah, no, I get to do this.
0: Andy Burnham's chaired an emergency COBRA meeting to discuss the UK's response to extreme heat, droughts and wildfires. Speaking afterwards, the Prime Minister urged retailers to stop selling disposable barbecues. He says the intense weather could be around for some weeks yet.
3: We have confirmed through the